0: this week in music, that's our classic album double, Lionel Richie's third, Dancing on the Ceiling. It came out 40 years ago this week with Say You, Say Me and Dancing on the Ceiling. You've got Jason Staveley here. There's another heavenly birthday to acknowledge before the end of the show. And up next, we celebrate everybody who celebrated their birthday this week.
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7: Jackie O'Sullivan from Bananarama. U2's The Edge. Brian Harvey from E17. Happy birthday to Gina G. Jessica Mowboy. Addison from Rose Tattoo. Donna Lewis has been celebrating. Toby Allen from Human Nature. And Deborah Conway, happy birthday. It's This Week in Music.

0: This Week in Music comes to a close with Pete Burns from Dead or Alive, who died 10 years ago, but it would have been his heavenly birthday this week. His boy George.
1: I have so many funny memories. When I first met Pete Burns, he walked up to me in the 70s and said, "You've copied my look." But in the 80s, we said a lot of bitchy things about each other. I used to call him third degree Burns. And then when I had my first flop single, when the metal song didn't chart very highly, he said he was going to send me a reef. But, you know, I loved him. I mean, he was an amazing character.
0: Now, let's turn our attention to next weekend. Peter Gabriel will be our feature artist. We're going to spend some time with Justin Curry from Delamitri. They're touring in 2027. Our top five is from August 14, 2000. And Welcome to Wherever You Are from INXS will be our classic album double. That's all next weekend. Enjoy what's left of this one. And thanks for having the radio on.
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14: Hi there, Alana McIntyre here with the latest. More mayhem at Sydney Airport, where two planes have nearly collided this morning. A Jetstar Airbus that was heading to the Gold Coast had to quickly brake on the tarmac to dodge being hit by a massive international Qatar Boeing 777. As a result of the quick braking action, one person has suffered minor injuries.
15: With the sudden stop, we have had a situation where one of our cabin crew is injured. We will be returning to the bay. I'm just trying to organise that.
14: The Jetstar pilot is pointing the finger at the tug towing the Qatar plane, but the details around the incident are yet to be confirmed. It's the second near miss at Sydney Airport in the last 2 weeks. A man is fighting for life after being found on the ground in Melbourne with stab wounds in what's believed to be a random attack. Police think he may have been hit in the head first with a helmet after midnight at South Yarra before being stabbed. A woman who crashed into a bus shelter in Sydney's north has been charged with 11 offences. A group of people waiting for a bus managed to get out of the way as her Audi smashed into the shelter at Lane Cove yesterday. The 29-year-old woman was seen swerving through traffic beforehand. She's accused of running down the road before trying to enter other cars to escape after the crash. And the Weather Bureau is being accused of making more than 600 wrong predictions over the last 2.5 years in Queensland. That's according to an investigation by the Sunday Mail.
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14: The Crows have survived a scare from Richmond to keep their top four hopes alive. Adelaide coach Matthew Nix calling their 9-point win at a drenched Adelaide Oval ugly.
17: The conditions didn't help second half. I think it was always going to be a bit of a slog, but even early we were just not where we needed to be. So we get a short turnaround but there'll be some guys that are challenged out of this one.
14: In the other games, Geelong defeated Essendon by 67 points and Sydney had a 97-point win over Port Adelaide at the SCG.
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19: Rainy conditions expected all day with the chance of a thunderstorm in the afternoon and evening as well. A top of 17 expected for Murray Bridge, 16 in Strathalbyn, Victor Harbour and Adelaide, 15 in Mount Barker and a top of 10 today for Mount Lofty.
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5MU. Good morning. You're with Jackie Irvine, Jackie from Mackie, and it is another day in paradise with Phil Collins on 5MU. It sure is. We've got stacks happening around the place. It's Porgist. I didn't know that's not a mispronunciation. It is Porgist. So if you'd like to help raise money for the Guide Dogs of SA, you can grab your dog and take it for a walk, grab a leash and track your steps, and you can raise money for the Guide Dogs of SA. All details are on our website. We've got SALA, the South Australian Living Arts Festival, the Flurio Food Festival, Hudson Circus still in Murray Bridge, tons of stuff happening around the place. 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And, of course, you can listen out each Friday morning when I get together with Adam and Jen. Well, it's been Adam and me the last couple of weeks, but Jen is back this coming week. So we like to have a chat on a Friday morning around 8:35, all thanks to Lock Around the Clock at Hutchinson Street, Mount Barker. They are offering professional and skilled locksmith services 24/7, and they are happy to help in emergencies, and they're happy to bring that segment to you, which we do every Friday morning in breakfast. And we love to have a chat about what's going on around the place. So if you belong to a sporting club or a not-for-profit organisation and you've got an event coming up, maybe it's a month or two away, then head to our website, 5mu.com.au, and hit the community events tab and tell us all about your up-and-coming event, because we'd love to help promote it if we can. So it walks you through it. It's pretty easy to do. You can upload a flyer. That tells us all about it. It's very easy. If you have any trouble, you can always give us a call. And the text line, of course, is always open too. The text line is 0417 063 963. And we've got tons of stuff happening right here this afternoon as well. We're going to check out celebrity birthdays very, very shortly, and we'll take a look at what happened on this day in the music world as well. But for now, better music and more of it on the way with the Bee Gees, and it's Tragedy.

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5MU. Good morning, Jackie with you. That's Elton John, and I guess that's why they call it the blues. Well, if you're having a birthday today, then I hope you're not blue about it. Hope you're enjoying yourself immensely. I am going to play this just for you.

Yes, if you're having a birthday today, happy birthday to you. Time to find out who else in the celebrity world was also born on August the 9th. And look, there were as always, we find plenty. Turns out Whitney Houston was born on this day in 1963. The R&B and pop performer who became the most awarded female singer in history for hits such as Hold Me. She had the 1985 number one single Saving All My Love For You, the 1992 number one single, this one, I Will Always Love You, plus nine other US number ones. She grew up in a musical family with cousin Dionne Warwick and her godmother Aretha Franklin. What musical talents there. She created the soundtrack for and starred in the film The Bodyguard alongside Kevin Costner. Sadly, she died in 2012 at the age of 48. Also born on this day, movie actress Anna Kendrick. She was born in 1985, played Jessica Stanley in the Twilight Saga. I think she did a good job of that one. She was nominated for an Academy Award for Best Supporting Actress for her role in the 2009 film Up in the Air. She starred in the musical comedy films Pitch Perfect, Pitch Perfect 2 and Pitch Perfect 3. And she also played leading roles in Into the Woods and Mike and Dave Need Wedding Dates. She earned a Tony for Best Actress for her lead role in the musical High Society in 1998. And in 2020, she also received an Emmy nomination for Outstanding Actress in a Short Film Comedy or Drama Series for her role in Dummy. I liked it in The Last 5 Years. I don't know if you've ever seen that, but if you haven't, yeah, look it up. I thought she was pretty good in that one. Who else have we got? We've got a drummer. Pete Thomas was born on this day in 1954. He was drumming away on this one with Elvis Costello and The Attractions. This was back to 1979 with Oliver's Army. As a session drummer, though, he also worked with Suzanne Vega, Neil Finn, Vonda Shepherd, Sheryl Crow, and a stack of others too. Yeah, also born on this day in 1976, American actress Jessica Capshaw. She began playing Dr. Arizona Robbins on the television series Grey's Anatomy in 2009. She's the blonde one with the dimples. Cute looking. She became known as Jamie Stringer on The Practice, and she acted alongside Tom Cruise in the 2002 Oscar-nominated film Minority Report. Her mother is actually Kate Capshaw, the actress. And guess what? Her stepfather is Steven Spielberg. Yeah, so there you go. Bit of pedigree there too. And one of her Grey's Anatomy co-stars is turning 53 today, Kevin McKidd. He played Dr. Owen Hunt on Grey's Anatomy, and he's been in a ton of other stuff too. He played opposite Patrick Dempsey in Grey's Anatomy and then again in Maid of Honour in 2008. His film credits include Percy Jackson and The Olympians, The Lightning Thief, Trainspotting and Kingdom of Heaven. Who else? We've got another drummer, born in 1944, Vic Prince. He was the drummer with Pretty Things who had the hit with Don't Bring Me Down. And he later joined the Jeff Beck group and played drums during concerts for the Honeycombs and The Who. That's some of our celebrity birthdays for today. Our

0: with Adam and Jenny.
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1: 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Thank you for your concern, though. I appreciate it. My doctor is early 30s, maybe. So, welcome. Come on in. What can I do for you? And I said, I've got a thing in my leg, right? I've got a little sore on my leg.
2: Mm-hmm.
1: Anyway, so I showed her. She's like, Adam, do you work out? Well, as it happens, I do.
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1: 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And then I was like, yes, I do work out. And she's like, yeah, it's a fungal infection.
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1: You probably got it from working out.
2: It wasn't. Oh, do you work out?
1: No, it was, are you sweaty a lot? Because that happens. Anyway. So I got a cream and it's fine.
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5MU. Good morning. You're with Jackie Irvine. Jackie from Mackie. Great to have your company. If you'd like to be a part of the show today or any day during the week, the text line is open to you. 0417 063 963. Maybe you just want to send us a photo. What you're doing? We'd love to see it. 0417 063 963. We have got celebrity birthdays on the way. We're going to hear from Hoodoo Gurus. We've got Robbie Williams lined up for you. And this one from Chisel.

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0: Hi there, Alana McIntyre here with the latest. Scary scenes at Sydney Airport this morning where two passenger planes have almost collided on the runway. A Jetstar plane that was bound for the Gold Coast was forced to brake quickly on the tarmac to dodge a huge international Qatar Airways 777. Former Qantas pilot David Oliver has told Seven it's not yet clear exactly what happened, but it's very unusual.
15: If it was the tug, then the tug driver would have been arguably responsible for communications with air traffic control. If the Qatar Airways flight was under its own power, then clearly it's the pilot's responsibility.
0: One Jetstar flight attendant suffered minor injuries as a result of the quick braking action. An investigation is underway. A man is fighting for life in Melbourne after being found on the ground with stab wounds and head injuries. Shocking CCTV shows the victim holding his head as he stumbles over a road in South Yarra just after midnight. Police think it may have been a random attack. A woman who crashed into a bus shelter in Sydney's north has been charged with 11 offences. A woman has been arrested after driving a BMW through a busy carnival in Queensland. Thankfully, no one else was hurt. The Weather Bureau is being accused of making more than 600 wrong predictions over the last 2.5 years in Queensland, according to News Corp. And Joe Biden's son has revealed his father's prostate cancer is spreading to other parts of his body. Hunter Biden saying it's very sad to watch.
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0: In AFL, the Crows have defeated Richmond, keeping their top four hopes alive with a 9-point win over the Tigers in the pouring rain at Adelaide Oval, largely thanks to Isaac Rankin. Tigers coach Adam Uze says they let themselves down.
17: Execution, the things that we can control. So I couldn't fault our players, our spirit, our grit, our fight. We played the right way, but we've got to be really honest.
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7: Rainy conditions expected all day with the chance of a thunderstorm in the afternoon and evening as well. A top of 17 expected for Murray Bridge, 16 in Strathalbyn, Victor Harbour and Adelaide, 15 in Mount Barker, and a top of 10 today for Mount Lofty.
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5MU. Good morning, Jackie Irvine with you. Great to have your company. That's Chisel with Flame Trees. Now, a little bit earlier on, we were checking out celebrity birthdays. If it happens to be your birthday today, then happy birthday.

Yes, a little bit earlier we discovered that born August the 9th was Whitney Houston. So was actress Anna Kendrick. She's celebrating her birthday today from the Pitch Perfect movies. And so is actor Kevin McKidd. He doesn't usually stutter like that. He's from Grey's Anatomy and he's turning 53 today. I mean, he's from a stack of things, but you might know him from Grey's Anatomy. Who else have we got here? Oh, yes, we have got born on August 9, 1943, was American singer Wanda Young. Now, she was a member and after the leader in 1965 of Motown all-female singing group The Marvelettes. They gave Motown their first number one pop single in late 1961 with Please Mr. Postman. The Beatles later recorded Please Mr. Postman on their second studio album. And in 1975, The Carpenters' remake of it was a number one hit around the world. But it first came out with Wanda Young, and she sadly passed away on 15th of December 2021 at the age of 78. Turning 58 today is movie actor Eric Banner, Australian actor who played Bruce Banner in the 2003 film Hulk. I always thought, oh, isn't that funny, Banner, but he's Eric Banner, B-A-N-A, and Bruce Banner is Banner, B-A-N-N-E-R. That means absolutely nothing. I just thought I'd mention it. He, of course, had a prominent role in films like Munich, Something in the Air, The Time Traveller's Wife, Lone Survivor, and the 2009 reboot of Star Trek. He's also voiced a character in Finding Nemo. He's done lots of stuff. In 2018, he had a starring role in Bravo's Dirty John. He played Prince Hector, leader of the Trojan army in Troy. Now, interestingly, he made fun of his teachers when he was growing up, and that led to him having a career in stand-up comedy in Sydney, Australia, before he went big overseas. So there you go. Not that I endorse making fun of your teachers, kids, but sometimes it can work out like it did for Eric Banner. Turning 43 today is Dan Levy. Speaking of great comedians, he's the Canadian actor, writer and producer, and he also played David in Schitt's Creek. He wrote and produced every episode of that series. If you haven't seen Schitt's Creek, honestly, treat yourself. It's fun. It's really good. He played alongside his dad, Eugene Levy, in Schitt's Creek, and his sister's in there too, Sarah Levy. It's worth a watch if you haven't seen it. It was very big during COVID, and then it had a sort of a reprise after that, and people sort of found it, and it had another wave of popularity. Definitely have a look at it. Also born August 9, 1939, Billy Henderson, the singer from American rhythm and blues vocal group The Detroit Spinners, who had the 1980 hit Working My Way Back to You. Henderson died at the age of 67 from complications from diabetes, but he gave us this one.

Turning 58 today, actress Gillian Anderson, the Golden Globe-winning actress who starred alongside David Duchovny, portraying FBI agent Dana Scully on the television series The X-Files. She reprised her role in the 1998 film The X-Files, its 2008 sequel, X-Files I Want to Believe, and a 2016 X-Files miniseries. She had a supporting role alongside Academy Award winner Forest Whitaker in the 2006 film The Last King of Scotland, and some of you might know her from her role in Sex Education. She's done a lot of different stuff around the place, and she is celebrating her birthday today too. We're going to check out what was happening in the music world on this day in history a little bit later on, but for now, here's Susie Q with Chris Norman, Stumbling In. I love it.

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5. Emmy, good morning. You're with Jackie Irvine, and that's John Waite missing you. And something you don't want to miss out on is Jenny's return to the airwaves tomorrow morning. She will join Adam for breakfast tomorrow from 6 till 9, and during that time, they're going to give you two opportunities to win the secret sound. Now, I make that sound easy. It's not easy. But what you can do, if you like, is you can head to our website, 5mu.com.au, look up the win tab, click on that, and then you will see the secret sound. You won't see it because it's a sound, but you'll see the little how you can play it is how. Am I describing this very well? Probably not. But you can see how you play it. Play it over and over and take a listen. And if something resonates with you and you think, I know what it is, I know exactly what it is, then wait your turn tomorrow morning and jump on the phone, call Adam and Jenny on 1800 018 125 and have a crack at it. Just let them know what you think it might be. The money is up for grabs, and if you don't get it right, it doesn't matter because it'll just jackpot more to the next day. So there's no harm in trying, and you could walk away with some cash. I mean, Annette Hallett from Haybra did it very recently, walked away with $470 just for correctly identifying Adam's retractable hose. I'm not even going to say any more about it because I had enough to say about that last week. It's not his retractable hose. That is the biggest hint I can give you, and I cannot give you anything more. Listen out tomorrow morning. They'll do it about 10 to 7, then again about 10 to 8. It's the secret sound. It's back tomorrow morning, all thanks to our friends at Farm Fresh Markets in Murray Bridge. Adam's retractable hose. Alrighty, here's Fleetwood Mac for you. You can go your own way.

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VMU. Good morning. You're with Jackie Irvine. 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That text line is open to you, 0417 063 963. Now, after the break, we will boogie along to the Nutbush. Doesn't matter what you're doing. If you're at work, or perhaps you're at home doing the ironing, maybe you're out in the shed, you can do the Nutbush after the break. We've got Stevie Wonder calling as well, and Young Hearts Will Run Free. We've also got this one coming up from John.

0: 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But first, let's get you updated with the latest in news, sport and weather.
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0: Hi there, Alana McIntyre here with the latest. An investigation is underway after two planes almost collided at Sydney Airport for the second time in 2 weeks. A Jetstar Airbus heading to the Gold Coast had to quickly brake on the tarmac to dodge being hit by a huge international Qatar Boeing 777 this morning. As a result of the quick braking action, one person has suffered minor injuries.
9: With the sudden stop, we have had a situation where one of our cabin crew is injured. We will be returning to the bay. I'm just trying to organise that. We need a safety car, as I did suggest, due to the proximity of the 777 out to the right.
0: A new $10 million awareness campaign to help parents and children spot bullying gets off the ground today. $5 million has been spent on the ad to help spot bullying, leaving some parents and teachers asking for more action. But Federal Education Minister Jason Clare's told Seven another $5 million has gone towards building a new Let's Stop Bullying website to provide free resources.
10: This is not everything. This is just the start. It's one part of how we tackle, you know, this horrible, horrible problem.
0: A man is fighting for life after being assaulted in Melbourne overnight. He was stabbed and suffered head injuries in South Yarra just after midnight. And rain is forecast for large parts of the nation today as a low-pressure system moves over southern Australia. Damaging winds are possible and even flooding across parts of Victoria and southern New South Wales, where up to 100 millimetres of rain could fall.
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0: The Crows have managed to survive an almighty scare in the rain from Richmond to keep their top four hopes alive. Adelaide coach Matthew Nicks speaking after their messy 9-point win.
13: Geez, if you play that way and win, maybe it's a good sign that even when we're nowhere near our best, and we were, that was ugly tonight, unfortunately, and yet we still got the job done.
0: Geelong's pair of volleys proved too good for Essendon, the Cats defeating the Bombers by 67 points. This afternoon, to continue round 22, the Giants take on the Suns in Canberra.
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17: Rainy for the rest of today with the chance of a thunderstorm this afternoon and evening. That's ahead of another cloudy day tomorrow with a high chance of showers, most likely in the morning. A top of 17 expected tomorrow for Murray Bridge, 16 in Victor Harbour and Strathalbyn, 15 in Adelaide, 14 in Mount Barker, and a top of 9 tomorrow for Mount Lofty.
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5ME. How you doing? This is Jackie Irvine, Jackie from Mackie, and it's wonderful to have you company today. I thought we might take a look back in time, take a little step back in time, have a look at what happened on this day, August the 9th, in the music world in years gone by. And it was this day in 1995, Grateful Dead singer, guitarist and co-founder Jerry Garcia died at the age of 53. Garcia, who was inducted into the Rock and Roll Hall of Fame 1 year earlier alongside his bandmates, was a revered guitarist known for his distinctive technique and improvisational skills. In addition to fronting the Dead for three decades, he also found success with a variety of solo and side projects throughout his career. 4 days after his death, more than 25,000 fans attended a public memorial service for the beloved artist at San Francisco's Golden Gate Park. What else have we got here? In 1980, AC/DC earned their first UK number one album with Back in Black. Their sixth studio album marked the Australian band's first release with lead singer Brian Johnson, following the tragic death of Bon Scott. Despite the loss of their longtime bandmate, AC/DC found enormous commercial success and critical acclaim with the record. In addition to reaching the top five in multiple countries, including the US, Canada and Australia, hitting number one in the latter two, Back in Black could go on to become the second highest selling album of all time and a hugely influential title in hard rock as well. On this day in 1999, Spice Girls manager Bob Herbert was killed in a car crash in Windsor, England. Herbert was behind the formation of the Spice Girls and Five and had managed Bros during the 80s too. Huge loss to the industry and such a tragic accident for that as well. On August 9, 1994, during an Oasis gig at the Riverside in Newcastle-upon-Tyne in England, guitarist Noel Gallagher was hit in the face by a man who had jumped on the stage. Noel refused to carry on playing, and after leaving the stage, a mob of over 300 people attacked the band's bus as they were leaving. That would be so frightening to first be hit in the face with a fan jumping on stage, and then jumping in the bus and having 30 people sort of mob the bus. I bet they did look back in anger when they were leaving that one. This day in 1975, the Bee Gees started a two-week run at number one on the US singles chart with Jive Talkin'. The group's second US number one made number five in the UK. Should we have a listen to the Jive Talkin'?

distinctive sound, didn't they? The Bee Gees. Just, yeah. Also, on this day in music, August 9, 1980, talk about a distinctive sound, ABBA scored their 8th UK number one single with The Winner Takes It All. Taken from their Super Trooper album, it was a big success, this one. By the time they've released this one, though, both couples were divorced. So you kind of read the lyrics in a slightly different way, don't you? Yep, Abby, gotta love him. 1967, Scott McKenzie was number one on the UK singles chart with San Francisco, Be Sure to Wear Some Flowers in Your Hair. The singer's only UK top 40 hit was written by John Phillips of the Mamas and the Papas. And finally, on this day, 1953, Mantovani and his orchestra were at number one on the UK singles chart with songs from the Moulin Rouge, from the film of the same name, Moulin Rouge. The first ever instrumental number one on the UK singles charts. Fantastic. It was a big day for Cliff Richard in 1958 and for Queen in 1986. Beginnings and endings for some big names all happened on August the 9th. We're going to hear about that very, very shortly. But for now,

0: mission is simple. Play more of the songs you know and love, like the best from the 80s. You should be alive. 70s songs that make you sing out loud. Plus a few others. I said, what about breakfast at Tiffany? She said, I think I remember the film. 5MU.
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5ME. How you doing? This is Jackie Irvine. Jackie from Mackie, and that's Queen, I Want to Break Free from 1984. Speaking of dates, we took a look down back in time, as to what was going on August 9th in the music world in years gone by. Time now to take a little bit more of a look. We did find out, though, that in 1975, Bee Gees were at number one with Jive Talking. And then we fast-forwarded to 1980 and ABBA were at number one in the UK with Winner Takes It All. AC/DC were at number one with their album Back in Black on this day too. Let's find out what else was going on in the music world on this day. It was a big day in 1958 when Britain's answer to Elvis, 17-year-old Cliff Richard, signed to EMI Records. He celebrated with a four-week residency at Butlin's Holiday Camp in Essex as Cliff Richard and the Drifters.

the UK's version of Elvis. I don't know. I see them as very different artists, but there you go. In 1963, the popular music-based show Ready, Set, Go premiered on television across the UK and featured Pat Boone, Bill Fury, Brian Poole, and the Tremolos, the Searchers and Jet Harris. Well, the series would only air until 1966. It would host some of the biggest names in music, including the Beatles, the Love and Spoonful, the Rolling Stones, the Four Tops, and the Kinks. This one's the Four Tops. It's the same old song. On this day in 1986, Queen played their final live performance with Freddie Mercury at England's Nebworth Park. While no one, including the band, knew this would be their last show together, more than 120,000 fans attended the concert, which wrapped up their European Magic Tour. It was on this day, August 9th, that Jennifer Lopez won $545,000 in a case against her first husband, who planned to publish a book claiming she had several affairs. Lopez claimed Ojani Noah had violated a previous legal settlement preventing him from revealing private details about their relationship. The star claimed Mr. Noah offered not to publish the book in return for $5 million. Who was the winner there? Also on this day in 2007, Amy Winehouse cancelled a series of European shows after being admitted to hospital suffering from severe exhaustion. The 23-year-old singer was taken to University College London Hospital and later discharged. She'd pulled out of the In the Park Festival, also citing exhaustion. Liverpool's Summer Pops event and concerts in Norway and Denmark. And finally, on this day in 2005, Mark Cohen survived being shot in the head during an attempted carjacking as he left a concert in Denver. Cohen was struck in the temple by the bullet, but it did not penetrate his skull. Police said a man tried to commandeer his tour van as it left after a show. The attacker was fleeing police after trying to pay a hotel bill with a stolen credit card. That is crazy to get shot in the head. I mean, fortunately, it didn't penetrate his skull. He's got a tough head. That's lucky. And that's what happened on this day in music in years gone by. Time now for AC/DC's Highway to Hell.

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Playing better music and more of it. You're with Jackie Irvine on 5MU. Coming up after the break, we are going to hear from Steve Winwood with A Higher Love. We've got Alanis Morissette lined up for you. Gary Wright's in there with Dreamweaver and Madonna.

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6: I'm John Fabris. Jetstar flight bound for the Gold Coast nearly collided with a plane this morning on the tarmac at Sydney Airport, experiencing low air traffic control staffing and delays in recent days. New South Wales Premier Chris Minns weighing in.
7: Concerned about it, not just the safety risks, but we want to make sure that the airport's operating at full capacity. That's hugely important for our economy.
6: Our system packing fierce winds and substantial rain, which impacted WA and SA, continues its path eastward. Sarah Scully at the Bureau's watching it unfold.
8: We're expecting that widespread rain to really start to extend into parts of southern New South Wales, Victoria and northern Tasmania today.
6: And British Columbia in Western Canada's under a state of emergency due to 105 wildfires. The Premier of the province urging 22,000 people to comply with evacuation orders.
9: Conditions are extremely dangerous and changing minute by minute. The fires are moving incredibly quickly.
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11: The Giants and Suns squaring off in a soggy Canberra clash. Suns coach Damien Hardwick says both teams will have to contend with the tricky conditions.
12: Obviously, it's some torrential rain is on the way, so we'll work our way through that. Obviously, we'll go with best laid plans.
11: Chris Scott has been quizzed about Geelong's secret concussion waiver contract following his side's 67-point win over Essendon.
13: I don't know enough to give an informed opinion on it, and this is deliberate that I am kept at arm's length from these things. It's not 1980. The coach doesn't run everything these days.
11: The Crows avoiding a scare against Richmond with a narrow 63-54 win in Adelaide. The Swans crushed the Power by 97 points at the SCG. A nervy start to the Les Kiss era for the Wallabies, overcoming an early red card to clinch a 35-32 win over Japan in scorching conditions in Osaka. Melbourne Storm has smashed Manly 42-20 in their NRL encounter in Perth, and Inter Milan notching a 2-1 win over Juventus in their friendly last night at Optus Stadium. That's sport. I'm Harrison Preeve.
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1: 5MU weather update.
15: Rainy for the rest of today with the chance of a thunderstorm this afternoon and evening. That's ahead of another cloudy day tomorrow with a high chance of showers, most likely in the morning. A top of 17 expected tomorrow for Murray Bridge, 16 in Victor Harbour and Strathalbyn, 15 in Adelaide, 14 in Mount Barker, and a top of 9 tomorrow for Mount Lofty.
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5MU. Good afternoon. This is Jackie Irvine, Jackie from Mackie with Madonna, Like a Prayer. Now, I'm not sure if you caught yesterday's sports show and buy, swap, sell. We do it on a Saturday morning. Normally, Terry is at the helm, but yesterday, Chris Guscott filled in. We have a bit of fun. He's a fun guy to work with. We have a laugh. Buy, swap, sell is just fun all on its own because there's so much stuff being bought, sold, traded, you name it, and you never know. Nothing is off limits. Henry from Murray Bridge, he was looking to sell three large toolboxes recently, four whippersnippers, three bikes. That's a lot of stuff. That's a lot of whippersnippers. I don't know if he was in business or something, but he's looking to sell that sort of stuff. What have we got here? David from Meningie. I thought it said two truckloads of crap, but it's two truckloads of scrap. Jackie, read. God, I have to go back to Specsavers. Fencing stuff and steel and that sort of gear. That was David from Meningie. Wayne from Victor Harbour. He had a smoker he was selling. Not his wife. No, a smoker, you know, you do with, I guess, with meat and stuff. So all sorts of bits and pieces up for grabs. If you haven't tuned into it already, make sure you do. Tune in next Saturday morning. It's a bit of fun. And if you've got something lying around, you want to clear out the back room and you think, oh, God, how am I going to get rid of this? You know, give us a call. It's absolutely free. It doesn't cost anything for us to talk about it and let people know. You never know. We might be able to move it for you. Hopefully we can. All righty, back to better music and more of it.

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Bemmy. Hello, hello. This is Jackie Irvine, and that's Europe with the final countdown. And the countdown's on for you to help us out with our warm-up winter promotion. You've got about a week or so to head into Victor Harbour Central or Mount Barker Central and donate some non-perishable food items or some new clothing or some blankets to warm up winter. That's what we're doing here at 5MU. And then we're going to collect those goodies and take them to AC Care in the Murraylands, Whalers Peninsula Community Association on the South Coast and Mount Barker Community Centre in the Adelaide Hills, because those groups do a phenomenal job 24/7, 7 days a week, you know, 365 days a year, helping people in the local community. And they know the people that need this stuff the best. We're just collecting it for them to pass on. So if you, and we need your help. We need your help to do it. That big thank you to those people who've already dug deep and filled up those bins. We've got the bins strategically placed in Victor Central and Mount Barker Central in the shopping centres. So if you happen to be doing some shopping this week and you think, I could buy a few extra tins of food, it's not going to cost me a great deal, but it could make a huge difference to somebody else, we would really, really appreciate it. Really would. You'll see the signs, you'll see the bins, Victor Central, Mount Barker Central, and then we will collect them and we will make sure that we get them to the people that need it the most. It's warm up winter and it's all, we thank you very much for being involved with it. It has meant a lot to us here at the station. Alrighty, back to better music and more of it. Here's Daddy Cool, Come Back Again.

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is 5MU and I'm Jackie Irvine, Jackie from Mackie, and I have thoroughly enjoyed your company so far today. I really have appreciated it. I hope you've had a great time too. But it is time for this Jack to hit the road.

0: It's time for this jack to hit the road, but stick around because we've got better music and more of it on the way with Billy Ocean, Van Halen, Crowded House, Belinda Carlisle, Boz Scaggs, and a stack of others. Enjoy the rest of your afternoon. Have a wonderful week. Please be safe on the roads, and I'll be back with you next Sunday.
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7: I'm John Fabris. Iran's issued new demands, including the US never threaten it again and provide financial compensation for damage before it agrees to opening oil transit passage the Strait of Hormuz. In time, America's vice president told Fox, objectives in Iran are largely complete.
8: We've destroyed their nuclear program. We've destroyed their conventional military. We've radically reduced their asymmetric military abilities.
7: Air traffic control staff strapped Sydney Airport saw two planes nearly strike each other on the tarmac this morning. A crew member was injured when a Jetstar plane braked sharply, the New South Wales Premier expressing concern.
9: We don't want to see people disrupted if they go to the airport and services are cancelled because there's not enough air traffic controllers.
7: Windy and wet for vast areas of Australia's southeast as a strong cold front tracks from WA and SA into Victoria. The Bureau's Sarah Scully pinpoints where the most rain's likely.
10: The central ranges of Victoria and the eastern ranges pushing into the southern slopes of the New South Wales Rangers.
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11: The expansion cup underway. At last check, the Suns leading the Giants by 6 in the second term at Manuka Oval. The Eagles are hoping to pick apart a depleted Pies, missing 5 of their stars for the clash at Optus. Coach Andrew McWalter knows Collingwood will bring a next man up mentality.
12: Obviously, we're going to see the experience they've lost, but their system now, they've been doing it for 6 years straight. It'll be plug and play. They'll put guys in. They build their game on their pressure. That's their number one or two for AFL pressure, and that's really where they build their game.
11: A St Kilda Carlton doubleheader for Spuds game at Marvel, the AFLW season opener, followed by a top 10 shootout between the Saints and the Blues. The Wallabies have overcome an early red card to hold off Japan 35-32 in Osaka. Coach Les Kiss says they had to pull out all stops to seal the victory.
13: When we had to find a way, we did find a way. Our defence stood solid and repelled them when it was important, I thought.
11: And Jorge Martin has won the British MotoGP Sprint and will launch from pole in tonight's race. Aussie Jack Miller to start from 11th. That's sport. I'm Harrison Preve.
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1: 5MU weather update.
15: Rainy for the rest of today with the chance of a thunderstorm this afternoon and evening. That's ahead of another cloudy day tomorrow with a high chance of showers, most likely in the morning. A top of 17 expected tomorrow for Murray Bridge, 16 in Victor Harbour and Strathalbyn, 15 in Adelaide, 14 in Mount Barker, and a top of 9 tomorrow for Mount Lofty.
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10: I'm John Fabris. Two planes nearly crashing on Sydney Airport's tarmac this morning's raising alarm about air traffic control staff shortfalls, also causing flight delays recently. New South Wales Premier Chris Minns acknowledging qualified people are hard to find.
11: We're hopeful that there's a plan in place to recruit more people for a highly specialised but very important job.
10: Victoria's now in line for the strong cold front that delivered wind and rain to WA and SA.
12: Some flood watches for large parts of central Victoria and Eastern Victoria, including the Melbourne Metropolitan.
10: The Bureau's Sarah Scully. The system will also push into New South Wales and Tasmania. And Strait of Hormuz reopening negotiations with Oman has seen Iran hinge any deal on the US never threatening it again and paying compo for war damage. The US Vice President telling Fox they'll keep up the pressure on Iran.
13: We're trying to see if they're willing to make the kind of long-term changes necessary to have a better relationship with the United States. And if not, that's fine too.
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15: A soggy AFL encounter in the nation's capital, where at last check it's the Suns leading the Giants by 10 points in the third quarter. The Pies will test their depth against West Coast at Optus. Scott Pendlebury, Jordan DeGoey, Pat Lipinski, Jeremy Howe and Harry Perryman all sidelined.
16: There'll be some opportunity, obviously through the injuries, but AFL has been unbelievable the last sort of month, so we've got some really, really good players in form, so it'd be good to get some opportunity, give some opportunity to these guys.
15: Assistant coach Hayden Skipworth. Spuds game take centre stage at Marvel, the women to launch the AFLW season before the men battle in a top 10 shootout. And a busy 12 months of Test cricket about to begin for Australia, the Aussies to open their series against Bangladesh and Darwin this week. Veteran Mitchell Starc telling Seven they're getting plenty of reps in.
17: It's normally averages about 10 tests every 12 months, but this time we've got up to 21 tests in a 12 month period. Three of the biggest away tours you can get with obviously South Africa, India away, and then the Ashes.
15: That's Sport. I'm Harrison Preeve.
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6: 5MU weather update.
7: Rainy for the rest of today with the chance of a thunderstorm this afternoon and evening. That's ahead of another cloudy day tomorrow with a high chance of showers, most likely in the morning. A top of 17 expected tomorrow for Murray Bridge, 16 in Victor Harbour and Strathalbyn, 15 in Adelaide, 14 in Mount Barker, and a top of 9 tomorrow for Mount Lofty.
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1: Who better to talk to from Cancer Council SA than the Senior Manager for Prevention, Christine Morris? 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
6: I'm John Fabris. Sydney Airport's previous days of flight delays due to thin numbers of air traffic control staff was followed by two planes nearly hitting each other on the tarmac this morning. New South Wales Premier Chris Minns hopes to see more hiring.
7: I know it's hard to employ people, particularly for these specialised services. We've got a very tight labour market, but this is crucial for public safety and our economy.
6: Still no final deal for Iran to open the Strait of Hormuz in negotiations with Oman. Iran's resting in agreement on the US meeting its demands, including never attacking again. America's vice president remaining resolute.
8: We're just going to keep on applying the pressure that we can apply and getting as much oil and gas out of the Middle East.
6: And there's a state of emergency for wildfires across British Columbia in Western Canada. The premier of the province is part of mass evacuation orders for the fast-moving Bald Range blaze.
9: Our full focus is saving lives and supporting rescue efforts. Air evacuations are underway for people cut off by the fire.
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12: Full time in the nation's capital, the Suns have defeated the Giants by 2 points. Collingwood missing a stack of stars for its trip west against the Eagles. Pies assistant Hayden Skipworth backing their next man up mentality on the road.
13: We've sort of got a decent record. I think when you start slow like we did, every danger game, so we sort of put ourselves behind the ledger initially, but like our form's stacking up with anyone in the comp at the moment, so we'll back in our form and we'll back in the next guy up.
12: A Saints Blues doubleheader Mark Spud's game at Marvel. The AFLW season getting underway this Savo before a top 10 showdown tonight. Chris Scott has been quizzed about Geelong's secret concussion waiver contract for Jake Colajasny following last night's 67-point win over the Bombers.
14: I don't know enough to give an informed opinion on it. And this is deliberate that I am kept at arm's length from these things. So It's not 1980. The coach doesn't run everything these days.
12: And the Wallabies surviving a scare, sneaking home against Japan 35-32 last night in Osaka. That's sport. I'm Harrison Preeve.
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20: Rainy for the rest of today with the chance of a thunderstorm this afternoon and evening. That's ahead of another cloudy day tomorrow with a high chance of showers, most likely in the morning. A top of 17 expected tomorrow for Murray Bridge, 16 in Victor Harbour and Strathalbyn, 15 in Adelaide, 14 in Mount Barker, and a top of 9 tomorrow for Mount Lofty.
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9: I'm John Fabris. Rain and damaging winds on the cards tonight for large parts of SA and Victoria. Then the Bureau's Sarah Scully's forecasting the action to ramp up in New South Wales.
10: As we head into tomorrow, that low pressure system and cold front will move eastwards, dragging the wet weather into eastern parts of New South Wales throughout the day before eventually skirting out into the Tasman Sea.
9: Air traffic control staff strapped Sydney Airport saw two planes nearly strike each other on the tarmac this morning. A crew member was injured when a Jetstar plane braked sharply, the New South Wales Premier expressing concern.
11: We don't want to see people disrupted if they go to the airport and services are cancelled because there's not enough air traffic controllers.
9: And British Columbia in Western Canada's under a state of emergency due to 105 wildfires. The Premier of the province is urging thousands to comply with evacuation orders.
12: Conditions are extremely dangerous and changing minute by minute. The fires are moving incredibly quickly.
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13: The Suns have snapped their 10-game skid in the AFL, sealing a 79-77 victory over the Giants on a soggy afternoon in the nation's capital. Matt Rowell best on ground with 40 disposals and 17 clearances, telling Fox Footy it's a relief.
14: It's just a great feeling to be back on the winners list. It's been a really tough slog. Yeah, this is what you pay for to get these wins. And come down to Canberra, it's going to be wet conditions, and I thought the boys showed so much spirit today. And just really proud of the boys, and just great to get a win again.
13: Well, action's underway in the West. It's the Eagles trailing the Pies by 2 points in the second term. Carlton and St Kilda go toe-to-toe in Spuds game tonight at Marvel. Blues interim coach Josh Fraser revealing they've hatched a plan to limit the influence of Saints star Isaiah Wanganeen-Miller.
15: Our ability to nullify his impact's important. Centre forward, he's clearly damaging, and there's the metres gained aspect that he brings as well. Yeah, we're just working through whether it'll be a collective approach or whether we'll send someone to him.
13: And the AFLW season opener underway. At last check, the Blues leading St Kilda by 6 points in the early exchanges. That's sport. I'm Harrison Preeve.
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18: Rainy for the rest of today with the chance of a thunderstorm this afternoon and evening. That's ahead of another cloudy day tomorrow with a high chance of showers, most likely in the morning. A top of 17 expected tomorrow for Murray Bridge, 16 in Victor Harbour and Strathalbyn, 15 in Adelaide, 14 in Mount Barker, and a top of 9 tomorrow for Mount Lofty.
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1: Walk the Duck, small restaurant. 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It's the real life trolley problem. You pull one lever and the train goes on the tracks and takes out a small business. They've worked very hard, put everything into it to establish themselves. People are going to get angry on their behalf. On the other side of things, you pull the lever and you leave everything in place, and then people in Mount Barker complain that the infrastructure isn't keeping up. 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
1: Hi, I'm Heather Davies. The Raiders have shocked NRLW ladder leaders, the Broncos, 28-4 in the nation's capital, while Tigers centre Faith Manera crossed in the dying stages to snatch a 16-12 victory over the Dragons in Cogra. Halfback Ray McGregor has told Nine it was a desperate finish.
2: Yeah, we showed plenty of resilience out there. Probably didn't go to plan the way that the game went, but we stuck in there right to the end.
1: The Saints and Blues have launched the AFLW season at Marvel Stadium, and Dutch cyclist Demi Vollering has the yellow jersey entering the final stage of the Tour de France fam.
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1: The padded bra cheating claim rocks Tour de France as bizarre theory swirls around cycling.
2: What is the bragate controversy in cycling? Some teams at the Tour de France fam are concerned that riders are putting padding in their suits to improve their times.
3: But I would have thought that having a flatter chest would be more aerodynamic.
1: They claim riders are faking a larger cup size to reduce their drag through the air.
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0: Rich and O'Connell show. Good morning, Pat.
1: Morning.
0: Good morning, Rio.
2: Good morning.
0: First half hour of every show. I don't know why I was waving at you there. Sort of thing they do on children's TV. They wave a lot, don't they, to the kids? The kids love a good wave, don't you? We go around the team and we call it double thumbs up. We share our Friday recommendations. Rio, what is it for you?
2: Netflix has just dropped a whole new category. It was a couple of days ago. It's called The Culture Edit, and it's my new obsession. It is a series of videos. They've got lots of different series. So one of them is Open Door, which is kind of like MTV Cribs.
0: Where I love that.
2: It's so good. So it's like only 10-minute episodes, and you get to go into celebrities' houses, and they take you through it.
0: Oh, wow.
1: Wow.
2: And you'll find it becomes a bit of a hate watch because you really start to see how out of touch these celebrities are. Oh. Gwyneth Paltrow complaining about, oh, you wouldn't believe the trouble I had trying to get this chandelier from a chateau in France.
0: Rich people's problems. It's beyond first world problems.
2: Yeah. And it's not quite as good as MTV Cribs because obviously MTV Cribs is rappers.
0: Yes.
2: And they have the craziest houses.
0: Yeah.
2: But it's still good to have a little peeky-boo.
1: Yeah.
2: Troy Sivan's got what do you call it? A bathtub in his dining room.
1: Oh,
0: crazy. Oh, that's
1: why?
2: Yeah, very odd.
0: That is odd.
2: It's very odd.
1: You could wash your lettuce, couldn't you? Sell it.
0: I thought that was a euphemism, man. You could do both, actually. You could do both. All right, what's that called?
2: That's called Open Door, and there's also another series called Of Varying Quality, In the Bag. And this is where celebrities open what's in their handbags, often Dior, you know, Dolce & Gabbana, and tell them what's in their
0: I sign up to a Substack once a week, what's in my now. And really it is, what is in your bag?
2: Yes,
0: and the amount of stuff I end up buying because that's like a nice pen. In fact, I'm just waiting on some pens that I saw in last week's one of it. Oh, no, I'd watch that. I love peering through other people's bags. Yeah.
2: Louis Theroux's bag. This is what was in it.
0: Yeah.
2: Actually, what do you think would be in Louis Theroux's?
0: Notepad.
1: Yeah, pens.
0: Pencils.
1: Yeah.
0: AirPods. Mm.
2: Correct. It is very dull.
0: And so a Penguin minimal. Classic novel, something like Charles Pickwick Papers.
2: There is a memoir in there. There's also dental floss. Rainproof trousers, because that's a very Louis Theroux thing to have.
0: Rainproof? Well, he lives in England.
2: Just in case he needs to.
0: You might think it odd, but I think that's good planning.
2: And he also wears a neck gaiter. Is that what you would call it? Where he gets recognized in public too much, so he has like a scarf.
0: Basically. Oh, like a snoot. Oh.
2: Yeah, he walks around London like this.
0: Oh. All right, mate. I mean, you're not that famous. What are people going to say? Oh, they like your documentaries.
2: Yeah, no, I wouldn't think Louis Theroux had to hide behind a mask. But
0: I tell you who has his own strategy for dealing people to recognize him is Ricky Gervais. I've never seen anyone. I walk quickly. Ricky, it's almost like a run. Oh. And his theory is by the time people have gone, wait, is that Ricky? He's 200 meters up the road. He walks so quickly. Oh. He powers down there.
2: That's a great strategy.
0: It's better than wearing a neck gaiter.
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0: Christian O'Connell's show. We're going around the team with our Friday recommendations. We call it Double Thumbs Up. Patsy, what's it for you this week?
1: A great series, I Will Find You, with Sam Worthington on Netflix.
0: Oh, so good. It's one of the best shows of the year.
1: Love this.
0: It's relentless, isn't it?
1: Based on Harlan Coben's book, his executive director as well. I really like this, and I won't tell you what the plot is about because it'll give it away, but it's...
0: probably the title probably lets you know, I Will Find You.
1: Yeah, I know, it's kind of,
2: someone looking for something.
1: But he's really intense in this. I wasn't, to be honest, not that much of a fan of Sam Worthington until I saw this, and I thought, no, he's brilliant in this.
0: He carries the whole thing.
1: Yeah.
0: The actress that also plays his sister-in-law is fantastic in it as well.
1: Right.
0: She's brilliant.
1: I loved it. And the backstories and how it's all unpeeled. It's great. I hadn't read the book before, so it was new to me. The other thing, we are rediscovering Supernatural with our 15-year-old on Stan.
0: Fun.
1: She loves that genre and she's right into it. And there was nothing better than Sunday. We were having a lazy day and we thought maybe we'll watch some after breakfast. So we called out, hey, do you want to come and watch some Supernatural? And she was there in a flash. And there is nothing better.
0: Oh my God. Well, especially when you got like a couple of seasons.
1: Yeah.
0: That's why me and the girls, I got them into probably a way too young age of Grey's Anatomy.
1: Yeah.
0: 10 was too young and to a 10-year-old and 8-year-old. Mm. Both of them now have phobias about medicine and stuff like that. Oh. And that actually is on me. Oh. But 24 seasons later, we're still hanging out watching Grey's Anatomy. Yeah. Like, Dad, you actually did. I'm sorry. That is on me. Because everything goes wrong there.
1: Yes.
0: Every week, something must go wrong.
1: It's a disaster.
0: It's not healthy for an 8-year-old and 10-year-old. But I know what you mean about having those shows you watch with your kids.
1: Oh, it's just so
0: People just search so much fuss about you've got to go and camping with your kids. And that is important. But actually, that quality junk time, it's the best.
1: Just sitting on the couch right next to her.
0: Just
1: being
0: hanging
1: with
0: out.
1: Her in the moment, off our phones.
0: Yeah.
1: It's fantastic.
0: I thought you can say off your faces. I was like, wait, what?
1: But she's going camping with school.
0: And also, after breakfast for Pats means 5 in the afternoon. As he wakes up at 4 p.m. on a Saturday and Sunday.
1: A little nap. She's going on school camp in 4 weeks. So I said to her last night, maybe it might be an idea to just go a bit lighter on the Supernatural because we're doing like 3 episodes a night. She might get scared. Anyway, the next thing that I'm really excited, Peach and Kingston. Well, it's kind of like a pudding. It's on social media everywhere. Mm. It's this dessert. And I've made one for Rios to taste and see.
2: Thank you.
1: So easy. All you do, get a packet. I use 2 of Kingston biscuits, line a cake tin or a baking dish, and then just smack on the top a whole can of peaches in syrup. That's all it is. Put it in the oven
0: and
1: for
0: it's
1: like
0: ideal,
1: 20
0: minutes. You've got a really old relative because they love canned peaches, don't they?
1: It was so funny. When we opened the can, Chris and I were like, oh my God, we can't remember the last time we had peaches. We were like 6 years
0: of
1: age.
0: It was always something your nan and grad gave you.
1: Yeah.
0: I remember seeing it in my grandparents' home.
1: Yes.
0: Those tinned peaches
1: and
0: pineapple chunks and that tinned pear.
1: Anyway, here you go.
2: I've seen it everywhere on Instagram,
1: so
2: Patsy.
1: It is easy. And it caramelizes really beautifully.
2: Oh, thank you. Oh, look at this. In the oven. I feel like I'm on MasterChef. Okay.
0: I love MasterChef in it out of a can. This week is Can Week on MasterChef.
2: That is good.
0: Isn't is that it? Nice?
2: That is actually really good.
0: Pretty small mouth we had there, mate.
2: No.
0: Don't be shy. He had half a millimetre, dear. This thing went, oh, wow.
1: It is good.
0: I won't have any more this year, but
2: I'll
0: freeze the rest.
1: It's like she says, turn the lights down low, put some Barry White on, and eat me.
0: What, for you and Rio?
1: So
0: okay, well.
1: No! It is so easy. It's dead easy and a great... Why do you not look convinced?
0: It's just... He literally had the time.
1: He's still eating.
0: He's doing more talking.
2: I'll take a big mouth.
1: No. Delish.
2: It's actually very nice.
1: It is.
0: Sure.
2: You might not like it.
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0: 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We're doing Double Thumbs Up, where you share what you're into and what you're enjoying at the moment. 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Bizarrely, one of mine is actually Harlan Coben, a series of his books. He's written lots of books, and he's done this big mega deal with Netflix. He's a genius thriller writer. But he's just done a deal now. He wrote a series of books a couple of years ago about a sports agent who is also kind of a detective. They're a great series of books. The Myron Bolitar series. There's like six or seven of them. Brilliant books. I love them. You'll read them in a day or two. Really addictive. And I actually messaged him 2 years ago. I interviewed him years ago when we sort of kept in touch, saying, well, you've got to do the Myron series. It's just been announced. They're doing it. He's bringing it to Netflix.
1: Oh, you should get a cut for that.
0: Wow. I don't think it was hard for him to work out. These books that Netflix keep buying. Have I got any more of them? But anyway, the books are really, really good. So if you're looking for a good series of books right now, Harlan Coben is the author, and it's the Myron Bolitar series. Really, really good. And then I'm going to tell you now about a TV show, and this won't be for all of you when you hear what's about. And I wasn't sure whether I was going to watch it, but I'm so glad I watched it. I've never seen a TV show like this. It's a dramatization of the bombing in 1988 of Pan Am 103. It's called The Bombing of Pan Am 103. And over 270 people lost their lives. I've never seen a dramatization that... It's a very un-Netflix show. It's not showy. It's very methodical. It's made with real dignity. At times, it's more in the sort of quiet silences. It is... I've never seen a TV show like it. It is a dramatization, but I tell you what it left me feeling is it's more of a humanization about a horrific terrorist attack. It is incredible. Just the relentless pursuit of justice from just everyday Scottish police officers and also in America as well. It took the families over 12 years to see justice, and only one person was ever prosecuted for the attack. It's still a great source of upset for the families. But they made this show with the permission of the families. They made it in consultation with them, in collaboration with them. So it's a very, very... I've never seen a dramatization like it. It's incredible. And the way they ended it was a very respectful note, but also afterwards, as they start to show you the real pictures of the people that you just spent the last couple of episodes seeing actors play, that I found... I left the end of it thinking, I want to be more like those people who are so kind. There's one of my favourite bits of the story is there were these Scottish mums who became known as the Laundry Women. And throughout watching it, I kept pausing it a couple of times going, oh my God, I wonder if that's true or they just added that. And on the FBI's own website, they've got the story of these Scottish women who volunteered. There were so many pieces of evidence that they had to have, they couldn't return it to all the families. The scene that everything went over in Scotland was over 750 miles wide. It's one of the biggest crime scenes in the world. And there were literally hundreds of thousands of pieces of items that belonged to various passengers, and they didn't just have enough time to return it to the families. And then these mums said, well, do you want us to clean the stuff up? We will send it back. We'll take charge of that. And they thought it would take a couple of weeks. It took them over a year, but they sent back all the items to the families. And just seeing those women, those small acts of kindness, it was an incredibly very, very moving TV show. It's an amazing show. I would say that's one of my shows of the year.
1: Wow.
0: It really, and it's not, it is really sad, but it's just so well done. It reminds you that there are more good people in the world doing great things as well, and that small acts of kindness really do make a difference in somebody's life. It's called The Bombing of Pan Am 103. 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That's what it made me feel at the end of it. Anyway, it's on Netflix. It's a fantastic show. Beautifully made.
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0: He's in his mum's blue Holden. Pete, are you there? Good morning.
1: A very good morning. No, congratulations to you last night, Christian. That was just incredible stuff there and a really special moment for the audience as well. So, yeah, well done to you. Like, obviously, this book is so important and so huge. But I just want to say I'm located, yeah, in Bondi, Sydney, Australia, where basically the entire country
0: Wait, Bondi's in,
1: has...
0: Bondi's in Sydney? Sydney's in Australia? This is breaking news.
1: Yeah, sorry,
0: sorry.
2: No.
1: I've got my big boy, like a reporter voice on this morning because we are on the main, basically the main road of Bondi in front of the iconic Bondi lifeguards, what do you call it, shed or whatever they call it there, in front of the beach because basically this, I didn't realise there's a whole other city going on right here this morning. Run clubs, there would be thousands of people out and about getting their final runs in before Sunday's big city to surf. So welcome to Sydney, if you are visiting from anywhere Australia. I'm also pretty much at the finish line where 100,000 people will cross the line this Sunday. And what they will see is not only pieces of fruit, a medal, but the Christian O'Connell bin stickers, which we are here to cover the entire course
0: and it's what it's really what you want waiting when you cross that finish line. You've just done this incredible, iconic event, and you see a bin, and then you see an advert for this show, and it all just makes sense.
1: Yeah, absolutely. So I'm not sure if you can see it at the moment, but we've already started placing them through every single bin in Bondi this morning. So they are on the bins on the front beaches, and we have got thousands
0: of
1: bins.
0: Oh, you put them on, now I know, you put them on the public, the big silver ones. That's fantastic.
1: Yeah, you know what? Where there's a bin, there's a way. That's how it's going to work here this morning. Sydney Run Club, there's about 1,000 people that are coming into the finish line already this morning, so we're going to target them. They're all going to be
0: taking
1: bins.
0: You're right. I thought you were exaggerating. It's so busy. It's like it's a Saturday evening down there right now.
1: Yeah, absolutely. Now, the Peters Patrol mum's car is parked actually at home this morning. I had to get a driver because I had a couple of wines, after the book launch as well. So we've got an actual driver, Arlie, this morning.
3: I thought you were trying to get in shape for your city to surf on Saturday.
1: What's that saying? Oh, where there's a bin, there's a way. No, that doesn't match that one. Doesn't matter. Look, honestly, it is crazy. There are so many people that have arrived, but just, as I said, just getting their final little
0: bit
1: of run.
0: Rio, didn't he?
3: He did.
0: Now, Pete, are you going to be one of them? For the last 15 years, you've done this. Are you doing it Sunday?
1: I am either way, I will do it in some form. I'm just hoping, I'm happy to walk it, if that makes sense. There'll be no PBs this weekend. I'm just happy. Oh, my God, there's so many people here.
0: I get the feeling you were going for one last night. Your PBs have had any red wines you had on the Thursday night.
1: Hey, for everyone who's visiting, I know there's people flying up from Melbourne and across Australia this morning into Sydney. Weather for Sunday, 85% showers. We're heading for a top of 17 degrees. But now, that's going to be okay, so make sure you rug up on the way into the city to surf in the city. There's going to be road closures all across the city as well. So I don't know if you guys wanted the weather or traffic updates, but there you go anyway.
0: The one thing I do love as well is the sponsors of City to Surf. I've just seen our Voltaren. That is genius.
3: That is.
0: I think that's one of the greatest sponsorships ever. That is spot on.
1: There is so many sponsors. And to be honest, by the time we're done here this morning, you're going to think Christian O'Connell is the major sponsor of the City to Surf of 2026, I guarantee. Hey, ma'am, here, have a bin sticker. No, don't worry about it. All good. She's
0: doing you're doing a great job.
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1: Christian, we're so looking forward to At Home with Christian last night. I was unwell. I missed it, Joe. Don't worry. I'll send you a link. You can watch it back. We're going to be putting it out as a podcast as well. One of my oddest moments last night was realizing that someone was there on the Zoom. Get this, guys. Mm-hmm. From last night's Bulldogs footy game. They were at the MCG on our Zoom. You can't be at the MCG and logged into Zoom.
2: Oh, one of the chapters is about being present. I don't know.
1: Yeah, totally.
3: Yeah, exactly.
1: Maybe they haven't got to that bit yet. Well, they just missed a point in the entire book.
2: Oh, yeah.
1: Christian, my double thumbs up. There's actually, just listen to you talk about the Lockerbie TV show, The Bombing of Pan Am 103. There's a movie about those Scottish laundry women called The Steamy. You better find it on YouTube. Christian, I agree with Pat about Supernatural for the win. My son and I started watching it a couple of years ago and burnt through the whole thing. Mm. It's fantastic. Shannon, thank you very much. I didn't know today is Cafe Smart Day, where a lot of cafes around Australia are supporting local homeless charities by donating a dollar from every coffee sold today. If you see the yellow signs around your local cafe that say Cafe Smart, that's what it is. Go and buy a coffee, even if you don't need one. They also have QR codes that you support by donating a little extra. Shannon, thank you very much for the heads up for that. Christian, I'm just halfway through the Pan Am TV show. Couldn't agree more what you said. It's a fantastic show. And then Frank is taking issue with me about my love of chicken crimpies.
2: Good.
1: He'd never had some. He went out yesterday to bought some Arnott's chicken crimpies. Christian, I found them boring. Large inside and too dry.
2: Yes, they are too dry.
1: Get out of it.
3: Yeah.
1: Christian, why not have a shape off and ask the nation which is the best one? If chicken crimpies win, I will give you a Viennetta ice cream that I have in my freezer. Trust me, buddy, we've still got hundreds at the radio station. That's not really a prize you could offer me. If I win, Christian, I'll have a simple Breville Smart Toaster. That will suffice. Are we on? No, we're not, Frank. Patsy, how's the prep going for Audie's camp?
3: Oh, she's not a fan, is my old city mouse for school camp. And sadly, again, it's another 30 to 40K trek through the wilderness.
2: God.
3: And I was just thinking, funnily enough.
1: It's so extreme.
3: I know, it's like survivor of the fittest.
1: I think it's worse for teenagers.
3: Yeah.
1: I think they've got going on at the moment, everything they're going through.
3: Yeah.
1: That is, it's like an SAS sort of selection process.
3: It really is. And it's always, like, it's in 4 weeks' time, which is still really cold in Victoria around Melbourne. So it's always cold. But I just thought when I got up this morning, she has never gone on a school camp where they've slept under a proper roof. Like, they've always had tents.
2: Stingy school.
3: Always had tents. So she's not looking forward to it. This time, though, they're, like, upping the ante. Now they're getting older. So they've got to take their complete kit in a sack on their back, whereas before they've been able to take a duffel bag,
1: to
3: right?
1: Do this. I'm telling you now, Patsy, when you pick them up at the end of it, they are broken.
3: Oh, no.
1: Seriously, it's like they were kidnapped for a week and you get them back.

0: They don't even want to, the first thing is they don't want to talk about the ordeal. No. It takes them a couple of days to rehabilitate. And then it all comes out, often with tears, which is these horrific stories. The food they barely eat.
1: Yes.
0: They just come back grubby.
1: Yes.
0: Their clothes have an awful smell to them as well.
1: She'll stink.
2: She'll
1: 5 days they're away.
0: Teenagers have a fug up about them anyway.
1: They do.
0: They put them feral out in the country. It's a terrible idea.
1: Yeah, we'll have to pressure spray her down when she gets home. But she's away for 5 days and there's no showers.
0: How are you going to do with that, though?
1: Well, I'm thinking all the things that I can do, the peace and the quiet.
0: Are you going to move into the Langham?
1: Oh, I wouldn't mind it, actually.
0: You know what? One of the people on Zoom last night said, I met Patsy at, I was in Melbourne travelling around. And I went, where did you meet? Did you come to the radio session? No, I met her at the Langham. I'm not making this up.
1: My second residence.
0: Everything you say about Patsy is true. I met her at the Langham. I said, she's probably having high tea or footsies on the table with Andre.
1: Oh, stop it. Anyway, so we had to, because she's got to put everything in this pack. I said, let's pack minimally. There's no showers, so, you know, just toothbrush, toothpaste, and you will need a pillow. And she goes, the teacher said just, like, you know, roll up a hoodie. Mm. And I said, you'll come back with a bag.
2: You can't put a pillow into one of those hiking
0: packs. Of course you can get one of those hiking pillows.
2: That's going to take up all of...
0: You should just wear it while you're marching. when you're marching, just have it around your neck.
1: So I went to Kmart yesterday and I got an inflatable pillow, which I have Well, it doesn't look very comfortable, but I'm hoping it will. So if anyone's got any other tricks or any, you know, anyone that set their kids on camp.
0: I tell you what, there'd be some really big super fans of camping that will know a smart hack for having something like a pillow.
1: Yeah.
0: Rolling up a hoodie won't be enough.
1: No, it won't. And I'm not going to pay for the physio bill when she gets back because I guarantee her neck will be out. So, it's going to be a tough 4 weeks in the lead up and a tough week of... But, you know.
0: No, I'll tell you who's going to have it tougher. When she comes back, you get a tough week. So enjoy that week when you don't have Audi for five days. Patsy, what's your Chemist Warehouse products of the week?
1: Yeah, this week
0: The skin is glowing at the moment.
1: I know, thank you very much.
0: Normally, it's quite dry and crusty.
1: Oh, excuse
0: me. It's got a great glow at the moment.
1: Skin. I have found I'm
0: like
1: being
0: a rotisserie chicken.
1: Please. I've been a bit parched with all the heating. You know, like the heater at home's been on constantly. My skin's actually really dry.
0: And what have you cranked it up to third bar? Or are you still one or two in it?
1: I'm on about 22 degrees. So I've got some Olay Regenerist Revitalizing Night Cream, which is beautiful and rich. And I'm finding it's just really giving my skin that thirsty quench that it needs. It's non-greasy as well, so you can put it on just before you put your makeup on. I think it's less than
0: I don't think there's anyone in the market who's looking for some real greasy skin.
1: No, but some of them are.
0: Excuse me, young man at Chemist Warehouse. Where's the greasy stuff?
1: Some of them leave your skin like oil. It's terrible, but this is beautiful. My nan used to use oil of Yulan, as it was.
0: My nan used to do it as well, yeah. It's still got that lovely, there's a certain smell it has as well that really reminds
1: gorgeous.
0: Me of, them.
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0: Patricia O'Connell Show. Thank you very much for all your suggestions of what Patsy's daughter Audie could use as a makeshift pillow when she goes to school camp in 4 weeks' time. There's some good ones here, Patsy.
1: Oh, great.
0: John, Christian, she can just use the goon sack she smuggled in as a pillow. Patsy doesn't think Audie drinks. Come on, guys.
1: She's a good girl.
2: She can take one from Mama's cabinet.
1: Mama doesn't drink those.
0: Don't spare Rio. She don't. Good luck with that. She does not spare any of those. And there's one for each day of the year, isn't there? They've got their own room. You know, if people have a trophy room, Patsy's
1: like
0: got the goon bag room.
1: Thread them together.
0: Christian, why you can get the blow-up camping pillow. Go to the camping stores, not Kmart. What are you saying? Jennifer. Christian, we've just come back from America for my son's baseball. We gave the opposition teams an Australian gift bag, including chicken crimpy shit. They went down very well with the American kids, but they will eat anything. That's not really high praise. Christian's suggestion for camp, bring a small pillowcase, stuff it with some of her clothes.
2: Oh, that is smart.
1: Yeah, that's not a bad idea, actually. Yeah.
0: That's very good. Christian, I'm with you. I love chicken cream peas. Chicken cream peas and French onion dip for the win. Now, the other day when I was talking about my love of chicken cream peas, someone said, try it with corn relish dip. I didn't know corn relish was a dip. And so I went and got some the other night. It is disgusting. I don't know whether that person didn't like me. And I said to my wife, oh, well, listeners recommended this. So we were quite excited ducking into it. If you want to know what vomit would be like in dip form, that's corn.
2: I have never heard of corn relish dip as well.
1: A bit of roughage in your dip.
2: I don't know.
0: What psycho? They should be profiling the people that buy it. Christian, chicken crimpy has been my favourite shape since I was a young lad in primary school. I'm now 65. I'm not allowed to buy them anymore I will undo the entire box in one sitting. You know what? On Monday show, we've all got our versions of I'm not allowed to have that anymore.
2: Yes,
0: as we, you know, obviously have to look after ourselves a lot better than we used to when we were younger. I imagine that would be one of the busiest things we've ever done in the year. What are you not allowed to have anymore? So for Lloyd, it's the chicken crimpies. All right, let's do Knock Off Friday. All right, let's find out what the team's highlight is this weekend. Rio's trying to make out he's some sort of Bear Grylls this morning when he was laughing derisively at us trying to work out a makeshift camping pillow for Patsy. Bear Grylls, what are you up to this weekend? Living off the land? You're rappelling down a cliff face?
2: In a way. I'm heading out into the wild to RuPaul's Drag Race Down Under vs. The World, a live viewing of that.
0: Oh, that'd be great fun. What a great atmosphere there'd be at that.
2: It'll be awesome. It's sort of like, I was trying to think, how do I put
0: Bruce's not over for it. Is he hosting it?
2: No, it is Michelle Brazier. And Art Simone as well.
1: Oh, brilliant.
0: They would have a great night doing that. My kids knew about that. They'd be at that as well. They love those shows.
2: Yeah, they should come along. I was trying to think, how do I put it in like sports terms for people that aren't big drag race fans? It's sort of like, it's like state of
0: origin. You
2: don't
0: have to explain everything in Australia in sports terms. We're on Triple M. All right, Bo.
2: What's the Australian drag?
0: You know, I'm just going to explain it for the lads, you know, about RuPaul's Drag Race.
2: Well, I don't think a lot of the lads listening will be that familiar, to be honest.
0: I reckon they will. You shouldn't make assumptions like that, Rio.
2: Okay, I won't explain it.
0: You know what that
2: further.
0: Is? It's the gay version of mansplaining.
1: Yeah.
0: It's gay-splaining.
2: Yeah, that's what it was going to do.
0: I'm a powerful hetero man, and I love RuPaul, okay?
2: I'll say no more.
0: Patsy, what are you up to this weekend? There must be a red carpet somewhere.
1: There is a red carpet with my name on it. No, they've got the Neil Diamond tribute show, the Aussie
0: beautiful
1: premiere.
0: Noise.
1: Yes, happening. So I'm really looking forward to that. I mean, classic music, right? So I'm going to take a girlfriend.
0: Oh, my God, all the big songs. That'll be fantastic.
1: Yeah, Sweet Caroline.
0: Okay, maybe don't ruin somebody else's night out. Tonight, you know that we moved, about 7 or 8 months ago, towards the end of last year, we downsized, we moved.
2: Mm-hmm.
0: The neighbours having a welcome to the street party for my wife and I tonight.
1: Oh, that's so
2: that
1: nice.
0: The whole street
2: really
0: is coming
2: nice.
0: Along. What a lovely thing to do.
2: Yeah, and so where is it? Is it on the street? Is it in someone's house?
0: I keep getting it wrong. My wife keeps going, it's not obviously a street party. It's winter at the moment. They're not going to be out on the streets. It's around at somebody's house.
2: Mm. That is so kind.
0: Mm. You know, it's really generous, isn't it? Yeah, I'm really looking forward to it.
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0: Christian O'Connell Show. Right now we want to know, Friday knockoff, what is the highlight for you this weekend? Some of you have very exciting lives at the weekend. Julia Selwood Tweedy, what a name. Of course you're having a flying lesson tomorrow. A name like Julia Selwood hyphen Tweedy. Captain Selwood Tweedy here. This weekend, Christian is my Patsy. You might know what this kind of style of dance is. What is drill dance?
1: Oh.
0: Tradies?
2: Drill?
0: Makitas?
2: Drill's pretty, it's intense kind of hip-hop. It's British rap, I believe.
0: Is it?
1: Oh.
0: Yeah. Drill dance.
3: I've heard of it.
0: Anyway, it's the state championships. Good luck your daughter. Then it's the nationals if they win this weekend in 2 weeks' time. A lot of messages coming through about corn relish dip. And they're all urging me to try Chris's version, whoever Chris is.
3: Oh, yeah.
0: Chris's is he a husband? Has he got a little side hustle?
3: No, Chris's dips are delish.
0: Oh, well, I've never tried that.
3: It's a brand. Yeah.
0: Ah, all right. I'm prepared to go back and try Chris's corn relish dip because there's so many text messages coming in about corn relish dip. all saying the same thing. You must try Chris's. Christian, my auntie used to make a famous corn relish dip. Although it tasted foul. I always used to wonder why it was so famous. Do you know what? It's a very sort of dad thing to do that, isn't it? My famous, and then you just sort of self-proclaimed, isn't it? Christian, knocking off at 2:30, highlight the weekend. This is from Keith. He's in his late 60s. Do you remember when we heard about Keith a couple of weeks ago? He's had a fear of water since he was a kid. He's in his 60s and he's working to overcoming that. This weekend, it is Keith's fourth lesson.
2: Legend.
0: Christian, it's going good. Last week I learned to tread water in the deep pool, which was another massive achievement for me. Keith, you are our hero. Keep the updates. I love these. All right, let's take some calls now. We should have Steve on the line. Morning, Steve.
4: Good morning and happy Friday to all.
0: Good morning, Steve. And what are you up to this weekend? What's the highlight for you, mate?
4: The highlight for me, well, truth be told, it's my birthday tomorrow.
0: Hey, happy birthday for tomorrow.
4: Thank you very much. 61st. My friends have organised me a somewhat upmarket posh pub crawl in the local area. So we're starting at a little microbrewery and then we're going off to another place for some lunch. There's a whiskey bar and a wine bar and a cocktail bar.
0: Oh, my
4: word. So
2: it's a rough Sunday.
4: It's quite fancy. In fact, it's so fancy, I'd like to think of it being fancy.
3: Might be a
0: All right,
3: messy.
0: Steve. Have a good day. Enjoy your birthday tomorrow, mate. Enjoy the fancy pub crawl.
4: Thanks, mate. Good on you.
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0: Christian O'Connell Show. Signs, you're an adult. What is it for you? Send us a text message. Share yours. 0475 031 043. Christian, my name's Corey. I'm 25 years old. I was going out every weekend, having drinks and socialising. It's changed recently. I've just moved into my first house, got excited about buying a new vacuum. This is how it gets you. Well done. The other sign, Corey, that you're an adult is you will keep the box it came in and find yourself saying the phrase, just in case. I could keep that. Just in case. Something goes wrong with it, we've got to take it back. Just keep it just in case. Christian, signs you're an adult. Getting excited by the sensors. Well, a lot of you are so excited. You've already done it.
1: Premature.
0: You've ruined the big day. You've ruined your Christmas day. Christian, signs you're an adult. Looking forward to falling asleep on a Saturday afternoon in the old recliner that was passed down from Rich's mum. Oh, it's a generational recliner. Nice. Christian, my wife and I now book joint appointments for our skin cancer checkups, blood donations. It's our date life now. Signs you're an adult. Thinking about cremation or a plot.
1: Oh, wow. Oh yeah.
0: What do you mean, oh yeah? You're in your 30s.
1: I think I'm going to go cremation.
2: Are you?
1: Yeah.
0: Again, this is a sign you're an adult when you start to think about which way you want to go out.
1: Yeah, I think I like the finality of it. You know, it's all done.
0: Well, listen, when you're done, you're done. There's nothing more final.
1: Yeah, I've seen
0: whether
1: zombie
0: they bury
1: movies.
0: You or cremate you, you're done, done. They don't do that as a final check. And he's definitely dead, yeah? Yeah, well, hang on. We're just going to shove him in the ground. And hopefully that should do it. Signs you're an adult. Clothes ready the night before? We all do this? Clothes ready the night before?
1: Oh, my God, yes.
0: What wild person is doing it in the morning?
1: Crazy.
0: They're laid out. Do you have them in a certain place, Patsy?
2: Yep, over the chair in our bedroom. I've even got my door, like my bags and everything, keys in a certain place at the front door.
1: In the bedroom, though, because we're so early. Aren't you waking up Chris at 3:30?
2: He's usually awake anyway.
1: Oh, my God. Yeah. Oh, man.
2: We have a conversation when I get up.
0: I think you're right there, just that one headline. Signs you're an adult. Salad spinner.
2: Oh, they're the best.
0: I was using it yesterday, making a pretty zesty Greek onion. And I was enjoying, you know, putting that little thing at the top so much. I was thinking, why is this suddenly so much fun?
1: It was the first thing we bought when we moved into a house because we couldn't justify space for it in the apartment. So when we finally got a house, I was like, I'm getting the goddamn salad spinner and no one can stop me.
0: It's essential, the salad spinner. You don't see them enough on MasterChef.
1: No.
0: I want to see those next generational chefs getting the old salad spinner out.
1: Do you clean yours or do you just give it a little sort of...
0: I don't know what it is. I get obsessive about it. I can't stand. There's one shard of iceberg or a little bit of red onion just in the top there. I have to get rid of it. Yeah, it drives me nuts. Also, you also have a brand on what washing detergent you're going to use as well.
2: Yeah.
0: You think about it, you'll have your own go-to, won't you?
1: Yes.
0: You won't just free-fall and try a different one each week.
1: No. I know when the Omo cycle is in terms of
0: me
1: specials.
0: Yeah. You Omo?
1: Yeah, Omo cold wash.
0: That's you Omo?
2: No, I'm Aldi.
1: Oh, you do say it's really
2: it's
1: good.
2: It's brilliant. It smells gorgeous, the gold one, the liquid one. I'm liquid. Are you powder or liquid?
0: Liquid.
1: Liquid? Yeah, no. Yeah, who has space for liquid? No, powder.
2: Do you? It's so messy, though.
0: Liquid.
1: Really?
0: Yeah, I find a lot of wastage.
1: Yeah, you do spill it a lot.
0: See, science. You've got theories behind it. I just like the smell of when it comes out and it's been washed.
2: Oh, it's gorgeous.
0: I don't know what they use. It's a scent. You also say stuff like this. I found myself saying this over the weekend. I was like, bloody hell, I'm really am an adult. When you go, no one asks you, but you go like this. Traffic was fine, actually. And you say it like you're sharing some good news. No one even says, how was the traffic? You actually volunteer it like it's a hot tidbit for conversation. And you go, traffic was fine, actually. But, oh, right, okay, which way did you come? And I find myself defending a route. Wait, you went that way? No, actually, I always go that way. If it's this time of day, people think that, but actually it's okay. You start defending routes. Also, when I was clearing out one of the trawls over the weekend, I realised that not only do I own secateurs, I have good ones as well.
1: Oh, yeah.
0: And not just that, I'm just checking my handwriting. I know how to spell secateurs as well.
1: Well done.
0: Wow. That's pretty high level.
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Christian O'Connell Show. Now, next week, here in Australia, it is the census on Tuesday. A lot of you already done it, but it is the census next Tuesday. The morning of the census, we're going to be doing our own alternative census. I'm going to be asking 7 questions to the nation, and you get to come up with the ideas for what do you want to ask the nation. We're going to ask a brand new question every half an hour. So by the end of the show, there'll be 7 questions, and then the next morning, we will go through the answers. All right, so it's our alternative census. Rio has made a theme tune. Here it is.

0: which way? Lurokas! The census is on!
1: It's pretty high.
2: It's very
1: Kelly Clarkson.
3: I saw Patsy wincing there.
1: Was that like a wince of passion and admiration?
2: Oh, I didn't know about passion.
3: It's just quite... It's corn relish.
1: It's harsh.
3: Sharp.
1: It's squeaky.
3: Sharp. It's a sharp cheddar.
2: It's squeaky, actually.
3: It's maybe a bit too... It maybe needs a bit of a WD-40 on that to have that squeaky
2: strong
3: will.
2: Blue cheese.
3: Yeah, with a whiff. Christian, a question for your alternative census on Monday. We're back into the shower. Would appear that about 50% of the questions at the moment have been generated by the team and you guys involve the bathroom.
2: That's true.
3: We're back in the shower. What part of your body do you wash first in the shower?

0: Hair for me. What's it for you guys?
1: Hair? Wow. No, I do chest.
2: I do arms.
0: You've got no hairs on that chest. What are you washing?
1: I still
0: just
1: wash...
0: that baby's bottom skin?
1: Just because there's no hair. Do you only wash where there's hair on your body?
0: Absolutely, yeah. The rest of it just gets out scot-free. But you know I'm a wear man, so, you know, that can take quite a while. All right, some of the alternative questions are coming so far. What smell reminds you of childhood? What was your favourite age? Did you meet in a nightclub? What was it called? What did you send away for when you were a kid? Soft or hard tacos from Patsy? We've had some strange ones from producer Caitlin, including the one we're definitely never asking anybody. When was the last time you went to the dentist? I do like what's the weirdest thing in your freezer, though. I think that's a great one. And then this was a big talking point yesterday on the show. Do you face the shower or face away when you're showering? Showering is giving us so many questions of what is the right shower etiquette? It's generated so much, isn't it? Now, Rio, have you got another possible question?
1: Yes. Question for the pub, from the shower to the pub. The palmy or schnitty? What are you going for?
0: Oh, that is going to split the country right down the middle, isn't it?
1: I'm going to say something controversial. I think the palmy or palmer, whatever you call it.
0: Please don't say this. If you're going to be rude about it.
1: It's overrated.
0: Don't say it. It's hard for you to come back from this position.
1: Hold a candle to the purity of a chicken schnitzel.
0: Both are great. It's like picking your favourite kitty. They're both great.
1: No, one kitty's much better than the other kitty.
0: Oh, my God. No. It is un-Australian to say anything rude about the palmy or palmer.
1: No one. It's
0: Australian.
2: The schnitzel's so dry.
1: No, that's why you have the mushroom sauce on the side.
2: No one
1: wants to admit that the palmer is soggy. The palmer.
0: Yeah, but that's the joy of it. It's like saying a pizza's soggy.
1: The joy of it.
0: A beer, a frothy is soggy. I want the sog.
1: That's a
0: in
1: drink.
0: A glass.
1: You would never say a beer is soggy.
0: I would. I'd go, hey, listen, hey, barkeep, I'll have a pint of your soggiest ale you've got there.
1: Deep down, everyone agrees with me, but they're too afraid to say it.
2: No.
0: I disagree. Yeah, I disagree. Same. This is controversial. It's the wrong kind of. This is trash talk, my friend. I think there's actually something wrong with you in your head. You need to take some time off. All right, go and run some laps and hit the showers early and wash that chest of yours. That is shocking. I'm stunned.
1: The schnitzel is the perfect iteration of that dish.
0: No, it's not.
1: Because it's crispy, it's golden.
0: Palmy's got that lovely sauce, the cheese.
2: Oh,
0: it's beautiful.
1: You put the sauce of
2: the tomato
1: cheese.
2: Sauce.
0: Yeah, your chips in with
2: you
0: it as well.
2: Schnitzel with
0: it's
2: chips.
0: The perfect
2: it's like
0: pub
2: sandpaper in your mouth.
1: No, that's why you have the sauce on the side. No. Come on.
0: No, the great thing about the palmy is the sauce is part of it.
2: Yes.
1: It's the worst part of it.
2: It's a complete package.
0: No, it's the best part.
1: You're bastardizing a perfectly crispy piece of chicken.
0: No, I tell you what we're doing. We're upgrading it. It's upgraded dining.
1: No.
0: When you think about it, it's actually three meals in one. That's
1: that
0: the genius of it.
1: Good.
0: It is, actually. It is. It's like, what if you wanted all these various things, you just mush it all together?
1: One on top of another on top of another. It's efficient. I'll give you
0: yes,
1: that.
0: Yes, it's a stack. And do you know what it is? It's a goodness stack.
1: Well,
0: I was not expecting to hear this on my radio this morning. I might actually complain about my own show. I'm going to send myself a stiffly worded email about the X-rated content that happened this morning at 8:10. All right. Just getting some bad news coming through my headphones. Both of them have got a question each. Guys, I wish I wasn't saying this out loud right now, but sadly the Chuckle Sisters
3: Oh, no,
0: they've hijacked the show.
3: Good
0: Chuckle
3: morning.
0: Sisters
3: Hi.
0: In the house.
3: A couple of good questions for
0: you. By the
3: you.
0: Way, I saw that Tina was on the Zoom yesterday at home with Christian. Tina, it appears you live in a cave.
3: No, I had a mood lighting.
0: Is it a Greek cave?
3: I had a mood lighting.
0: The most dimly lit place I've ever seen. What was that spidey hole they dragged Saddam Hussein out of? That's where you're now living.
3: I can't have the big light on. It hurts the eyes. I had to have the dim lighting, you know? Nice.
0: It was so dim.
1: Why were you doing romantic lighting for a work event?
3: Always have the romance ready to
1: always
3: go.
1: Be ready.
0: You're right. When I think of work, I think romance. Oh. All right, Chuckle Sisters, what are your questions for the alternative census?
3: I want to know, what channel do you watch the news on? Do you do Channel 9? Are you a Channel 7 household? Are you Channel 10?
0: God.
2: Love that.
0: So no, Patsy, come on. Is this
2: no,
0: too
2: I think it's brilliant.
1: What are you, Patsy?
2: 7.
1: Interesting.
0: You're 7, girl.
2: Used to be 9 for a long time. Then I'm
0: who do you
2: go
0: think,
2: to 7.
0: Other than yourself, is the best newsreader in the country?
2: Oh, gee,
0: no, because you're
2: hard.
0: Great, but who else is great?
2: That's really, really
0: pick
2: hard.
0: Pick a name.
2: Who
0: is the palmy and who is the schnitz?
2: You know, I've always loved Jennifer Kite. in Melbourne. Yep. I think she's brilliant. But Brian Naylor for mine.
0: Nails it.
2: Oh, my goodness. He was the doyen of news. And, you know, they all did that that sign-off, didn't they? Yeah, you don't get that anymore. That. And he used to say...
0: why not? Bring it back.
1: Yeah, Patsy, you need one.
0: Actually, yeah, get
1: and
0: a
1: that's
0: Patsy
1: how the
0: sign-off.
1: Cookie crumbles.
2: Oh, he did it so well. He used
0: maybe
2: to say, may your news be good news and good night.
0: Oh, my God, but isn't that beautiful?
2: Isn't it great?
0: Yes.
1: Can we find you one, Patsy, if we ask the listeners?
0: You know what, that's Monday's show.
2: As long as it's decent, Rio, yes.
0: Yeah, we've had enough shot jock talk from you, yeah. Timu Sanderlands, this morning. but just, Caitlin, have you got one?
4: Yes.
0: I've just seen the time, actually. Better hit the ads, actually. Hopefully more time next week on the show. Mary, hit the ads.
4: What
0: quick.
4: Do you?
0: Hurry. Cut now.
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0: Christian O'Connell show. Rio, your comments have can of worms, my friend. Can of worms. A lot of... You've woken up. I'll tell you what, you've woken everyone up this morning. We're looking for your alternative census questions. And Rio wanted to go in. Do you, so what are you asking, really, if you think the chicken parma is overrated?
1: Yeah, parmy or schnitty. And my opinion on this is that the parmy is overrated.
0: Okay, play the music. Christian, Rio has lost my respect now. That's from Paul. Christian, after that comment from Rio about the palmy, I'm requesting an internal performance review. It's off the tribunal with him. 100% Rio, schnitty all the way.
1: Yes.
0: Palmer, too soggy. That's soggy. From Amanda. Rio, you are dead to me. That's
2: wow.
0: From...
1: First death threat of the show.
0: Yes.
1: Over the palmy.
0: Christian, please exit Rio from the building. He has committed a sacrilege sin.
2: Yes.
0: The Palmer is definitely the premier dining option, no doubt. That's from Neil. Christian, he needs to have a shower facing the wall. Prison style. Palmers are the best. That's from Naomi. Christian, census question. Does anyone eat the crust of the bread?
1: Yes, of course.
0: No.
1: Oh, come on. How old are you?
0: No.
1: 6 years old?
0: No. No.
1: Eat the crust.
2: No. Yeah, it makes your hair curly.
0: Exactly. I live my life by the same as James Bond. Do you think James Bond's going to have the crust?
1: Yes.
0: Same as me. As a Melbourneian, I have to say the fact that Rio is calling it a palmy and not by its correct name of Palmer means he does not get to disparage the Palmer.
1: I am
0: Christian,
1: not-
0: can I just add a misheard lyric? Listening to What a Night This Morning, enjoying it, I always thought when he sings, as I recalled, it ended much too soon. I thought he said, as I recalled, it ended in my tissue. I actually had to Google the song lyrics because I was so sure that his night ended in his tissue. Obviously, I guess you mean that like he sneezed or something. It was the start of a cold. That's Renee. We'll look into that. Christian, why not kick off the old age debate, the Bunnings snag, onions on top or under the sausage? Christian, the schnitzel, let me tell you the story of the schnitzel.
1: Please.
0: It was designed for children. They start off with nuggets, and then when you try to get into a big boy meal, they get a schnitzel. It's a giant chicken nugget. Palmer all the way. Chad, strong words. Well done, mate. Christian, should Rio be cancelled over his un-Australian comments about the Palmer?
1: I'm the new Carl Stefanovic.
0: You really are. And what a title. And 100% I'm with Rio. Rio, schnitzel mushroom sauce with chips and salad all the way. Palmer is soggy and stodgy.
1: Stodgy is the word. Well said.
0: I want a bit of stodge. You could say a roast is stodgy. Christian, I got a question for you and the team. This comes from, this comes from Anne, but I've noticed that her email address is Anne and Steve.
1: Oh, joint email.
0: That's
1: true.
0: You don't
1: love.
0: See that so much anymore.
1: No, you don't.
0: Chuck that in the census. Anyone got a joint email address? Anne and Steve, I love it. Christian, chips on the side or stacked?
1: Again, on the side because then you're adding sogginess.
0: Yeah. I don't know anyone who wants them stacked, but Anne and Steve, thank you very much for that.
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0: Christian O'Connell Show. More alternative census questions still coming in from you guys. Should the calendar week start on a Sunday or Monday? Christian, on Monday all the way. Drives me crazy when I get a calendar and it starts on a Sunday.
1: Mm.
0: That's from Kelly. Christian, Rio must have another job because the kind of talk that he made, he knows he's on his way out.
2: Oh.
0: I'm presuming the Kyle and Rio show is starting Monday.
1: They're not ready for such hot takes. They couldn't handle it.
0: That's Brock. Christian, is it acceptable for a Palmer to be served with the Palmer on the chips, or should they be separated to conserve maximum crispness of the chips?
1: Mm. Definitely separated.
0: Mm. And Christian, about Rio, bring back Jack.
2: Oh,
1: you can have him. You can have him.
0: Oh, wow. Wow. Wow. Wee.
2: That's a stacks on.
0: Really, really. It is, isn't it? And but it's just, it's his own fault, Patsy.
1: Good luck bringing him back. You're getting him waking up at 4 a.m.
0: He was barely here when he was here. All right, let's get into today's time waster. Today's time waster, you already started sending them in. We're looking for your job bands. We have not one, but two pairs of tickets today. It's a Friday treat to go and see Bryan Adams. He's back at the start of next year. He's here touring with his tour, Roll With The Punches. Head to frontiertouring.com. But we have two double passes to be won for the best in show today. I think we're going to get some great ones. Job bands. We're looking for your job bands. Text them in on 0475-03-1043. Now, sadly, the remaining members of the Jackson family, some of them have fallen on tough time, guys. And the other day, I saw one of the Jacksons cleaning a school, and it was Janitor Jackson.
1: Oh, that's gold.
0: Do you know who's just joined the army?
1: Who?
0: Army Major Laser.
1: Ooh,
0: the other day, I'm moving on. The other day, I won't wait for a mark. The other day, my cat wasn't very well, and I took it to a new vet. It was a Hollywood star, actually, who's now a vet. She's retrained. Vet Midler.
1: Cole.
0: Now, Patsy wanted to play her song 9 to 5 earlier, but now these days I saw working outside Woolies was Trolley Collector Parton.
1: What?
0: Oh, Trolley Parton.
1: Bronze, it's real gold. Feast or famine today with you.
0: Yeah, that's me, Rio. Alicia Keys cut here.
1: That's gold. That's gold.
0: Dinner Lady Gaga.
1: Bronze.
0: The Gallagher brothers are now looking after employee welfare. That's right, they're OHSs.
1: You know what that is.
0: Which one's that?
1: Feast, yeah? Sure.
0: And hunters and collectors of overdue invoices.
1: Like Dog the Bounty Hunter. Gold.
0: All right, Rhea, what have you got? Job bands.
1: Who's at the register? Why, it's Johnny Cashier.
0: Oh, that's very good. Gold.
1: Dave Grohl's out in Perth. He's in and out of the mines. He's a FIFO fighter.
0: Oh, that's your best one of the year. Very good. Gold plus.
1: Who's behind the desk there at Michael Hill? That singer? Is that Jula Leaper?
0: Oh. Yeah, that groan from Patsy says bronze.
1: And I've got to get my hem taken in. And I go in there. Who's doing it? A bit miraculous, but... It's Bonnie Taylor.
0: Oh, I thought you were going to say Taylor Swift.
2: Or a Hemsworth.
1: No, well, that's just Taylor Swift already, and Hemsworth is an actor. My one's good. R.I.P. though.
0: Anyway, we're looking for your job, bands. You're not going to see Bryan Adams.
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0: Christian O'Connell Show. We have two double passes. Go and see Brian Adams live next year when he's back here February and March with his Roll with the Punches Down Under tour. If you want to get your tickets, frontiertouring.com is the place to hit up. Time Waster today is how we're giving them away with your job bands. This is turning out to be one of the biggest ones of the year. So many entries for job bands. They're great. Let's get into them and mark them now. All right, all these side hustles of these rock bands and stars. You want to get your finances done, check out the Accounting Crows.
1: Oh, gold.
0: Sort out your borders, madam, with Sound Gardeners.
1: Gold as well.
0: Mumford & Surgeons.
1: Silver.
0: Janitor Joplin.
1: Silver.
0: Well done, Tracy. Bin Men at Work from Sarah.
1: Gold.
0: Tones and Eye Doctor.
1: Gold.
0: Well done, Adam. Ed Shearer.
1: Silver Plus.
0: REMP. I could start getting into politics.
1: Got my vote. Silver Plus.
0: Busker Rhymes.
1: Gold Plus. Oh,
0: that
1: my
0: is so
1: God.
0: Good. Busker Rhymes.
1: That is incredible.
0: I hope there's a busker who's busking doing the songs of Busta Rhymes. Busker Rhymes is genius. That's from Nate. John Farnham.
1: Yeah, gold.
0: He's helping out in around the farm. Amy Sparky.
1: Silver.
0: Sex Worker Pistols.
1: Oh, yes. Good, good on them. Silver yeah. Plus.
0: Train Driver.
1: Bronze.
0: Moving Van Halen.
1: Silver.
0: Chippy Man and a Van Halen.
1: Yeah. Silver.
0: And not doing too well at the moment. Centre Linkin Park. Not a job, though, is
1: the
0: it?
1: Opposite of job bands.
0: It is.
1: Silver.
0: Hair Naked Ladies for a barber. They take your hair off.
1: Bronze.
0: Hair Naked Ladies. Chief Urban. He's become a chief.
1: Gold.
0: Chippy Checker. Oh, Chubby's coming around. He's doing some woodworking.
1: Good reference.
0: Chippy Checker. Very good
1: Silver
0: lead.
1: Plus.
0: NWA. Nurses with
1: Ooh,
0: attitude.
1: Oh, my goodness. Yes, sure, yeah. Sure. So let's move on.
0: Do you know that our boss, Steve-O, is a singer in a band?
1: I didn't know.
0: That's right. CEO Speedwagon.
1: Gold.
0: That's very good. Michael Lumber Jackson.
1: Silver.
0: Ricky Martin. Oh, that's where you know he wasn't around for a couple of years, and he's cropped back up, didn't he?
1: Yes,
0: that's where he was. He's a bricky. It's on the site.
1: Silver Plus.
0: Lady Garbo.
1: Gold.
0: Mariah Carey.
1: Gold.
0: Fallout Boilermaker. Not Fallout Boy, Fallout Boilermaker. Fergal Sparky.
1: Yeah, Silver.
0: Christian, I went to my local fish and chip shop last night. You won't believe it was frying up the chips. Frying Adams.
1: Oh, gold.
0: Top of cut as well. Well done. Filling Lily Dale. Bet Midwife. Oh,
1: Silver.
0: What can't she do? She's mending bets. Simon and Garbo Funkel.
1: Silver Plus.
0: Bruno Mars.
1: Wow. That yeah. is gold.
0: He's landscaping.
1: Taking on Jim.
0: Yes. Huey Lewis and the Newsreaders.
1: Bronze.
0: Men at Work from Home.
1: Silver.
2: They need a bank in the office.
1: Oh, I'll steam us back.
0: It's a Living End.
1: Silver.
0: Powder Coating Finger.
1: Bronze.
0: Simple Mindfulness Coaches.
1: Bronze.
0: Simon and Gyno Funkel.
1: Gold.
0: Billy Oceanographer.
1: Gold.
0: That's genius. Well done, Matthew, for Billy Oceanographer. He's back in the seabeds. He's down there right now doing the Marianas Trench, guys. Silver Chairman of the Board.
1: Sorry, what was that?
0: Silver Chairman of the Board.
1: Silver Plus.
0: Michael Tax Son.
1: Gold.
0: Christian, step up from Dinner Lady is Lunch Lady Gaga. You're right, it is a step up. Well done.
1: Silver.
0: Incubus Driver.
1: Oh, Silver Plus.
0: Nun DMC.
1: Gold.
0: Melissa, that's great. Nun DMC. Tenacious DJ.
1: Silver.
0: Oh, your job, is it? Daryl Braithwaiter.
1: Yeah, gold.
0: Men at Work Safe.
1: Silver.
0: And Lady Barber.
1: Yeah, gold.
0: Oh, that's very good. All right, who we got enough for two winners to go and have a double pass each at Brian Adams. Who,
1: yes.
0: Who's getting them?
1: We've got Nate with Busker Rhymes and Tones and Eye Doctor.
0: Brilliant. Enjoy. All right, now let's catch up with intern Pete, who's been out on the streets around Bondi this morning giving away our show bin stickers. Let's play his theme tune.

0: we have arrived back in the studio safely. I can confirm all the roads are clear now. Apologies to a couple of people that I did.
1: I hope there were no team members who were forced to get in a car with you, Peter.
0: Oh, poor producer.
1: You have many, many gifts, but driving an automobile is not one of them.
0: Not one of them. And a formal apology to producer Loz. She got in my car on the way back after the hire car dropped us off. And unfortunately, I had a meat pie yesterday and I forgot about it. And it was at the bottom of my passenger side. And it looked like...
1: Blimey.
0: Oh, it looked like something that a dog had left there, to be honest. So I'm so sorry to producer Loz, by the way. That's not the point. The point is, good luck to everyone.
1: I've got a feeling, actually. Don't blame that meat pie. I think that actually came from you. I have a horrible feeling you're living in that car and actually using it as a toilet.
0: No, not at all.
1: Get help, Peter. Get help.
0: Okay, that's what I'm here for.
1: I know,
0: for sure.
1: It must be the stress of seeing your former boss back on screens everywhere right now.
0: PTSD. Hey, can I just say this?
1: ANJSD.
0: There's something going on in the air in Sydney this morning. You know, being in Bondi, honestly, I've never seen on a work day. Do people have jobs? The entire Bondi is just full of people. And I understand that there's a lot of people here for the city to surf this weekend, right? But it was insane. And then there's something going on in the city outside Martin Place. There's a 1.5-kilometre lineup going on. And I don't know what for. What are people lining up for in the city this morning? Gold bars, Messina ice cream? I don't know what's going on.
1: Wow, I wonder what that is, if anyone can let us know. Hey, listen, so where did you go to that? I've seen lots of pictures that are up on socials right now. There's a beautiful one of you down at Mondo on the beach there with, it looks like, four police officers.
0: Yeah, shout out to the wonderful police officers who are down there. Extra police are out this weekend, of course, because big, big crowds, about 100,000 people, plus spectators as well. So there could be, like, roughly around about 150,000 people in Bondi. Road closures everywhere. The police are pumped. They're so friendly down there, by the way. They were just, to be honest, I could have been back an hour ago, but we were just having a chat and a cup of coffee. They were really, really lovely
1: people.
0: It's
1: nice you to take a bit of time away from the show.
0: Yeah.
1: I didn't wonder it had gone suspiciously quiet for an hour. You know, you were catching up with the cops.
0: Yes, I have confirmed. I've decided, was I going to run or not? I was unwell earlier on this week. I thought to myself, if I can drink a bottle and a half of wine last night, I should be prepared to run. When I say bottle and a half, I mean, Loz had a glass as well. I should be making the effort to run on Sunday. So I'm going to give it a bit of a nudge. I've been raising money for Jeans for Jeans Day as well. So I figure I'll
1: better. Good for you, Pete. And what is this? This the 15th year you've been doing it? 16th?
0: This will be the 15th year, absolutely. So 14 kilometres. Good luck to everyone on Heartbreak Hill. That's pretty much where you are going to really, really struggle if you haven't done it before. But honestly, just watching the planes, I'm looking over at the city at the moment, there's people flying in from all over the country and around the world as well. This is the biggest fun run in the world. So
1: Is that right?
0: Yeah. I'm proposing a team next year, okay? Let's all get on board.
1: Dates are bad for me, actually. The dates are real. Just don't look at the dates next year.
0: That's okay.
1: Really bad, actually. Hey, listen, Pete, enjoy it this weekend and everybody else who's doing it as well and cheering on family and friends as well. Have a great weekend. Thank you very much to all the Alison Clares that called the show. And Pete, you are a joy to join this team. Honestly, I hope you're really enjoying your new job with us. But Pete, you did a brilliant job last night.
0: Thank you.
1: I know we have a laugh with you, but Pete really was outstanding last night as the moderator. You were doing a lot of back end work there. You did a fantastic job last night. You can watch it again. We're going to put it up on socials today and over the weekend. The first ever, and I would say now the first of many, At Home with Christian. We had such a great night last night with you all. Thank you very much for being part of that. Have a great weekend, everyone. Have a top weekend. We are back Monday. Take care.
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0: Hello, Amanda.
1: Hi, how are you?
0: Very well. Friday the 7th of August, Fri-yay, and let's give it up for the National Lighthouse Day that it is today.
1: Is it?
0: National Lighthouse Day.
1: Have you done a bit of lighthouse keeping?
0: Hey, I love
1: I love a show that starts with...
0: I love lighthouses. As you know, I was hooked on the show Secret Life of Lighthouses.
2: This lighthouse was completed in 1811. And it's withstood everything the North Sea has thrown at it.
3: I mean, who can say they've never wondered what goes on inside those walls?
0: Yeah. They should have the real lighthouses of Australia and get them all together. She's had work done.
1: Two of my favourite novels, Australian written novels, have been about lighthouses. The Light Between the Oceans and Wild Dark Shore. Both novels about mysteries that happen at remote parts of
0: Southern
1: Australia.
0: What is the mystery?
1: Well, sometimes babies turn up and they think, where's
0: and
1: this baby
0: lighthouse
1: come from? Yes, arrives in a boat. Another one, a woman turns up. They're fabulous kind of emotional, psychological novels. They're both brilliant.
0: What's your favourite lighthouse in Australia?
1: You haven't heard a single word I've said.
0: Favourite lighthouse?
1: The one, actually, there's one at Barrenjoey Heads in northern beaches of Sydney.
0: Yep,
1: I love
0: nice.
1: That one.
0: That's just up from Home and Away.
1: There's one in Culburra on the south coast that
0: I like
1: to walk to with my dog.
0: I like the one at Byron Bay. That's nice.
1: That's always a nice one.
0: That's always good. There's one in Tasmania. It's some quality and proper lighthouses.
1: This is what these novels are pretty much based, is off the coast of of mainland Australia in these remote communities.
0: Jim Y. Rye, what's your favourite lighthouse?
4: My favourite is in Cape Wickham, the Cape Wickham Lighthouse in Tasmania. It's the tallest one in Australia.
1: Did you just Google that then?
4: Yes, I did, yes.
0: Oh, okay. I thought for a minute that I had touched you, Ryan. mentally.
1: HR involved. Mentally, even worse.
0: Mentally touched. Friday is a great day because we've got the Friday Feels coming up a little bit later on. Should we say who it is? Well, there's been a promo running all week. Bachelor Girl performing in the studio.
1: So excited.
0: Big shoes to fill after Mossy and TCD last week.
1: Don't put any pressure on them.
0: And we can't do anything until we do the Fast Five. Would you like to play?
1: Give us a call.

0: It's Jonesy and Amanda driving you home this Friday afternoon.
1: How fast can this thing go?
2: Faster than the speed of light.
3: Jonesy and Amanda.
4: Fast Five.
0: Five questions. Can you go all the way and answer all five questions correctly? If you do that, Amanda will say...
5: If you answer question five correctly, you get a $250 Visa gift card.
0: And I would like to say to Jenny of Perth, Happy National Lighthouse Day. Jenny, what's your favourite lighthouse?
6: Would it have to be Rottnest Island?
0: Oh, yes. I forgot it because there's
5: Is it a big climb to get to it?
6: I don't know, but I haven't been over there for ages. But, yeah, I'll have to go back over there.
5: Okay, well, I don't know if Jenny's a lighthouse perv.
0: Are you a lighthouse perv?
5: It's on, it's off. No. Hang on, it's on. No, it's gone again. It's back on.
0: They're really Katy Perry, those lighthouses.
5: Let's get to question number one for you, Jenny. Which award is named after Scottish engineer John Logie Baird? Which award knight?
6: It's the Logies.
5: It's the Logies.
0: Yeah. Amanda is up for the Bert Newton Best Television Presenter. Jenny, could we have your support? Or at the very
6: least. Yes, I will.
0: Will you vote?
6: Yes,
0: will you vote for Amanda?
6: Yes, I will. Yes, I will.
5: Thank you, Jenny. Don't feel forced to. Well, no, let me just.
0: I'll give you the details. TV Week Logies Awards. TVWeekLogieAwards.com.au.
5: Such conviction.
0: Follow the prompts, Jenny, and do it. Do it. Amanda hasn't voted for herself, only did it yesterday.
5: Yeah, well, I'm not good at that.
0: So, Jenny.
5: No pressure, Jenny.
0: Quick sticks on this one.
5: Question number two, let's play Monster Mash.
7: Let's kick off this Monster Mash.
8: Yeah, let's mash it up.
5: Jenny, forget lighthouses. Which two songs have we mashed together here?

0: Crikey.
1: Yes. Yes. I don't know.
0: Yes, crikey.
2: We have your support and your vote for Amanda, though.
0: Thank you, Jim.
2: Thank you. Tim is in Kenthurst.
0: Hi, Tim. You're going to be asked about a lighthouse. I'll sit back while this conversation takes place.
2: What's your favourite lighthouse, Tim, in Australia?
3: My favourite lighthouse?
2: Yeah.
3: I'd say the lighthouse family.
2: Oh, okay. Hang on a minute. Rightio. See what you're doing here. Mm. I was hoping for the beacon that stops ships from running aground.
0: But no, lighthouse family do that all the time. They're exhausted.
2: A moderately successful band from the noughties is okay as well, I guess.
0: We are playing Monster Mash. What two songs will you mash together, Tim?

0: Any ideas there, Tim?
1: I'm pretty confident I heard Just Dance by Lady Gaga.
2: Yes, you did. That's one of the songs.
1: And was it Levels by Avicii?
2: Yes, it was.
0: Oh. Good on you, Tim. I think we get Lighthouse Family in there. And then Life House, just to sass it up.
2: Then Shouse.
0: In 1963, before the dollar ultimately prevailed, the official currency of Australia was going to be changed from the pound to what? Was it A, the crown, B, the royal, or C, the dinkum?
2: Oh, I'm glad they went with the dollar. They're terrible.
1: Oh, my goodness. I've got absolutely no idea.
2: A, B, or C?
1: I'm going to take a stab and say A.
2: No, it wasn't the crown.
0: Wasn't the crown. Do you know the answer to this? 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
4: Fast Five
0: on this National Lighthouse Day.
5: Oh, look, that's right. Wonderful, but I think we can drop it.
0: What's your beef with infrastructure?
5: No. I'm glad it exists.
0: Sure,
5: but you weren't interested when I was telling you about my favourite lighthouse novels. You'd only want infrastructure information.
0: Yeah, but it's not National Lighthouse Novels Day.
5: Well, when it is that day, I'll celebrate.
0: Okay, and
5: big
0: you know
5: time.
0: What? I'll sit here. And I'll shut my pie hole and listen to what you have
5: Can't
0: to say.
5: Can't wait for that day to arrive.
0: Amanda is in Wynyard, Tasmania.
5: Hello, Amanda.
6: Hello.
0: You are surrounded by many, many, many great lighthouses in Tassie.
6: Yes, I am.
0: What's your favourite one, Amanda?
5: Look, don't think you have to answer this.
6: I'd have to stick with being local and Table Cape.
0: Table Cape.
5: Have you read, yes. There's a couple of books I've read, The Light Between the Oceans and Wild Dark Shore, both of which are set in kind of around lighthouses in your neck of the woods. Have you read either of those?
6: I've watched the movie of The Light Between the Oceans.
5: That was
6: I haven't
5: good,
6: read
5: wasn't
6: the book.
5: It? No, that was good.
0: Oh,
6: yeah,
0: good.
6: I quite enjoyed it. Yeah.
0: If you were on a lighthouse, would you rather be there by yourself or with someone else?
5: Depends who the other person is, I'm imagining.
6: I'd have to stay by myself in a small confined space just in case I didn't get along with the other person.
5: Unless it was Michael Fassbender who was in that, not in that film.
0: Or you get some basket weaving and you whip yourself up and
5: Alexander Skarsgård. Yeah. I mean, if you're going to be any novel that's going to be set in a lighthouse, you know someone's going to go barking mad. And it'd probably be me. Amanda, I'm not even on the lighthouse. Yes. Question number three. In 1963, before the dollar ultimately prevailed, the official currency of Australia was going to be changed from the pound to what? Was it the royal or the dinkum?
6: The royal.
5: It was the royal. I'm glad we went with the dollar in the end.
0: I would have liked the dinkum or dollary doos.
5: Alex Trebek hosts the world record for the most game show episodes hosted for a single program. What program did he host nearly 7,000 episodes of?
0: Wow, that's a lot.
5: Alex Trebek.
6: Jeopardy?
5: It is, it's Jeopardy.
0: Wow, you knew that, Amanda.
5: What is Jeopardy? Isn't that how they answer them a bit quirkily?
0: It didn't work in Australia because we don't understand. We like Tipping Point.
5: Yeah.
0: You see those little things falling off.
5: You've explained the synopsis incredibly.
0: Australian pop duo Bachelor Girl have a hit that feature which forms of transport in the title, Amanda?
6: A train.
5: And?
6: Buses?
5: Buses and trains.
0: Yes.
5: Congratulations.
0: Buses and trains.
5: You dragged it out of yourself.
0: Amanda, well done. Well done. Congratulations. You won the Jam Pack, a $250 Visa gift card for you.
6: Oh, wow. Thank you so much.
0: Great. Have a good weekend, Amanda. And you like Amanda, if you'd like to join us on the Fast Five, jonesyandamanda.com.au.
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0: Hello there. It's Jonesy and Amanda driving you home this Friday, the 7th of August.
1: I know that you can watch a film and you'll remember all the details. I'm not like you. So I recently saw something about Grandpa Joe from the very first Willy Wonka and the Chocolate Factory.
0: Yes, yes.
1: Tell me, because I can barely remember. Mm. I know he was bedridden, like all the grandparents.
0: Yep.
1: How do they go to the toilet?
0: He was bedridden, but quite easily could sprout out of bed on the whim of a golden ticket. So it begs the question, he was just a dull-bludging, lazy old coot.
1: Well, that's the thing. I mean, remind me of the story.
0: He's in bed.
1: There's Charlie. He's in bed with all the other grandparents, all of them together with no toilet to be seen. And the mum's the one that does all
0: the work. Mrs. Bucket's doing all the work.
1: And so how come she didn't get to win?
0: Well, two sets
1: they won
0: of,
1: the golden ticket.
0: Yeah, grandparents are lying in bed, toe to toe.
1: Ugh.
0: Ugh. That would have been Dutch Oven City in there.
1: Yeah, yeah, yeah.
0: And then Charlie wins the golden ticket.
1: Grandpa and why doesn't he give it to his mum?
0: I don't know. Grandpa Joe springs into action.
2: Look at me. Up and about. I haven't done this in 20 years.
1: We know. Get a job,
0: yeah,
1: you mug.
0: You slagger.
1: Well, the reason I brought him to our attention is I saw a photo, a close-up photo of him when he's on the tour with the little Willy.
0: Charlie.
1: Sorry, Charlie.
0: Willy Wonka owned the factory.
1: Yeah, I remember. Charlie was the kid.
0: There was no little Willy in there.
1: So anyway, he's got his hands on Charlie's shoulders.
0: Yes.
1: Let me show you a close-up of his hands.
0: Oh, yeah.
1: He's one of those guys who's got really long pinky fingernails.
0: Well, because he's slovenly.
1: No, well, then why aren't all of them like that? The long ones, right. Either he's a drug addict or an old guitar player, or just a creep.
0: Choose your own adventure.
1: Choose your own adventure. But I know that a lot of people aren't happy with the lifestyle chosen by those grandparents.
0: Yeah, because he is a bludger.
1: He is a bludger. Or, as this woman likes to put it,
3: ain't your big funky crust in that bed acting like it was something wrong with you. You could have took your funky to work and helped Charlie's mama, but you chose to lay your funky crusty nasty toe to the beat. You had all the energy to go to the chocolate factory with Charlie, but you couldn't get a part-time job to help Miss Bucket out. You a hoe. And you could have went and got some money. Why is you making this little boy more responsible than you, bitch? Get up off your big funk ass and go get some money. Or who is the adult? You or Charlie? That's what I thought. On my mama, if I was Charlie, I would have put your old funky ass out as soon as I seen you had energy enough to walk through that whole factory. Would have had your up in there working with the Oompa Loompas, like the peasant you are. But y'all drop y'all thoughts down below and let me know what you think about Grandpa Joe. He definitely got on my nerves.
1: So those are her thoughts. And there's a lot of them.
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4: Entombed miners Brant Webb and Todd Russell made it to the top of the shaft that's kept them prisoner for nearly 2 weeks.
5: Charlene, will you have this man to be your wedded husband?
6: I will.
7: Dally me, dream.
8: Hot potato, hot potato. Yeah!
0: You know, call me a nerd, but I'm excited about the census. Well, I love stats. I like telemetry. I like looking back at stuff. On August 11, the census is coming back. It's not just a form people fill out every 5 years. It's a deeper dive into understanding how we as Australians live.
9: Yeah, it's who we are, how our communities thrive, how they're changing. And this is where policy is made, mm-hmm. decisions are made, so it's important we all fill it out.
0: Yeah, it's like how big the ventilation shaft will have to be on the metro if so many people are travelling on it.
9: Actually, you make a very good point.
0: This is the stuff I love.
9: And this is the stuff we learnt from the last census in 2021. Do we give you some stats?
0: Give me some. How many people, how many bods in Australia?
9: The population was 25.4 million. The median age was 38.
0: Mm-hmm.
9: The average, 2.5 people per household.
0: Yep.
9: 80% of the students who were studying full-time. This is just post-COVID.
0: Weren't we sort of into COVID?
9: Well, we kind of were.
0: It was happening. What else was happening?
9: Lots of things were happening that
0: year. What was in and what was out?
9: Well, in 2021, we had the rollout of the COVID vaccine.
0: Oh, yeah.
9: So this was the beginning of us managing COVID. That was in 2021. I'll tell you what was out. Prince Harry and Meghan Markle, they seceded, I guess, from royal duties.
0: And aren't they loving that?
9: But I tell you what, we had a return of Bennifer, of Jennifer Lopez and Ben Affleck. Rekindled their romance 20 years after they split. And how are those two cool kids going? In further relationship news, this was the year that the twin flames got together.
0: Oh, yeah.
9: Megan Fox and Machine Gun Kelly. Remember? They were the most talked about couple, known for their intense romance, matching outfits.
0: Okay, musically, putting on my DJ pants, what did you like? Did you like in 21, did you like Justin Bieber and the Kid Leroy?
9: I liked this song.
0: Or in 2021, did you like Miley Cyrus with the Kid Leroy?
9: It was a big year for the Kid Leroy. It was a big year, 2021.
0: And looking back, there's so many highlights from that year. We know so much about who we were and what shaped us, all thanks to the census of 2021.
9: So the census, as we say, is a snapshot of who we are. It's time to complete your census. Every single answer matters in partnership with the Australian Bureau of Statistics.

that mama, she got it sticking in the cameraman. And we can have some. And he's up there. What's that? Hawaiian noises. You better

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1: Good afternoon to you. Still celebrating National Lighthouse Day.
2: Oh, are you still celebrating National Lighthouse Day?
1: What about the inland lighthouses? Goulburn's Lighthouse, for example.
2: Why are they inland?
1: Because it's so high, they can see it from the sea.
2: Yeah, but...
1: The Goulburn Lighthouse.
2: But isn't the point of a lighthouse so that you don't knock into the shore?
1: No, but because you can see it from the sea.
2: But then you think, oh, look where the shore is. It's all that way over there. And then by then, boonk, you've hit a giant merino.
1: Yeah, actually, you do make a good point there.
2: Should I phone the people of Goulburn and let them know?
1: Your lighthouse.
2: Move to the sea, you fools. I have just walked past. Is it the client experience department?
1: Previously known as radio sales.
2: Yeah, that's the client experience department.
1: Every job title now has a huge word salad title before
2: it. The word salad department. And they have something new written on their whiteboard. Or would you rather on the whiteboard?
1: Oh, yeah, would you rather?
2: I walked past and I sniffed the texter.
1: Okay.
2: I hung around there for some time until they told me to leave.
1: That would explain the little natty moustache you have.
2: I'll explain what they've...

0: Jonesy and Amanda driving you home this Friday afternoon.
1: As a young person, let's start with you, Ryan. As a young person, let's start with Ryan.
2: Yes.
1: What kind of things do you spend money on that aren't essentials, the miscellaneous above-the-line spending?
2: Yeah, I spend a lot of money on coffee.
1: How much a day, say?
2: I buy coffee at least once a day. So I reckon, like over a week, I reckon about $50 probably on coffee.
1: And and do you buy, like you live in a shared apartment with friends?
2: Yeah.
1: Do you do meal planning or meal prepping?
2: No. I just buy all my food out. Yep.
1: So you don't buy ingredients, you buy food?
2: Yes. Yeah, just go straight to the source.
0: Yep.
1: Do you spend money?
0: Straight to Guzman El Gomez.
1: Lovely Mexican sauce. Yeah. Do you spend money on computer games and things like that?
2: Yeah, like a lot of subscriptions. They kind of add up. So like Xbox Live, you have to pay to have access to like online gaming and things like that.
1: The reason I bring this up is that I read an interesting article that this is how easy it is.
0: That'll be all, Ryan.
1: What do you mean?
0: It's like you're doing some sort of
1: survey. And Ryan, have you been happy with this interaction we've had? All it takes to blow $10,000 a year on miscellaneous bits and pieces is to spend $27.40 a day on miscellaneous stuff. So that
0: doesn't count fuel?
1: No, this is miscellaneous stuff. Right. So coffee, fast food, Amazon,
0: Xbox Live,
1: impulse buys on Amazon, convenience store kind of things where you, the
0: sandwiches from 7-Eleven,
1: that kind of thing. Or for girls, I know I do this. I go to the chemist to buy things I need and I go, oh, that looks nice. So you end up buying things.
0: I've seen you walk past a shop, walked into the shop where there's nothing on display other than a glass thing on a plinth.
1: And I say, I don't hate it. I'll buy it.
0: Oh, sure. That's $10,000. There you go.
1: Do you have another as well? So that's the thing. I thought this was very interesting. $27.40 a day on miscellaneous things. And if you add them up, it's not that hard to do that. If you don't do that, you can make $10,000 a year.
0: Yeah.
1: What would you do with $10,000 a year, Ryan? Just buy bigger food and bigger sandwiches?
2: Yeah, so I'd like to travel, actually, so I can go and, try the cuisine from where they're actually
0: from.
1: $10,000 would buy you an enormous trip.
0: Why don't you travel to a tire repairer and get the tire on your car fixed, which has now been broken for some 4 weeks?
2: Yeah, I could do that. Yeah, that's true. I could, yeah.
1: Oh, you've ruined everything, Brendan. Naggy old dad over here.
0: You could go and get your... Well, you know, it's a car. It's supposed to work. It's dead money.
1: Let this be your public service announcement. Next time you go to buy something ridiculous or miscellaneous, have a think about that.
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0: Hello, it's Jonesy and Amanda driving you home.
1: You know how last Friday we did a would you rather?
0: Yeah, would you rather.
1: What was it again?
0: It was live your life with wet sleeves or live your life with crumbs in the bed.
1: What did you choose?
0: I wear a tank top, so it doesn't affect
1: me. No, that doesn't count. Well, then all around your armpits would be wet, but maybe you're used to that. I've got another one for you that is on the board outside that people are...
0: Well, don't these people do any work around here?
1: Here it is.
0: Right.
1: A, would you rather A, be the person that stands and claps every time the plane lands?
0: Yeah.
1: That person.
0: Terrible.
1: Or B, be the person who stands and claps when the movie finishes in a theatre. So it can't be in the privacy of your own home theatre with the surround sound and the Brendan Jones branded popcorn.
0: Right.
1: You've got to be in a cinema.
0: Hey, don't rag on my popcorn, okay?
1: What would you choose? What would you rather? A or B?
0: I'm at the cinema. I'm standing up. Well done. Well done, Homer's Iliad or Odyssey or whatever. Well done. Well done. That's what I'm doing.
1: I don't know, because people legitimately do clap when a plane lands.
0: Yeah, for sure.
1: So you wouldn't look as foolish.
0: Would look incredibly foolish. I'll just say this now. Unless you're a yokel that's never been on a plane in your life.
1: What if it's a dodgy landing and you go, whoa, we've made it.
0: Okay,
1: thank you.
0: But that's not the... short of the plane having... And I'm saying a major thing, like you've lost an engine and you think you're going to die and you're writing your wishes to your loved ones.
1: And you become impregnated in the toilet.
0: You have it off with a stewardess.
1: Yeah.
0: Unless it's that, then no, there's no clapping when you land. Not from this little black duck.
1: I think it's more you can get away with it on a plane rather than a theatre. But having said that, you can make a quicker getaway from the theatre.
0: Yeah.
1: At the plane, you go, woohoo, and you applaud. Then you have to stand up, get your luggage out of the overhead compartment.
0: Yeah. Yeah.
1: Then you've got to walk with all those people through the terminal.
0: Look at this tool bag.
1: Yeah.
0: These guys
1: got impregnated on a plane, incidentally.
0: Come up with some good water cooler chat, don't they? We should get some sort of jingle. This is a new segment on the show. Whip poll is different.
1: What about a pub test?
0: No, that's different. It's different as well.
1: So what are you going to call this?
0: I call it water cooler chat.
1: Water cooler chat.
0: I've got a jingle.
1: Already?
0: Of course. Water cooler chat. Water cooler
1: chat. Now it's time for water cooler chat. And yet you're the guy who's scared of looking like a tool. All right. Would you rather A, be the person who stands and claps when the plane lands?
0: Yep.
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0: It's Jonesy and Amanda driving you home. 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
1: Studies have shown that more information gets passed through water cooler gossip than through official memos. Water Cooler Chat.
2: That intro is longer than the segment.
0: Come on.
2: As per usual.
0: Hang on. Water Cooler Chat. Today's Water Cooler Chat.
2: All right. Well, you've wrecked everything by making a long intro. Brian, I'm going to ask you the question.
3: Okay, yep.
2: Would you rather A, be the person that stands and claps every time the plane lands, or B, be the person that stands and claps when the movie finishes?
3: I think plane lands, because there's a bit more jeopardy in landing a plane than just watching a movie.
2: So you think the clapping could be justified?
3: I think the clapping could be more justified, whereas I'm imagining in a cinema, I'm probably going to be like the only one standing and clapping, whereas on the plane, I might have some friends clapping with me as well.
2: All right. Well, okay. You've given this some thought, which is very alarming.
0: Nick has joined us. Hello, Nick.
2: Hello, Nick.
4: Hi, how you going?
0: Very what cool. a cooler chat,
2: Would
0: Nick.
2: You rather A, the person who claps when the plane lands, or B, the person who claps when the movie finishes?
4: I'm a movie gal, because when you're on a plane, you're stuck in one confined space and everyone will know that it's you. Whereas movies, everyone's getting up, they're leaving, no one will know.
0: There's a degree of anonymity.
2: It's like we've asked the question, where would you rather flatulate?
0: Yeah. What about
2: that's next week's?
0: Like when Amanda goes to an adult movie theater, one of those old dodgy ones.
2: Yeah, what happens then, Brenda?
0: You stand up in your trench coat
2: and applaud. Bravo.
0: Well done.
2: Bravo to all involved in the production.
0: Thank you, Nick. Kelly has joined us.
2: Hello, Kelly. Would you rather A, be the person who stands and applauds when the plane lands, or at B, applauds when the movie finishes?
5: Well, on the plane. Reason being is I'd rather, if I'm going to embarrass myself and clap in front of everyone, I'd rather it be someone that the pilot might actually hear my clapping, whereas if I'm doing it at the movies, it's not like the actors or the directors can hear my applause.
0: Oh, you don't know. Bad. Christopher Nolan could be sitting
2: in the
0: audience.
2: The problem is, what if on the plane the pilot thinks he or she's being razzed?
0: Oh, right, what a
2: good on you. Bumpy, but whatever. Don't you train anymore.
0: Thank you, Kelly. I don't know how someone would think that. Seb has joined us.
2: Hello, Seb. Would you rather A, be the person who applauds when the plane lands, or applauds when the movie finishes?
6: I think when the movie finishes.
2: Mm-hmm. Why would you choose that?
6: I can appreciate a good performance, whereas the plane landing, I mean, that's his job, right?
2: Oh. Yeah. Or hers, thank you, Seb.
6: Well, you know what I mean. I know.
0: In the misogyno world,
2: just doing their job, whereas theatre. Okay.
0: He didn't come here for a lecture around the water cooler.
2: No.
0: Thank you, Seb. Annette has joined us.
2: Hello, Annette. Would you rather A, be the person who stands and claps in the cinema, or on a plane? I think I've said A twice.
7: All good. I am for cinema. Because it's dark and it's big and you can hide in the back and clap.
0: Exactly. Anonymity. When you go to your adult theatres, Amanda, on the weekend.
2: The Eros.
0: In the Eros Theatre. And you're watching.
2: You're watching Three's Company.
0: Don't eat Amanda's twisties, Annette.
2: Hello.
0: Thank you.
2: Hello, Jenna. Would you rather A, be the person that claps when the plane lands, or B, be the person who claps at the end of a movie?
8: Definitely end of a movie, because you're applauding everybody who worked on the movie.
0: Yes, exactly. If you're a director, that's what you want. And you never know. They could Cecil B. DeMille.
2: Yay, best boy. That's what I say in my Eros theatre as well.
0: Cecil B. DeMille, or the best boy, could be in the audience that night.
2: Cecil B. DeMille, by way of Ouija board.
0: Thank you for being part of Water Cooler Chat. Water Cooler Chat. Water Cooler Chat. Now it's time for Water Well, no, it's not. It's done. Get back to work, you bludgers.
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0: It's Jonesy and Amanda driving you home this Friday afternoon.
1: You know, I know that you've been busting for information about the rap singer Lil Wayne.
0: Oh, hang on, don't tell me rapping with Mootsie's back.
1: No, it's not a...
0: This was the segment that you used to do.
1: Yeah, when I talk about rap music. This time,
0: when we were standing around the water cooler and I was talking to young people, I wanted to actually be abreast rap music without actually having to listen to it. And your gang name is Lil Moots.
1: You've made that up.
0: And you even had an intro.
1: Oh, dear.

0: 6. Anyway.
1: It was of a time, Ryan.
0: I have come across some information about Lil Wayne. And it feels like lately we only have had Lil Wayne. We haven't had a lot of Wayne.
1: Okay.
0: Anyway. Lil Wayne.
1: Mm-hmm.
0: I'm looking at a picture of him here.
1: Yep.
0: He looks like E.T. He looks 100 years old.
1: Give me a look at him.
0: How old do you think he is?
1: Oh, he'd have to be 50.
0: He's 43. I think he looks about 108. But Lil, in case you're wondering who Lil Wayne is, here's a couple of his big songs. Here's Lollipop. Okay, yuck, stop. And how about this one, Trigger Finger?

0: Anyway, that's Lil Wayne. The reason I want
1: now playing on smooth.
0: The reason I want to talk about Lil Wayne is some information has come to light where I've seen footage of him talking to some other, I don't know if they're musicians, I don't know.
1: Rappers.
0: I don't know what they are. But they're discussing
1: his
0: sleeping habits, and the conversation went a little bit like this.
2: I find it hard to sleep at night.
3: I don't sleep.
2: Ever?
4: You don't sleep?
3: Because I work so much.
2: Yeah. What time do you go to bed?
3: I don't have a time.
2: Well,
5: wait, do you really not sleep?
3: No, I don't.
2: No, you don't.
5: What do you do? So are you up from like, let's say it's like midnight. You're like, okay, I'm going to try to lay down and go to bed.
3: No.
5: So you're never trying to lay down and go to bed?
4: You never get in the bed ever?
3: No.
4: You never get in a bed?
3: No.
0: That's why he looks 108 years old.
1: He never lies
0: down and goes to sleep.
1: He doesn't have a bed.
0: He has to work so much. Lil Wayne, have a rest. Maybe the solution to this, I don't know, I'm just throwing this out there for Lil Wayne, if he maybe does a collab with Lil Baby.
1: That's Lil Baby. So you could put Lil Wayne with Lil Baby.
0: And then someone would have to put them to bed.
1: Well, because Lil Baby would be up, but
0: Lil Baby can't stay up, so he'd have to go to bed with Lil Wayne.
1: What about Lil Poopy?
0: And there'd be Lil Poopy, and then this guy'd come in. Wake up, Jeff. Everybody's wiggling. Wake up, Jeff. And hence, we really need the circadian rhythms are taken care of.
1: Why do I want to put a cap in your ass?
0: Go to sleep, Lil Wayne.

0: FFS, the Friday Feels Sessions. Now they're getting serious. Ian Moss, Troy Casser Daily, people are still raving about
1: that. Well, wait till you hear who you're going to rave about today. Let's start with this. It's been 20 years since these two songs were released. So I walked on the and this one.
0: So sweet.
1: Bachelor Girl. As I said, 20 years since that album Waiting for the Day featuring them was released. These songs have been given an incredible and intriguing makeover. And Tanya and James, Bachelor Girl, are joining us next.
0: Friday Feels Sessions are coming up. Also, Instagram makes its return. You can join us via the internet, jonesyandamanda.com.au.

0: It's Jonesy and Amanda driving you home this Friday afternoon.
1: Well, it's been almost 20 years since Bachelor Girl released some of the most iconic hits Australia has ever known. And the very album featuring them, Waiting for the Day, has been given a makeover. It is now called Waiting for the Day Artist Sessions. To tell us what those sessions are, please welcome the stars themselves of Bachelor Girl, Tanya and James.
2: Hello.
3: Hello.
0: One is Bachelor and one is Girl.
4: Hey, we don't have to give you the crash course on where the band name comes from.
3: You know, I did know it.
1: I don't know it.
3: But over the time, I've forgotten.
4: To be honest, I looked up spinster in the thesaurus and it had Bachelor Girl. Because the place that we sort of wrote from and still do is that independent, you know, girl about town, you know, emancipated chick.
1: But spinster is such a hard word, isn't it?
4: It's not as sexy.
3: No.
4: So we went with Bachelor
2: Girl. Not a good band name.
1: No, it's not a good band name.
4: It's not. Although
1: it's like women over a certain age are now.

0: traditionally were called crone, and that was never a derogatory word, but now it'd be terrible to call someone a crone.
1: Wow. Mm.
2: I'll have to remember that for my mother-in-law.
0: It's not derogatory.
3: It's nice. It's a term of endearment. But you guys must be so pleased. I've been doing this for so long. I remember when our buses and trains came out, and I instantly remember thinking, what a great song. To have it still, we play it quite regularly. I've played it throughout my career.
0: I think it's still one of the most played Australian songs, isn't it?
1: Apparently, yes. I mean, it stood the test of time. Somehow James nailed the human condition that is, you know, the propensity to walk under certain public transport
0: and self-sabotage,
1: but want to do it all again.
0: Yeah. Did you know at the time what an enduring hit it would be?
2: No, I thought it was weird. So I wrote the song and I had to show it to Tanya, and I said, I've written something weird. I don't know if it's good weird or terrible weird. You can let me know. And she liked it, and then one person after another liked it. And it's only in hindsight really that I understand that it is life-affirming, and that's what people get out of it. It's why people like the song, because by the end of the song they feel better than they did at the start of the song.
3: Right.
2: It's kind of a medicine they don't know they're taking.
3: That's another song in itself.
0: And with the artist sessions of the songs, tell us about that. Tell us who's joined you on the album.
1: Okay, it's quite a list. Are you ready?
0: I'm ready.
1: I think I have them off by heart. Mm. So we've got Darren Hayes.
3: Yep.
1: We've got Shepherd.
3: Yep.
1: Jack Jones. Delta Goodrum. Help me out anytime you want, James.
2: Well, guys,
1: Susie DeMarkey. Mm-hmm. Courtney Act. Wilson. Nervo. Kaylee Bell, Michael Painter.
2: Tommy Emmanuel,
1: Ella Hooper.
0: Wow.
3: Jeepers.
1: And now I need a lie down.
3: What about
0: this? I love her.
3: When you got
0: I need to lie down. She's my favourite.
3: I did listen to you singing with Guy Sebastian. That is sensational.

0: takes you back to such a happy time, doesn't it?
1: Good. That, does it? Go there.
0: It's sort of like, remember the year 2000 was so good.
1: It was a good year. A Sydney Olympics.
0: Yeah, it just felt like everything was good. It was before September 11.
1: Before the internet.
0: You could bring all your stuff on a plane. Right. It was... Yeah.
2: Keep your shoes on as you went through the terminal.
0: You could carry glass bottles around with you.
2: What a good time, Brendan. You could carry a glass bottle around.
0: I like it.
2: That's how I define a good time.
0: I like the fact that you guys are here for the Friday Feels session. So, James, you've brought a keyboard in, which is a good thing.
3: Yes, lucky I didn't bring a guitar because I'm crap at guitar.
0: Okay, well that's
1: lucky
0: good.
1: I'm not playing. And for a piano player, I'm a really good singer.
0: But you're going to be doing a bit of singing. We've just we've set up the microphones and all the stuff for you to perform. Our technician Ben was just doing a bit of a sound check before.
4: I got hit by a bus, ran over by a tree.
2: That's... Well, is he on the new album?
3: No, he's fired.
1: Okay. Oh, but I tell you, that does remind me, John Stevens. There's no segue between what we just heard and John.
2: Good. Don't forget John.
1: John and
3: no aspersions,
1: Susie DeMarco.
2: You did mention her.
0: You mentioned Susie. Okay. We've got John. The roll call is complete.
1: Oh, my God. The headache. My post-menopause brain is...
0: It's okay. You're among friends here.
1: Good.
0: Bachelor Girl is coming up next for the Friday Feels Sessions.
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0: It's Jonesy and Amanda driving you home. It's Friday Feels Sessions. In the studio right now, we have Bachelor Girl. Tanya, James are both here. We've done our audio check. I must say, I was listening to the sound check. It wasn't as good as Ben when he was doing his audio check.
1: I got hit by a bus, ran over by a train.
0: That's a...
2: ran over by a train. He's adding more words to it.
3: I'm surprised he's still in the building.
0: James is saying, this is my work.
4: I thought you were going to say...
3: escorted to the pavement.
0: This is my work.
4: I thought you were going to say, I'm surprised he's still in the business.
0: we're celebrating Waiting for the Day Artist Sessions, which is due out today.
4: Woo!
0: And you've teamed with pretty much everyone who's not on this album.
4: Well, you aren't.
0: Me and Ben, and probably you don't want
2: I
0: me
2: am. You just didn't mention my name earlier, but I'm on the album too.
4: the deluxe version.
2: Yeah, that's right.
0: Amanda's got a lot of spoken word poetry, if anyone's interested.
2: I'd like to do the Desiderata.
0: So,
2: with everyone.
0: Without any further ado, for the Friday Feels Sessions, Bachelor Girl and Buses and Trains.

0: feel like I'm in some cruisy jazz bar. I love it.
1: My goodness me.
0: I love it.
1: That.
0: You two look like you have so much fun.
1: That was a hoot.
2: Amanda, secret. You know, that's what you say to people when you don't know what to say to them. You look like you're having so much fun.
0: No, you did.
2: No, but
0: you
2: I know
0: glowing.
2: That's genuine from you. No,
0: yes.
2: We had a good time and it's your energy too.
0: Oh.
2: Truly.
0: Yeah. What a fabulous version of that song. I loved it.
1: That was a treat.
2: Well, that's with Delta on the actual new record. We've got
1: so
2: Delta on buses.
1: I don't think you need her. So,
0: well, we'll pass that on.
1: Well, I've got a number here. We'll call it Delta. Take the night off.
0: Oh, no.
1: Tanya and
0: so
1: James
0: are going
1: on cover.
0: Tour as well, aren't you?
3: Yes, we're doing some gigs.
1: Of course.
0: Well, for tour information, for tickets, for all that information.
1: Yep. Waiting for the Day, Artist Sessions is out today. Everyone is on that album except for Ben and Amanda, but it's probably a good thing.
0: So go to bachelorgirl.com for
1: yep.
0: all the information.
1: Thank you, Tanya. Thank you, James, for joining us and being part of the Friday Feel Sessions.
3: Cheers,
2: thank
3: thanks,
2: you,
3: man.
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0: Right on. 10 questions, 60 seconds on the clock. You could pass if you don't know an answer. We'll come back to that question if time permits. You get all the questions right, $1,000.
5: You can go with $1,000. How useful would that be? But you can make it $2,000 by answering a bonus question, but it's double or nothing.
0: Sam's in Brabham. Hello, Sam.
6: Hi, how you going?
5: Very well. Let's see if we can get you some money. Yeah. Feeling confident, feeling fruity?
6: Fruity, I'm talking about confident.
5: Okay. Right. Well, fruity's good enough.
0: Well, feeling fruity is all right, Sam.
5: Yeah.
6: Yeah, it is.
5: So, okay. You know how this goes. 10 questions, 60 seconds. If you're not sure, say pass, because we might have time to come back, because if you're wrong, it's all over, okay?
6: Okay, no worries.
5: Sam,
6: thank
5: good
6: you.
5: Luck, because here we go. Here comes question number one. How many numbers make up 10?
6: 10.
5: Question two, which galaxy do we live in?
6: Pass.
5: Question three, arachnophobia is a fear of what?
6: Spiders.
5: Question four, which sport was Matt Shervington known for?
6: Pass.
5: Question five, House of the Dragon is a prequel to what show?
6: Oh, I know it. Pass.
5: Question six, Bernard Fanning was in which band?
6: Powderfinger.
5: Question seven, Captain Morgan is what type of alcoholic beverage?
6: Rum.
5: Question eight, how many kids does Ryan Gosling have?
6: Oh, I don't know, two.
5: Question nine, an oyster blade is a cut of what meat?
6: Beef.
5: Question 10. Who uses the slogan, the fresh food people?
6: Woolworths.
5: Question 2. Which galaxy do we live in?
6: Oh, I don't know. I should know that.
0: It's the treat you can have between meals.
5: It's the Milky Way.
6: Oh, of course.
5: We're not in Galaxy Snickers.
0: Oh.
6: No, I saw that.
5: Which sport was Matt Shervington known for? Remember how he used to run in that sort of bodysuit? Yeah. He was a sprinter or a runner.
0: They used to call him the teapot.
6: Was he? Yeah. Oh, my goodness. Okay.
5: And House of the Dragon, you probably know that, was a prequel to Game of Thrones.
6: Game of Thrones. It was sitting there. It was
5: Sam,
6: sitting there.
5: You did well. Sam. I liked how you guessed how many children that Ryan Gosling had, and you were right.
0: You know, I thought you were going to get it, Sam. I thought you were going to come back. You got to do the Lazarus.
6: Not to worry. No, thank you anyway.
5: Got lapped by
0: good on you, Sam.
5: Thank you.
0: We had you at Fruity. And it'll be back again on Monday. If you would like to play, jonesyandamanda.com.au.
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0: Jonesy and Amanda driving you home this Friday afternoon. We straddle many medias.
1: We do. My hips are getting sore from that. And
0: lucky so you've got titanium ones.
1: We need some assistance, which is why we rely on Jenna, our social media guru.

0: S.A.
1: What?
2: What?
0: Just talking like the kids.
2: Oh, Dad's embarrassing.
1: Yeah.
2: What have you got for us this week, Jenna? What have we done?
1: Yeah, so it's been a huge week across the Jonesy and Amanda socials once again, and it all started with Martha Reeves' rendition of the U.S. national anthem at the Women's Pro Baseball League launch.
3: Oh, say can you see by the dawn's early light.
2: What it seems to get worse every time I hear it.
3: At the twilight's last.
2: Cripes. Yeah. Do people love it?
1: Oh, well, it's received thousands of views, with many agreeing that her rendition was downright shocking. So Donna on Instagram writes, "Reminds me of my grandma after a couple of scotches and water."
0: Yep.
2: Must be the water doing that.
0: She must have got a light on the water.
1: While Shaunzy on YouTube adds, "When the mechanic asks you to describe the noise your car's been making." Yes. But Martha has since acknowledged that the rendition had not gone as she had hoped.
0: No.
1: Attributing the difficulties to wet and windy conditions and the absence of stage monitors.
2: Old thing.
0: You need a stage monitor.
2: When we have a bad day in here, it's because it's wet and windy outside as
0: yeah,
2: well.
0: Yep. And our foldback's not good.
2: Oh, absolutely.
1: However, our biggest post of the week was our response to Miranda Kerr's unusually strict diet.
4: Oh, I don't do eggs.
5: Okay, so what's a breakfast for you?
4: I do protein, so I eat meats like venison, bison, lamb. Mm. I eat all the meats that aren't mass produced.
5: So you're not doing sushi?
4: Oh, never.
5: Never.
4: Parasites.
5: I know.
4: I do love caviar.
0: She'd be great to take to sushi train.
2: Just the bison.
0: Well, there's no bison on a sushi train. Imagine the size of the carriage.
1: So it's received 2 million views across our socials with thousands of comments, like this one from user Queen of Cups, who says, "I watched this as I poured myself a red wine."
2: I'm with her.
1: While Jody adds, "What a fascinating exchange between two of society's deepest thinkers."
0: Yeah.
1: However, there are some comments in support of Miranda's diet, such as this one from Mariana, who says, "Why are people assuming she's miserable? Why is being healthy and taking care of yourself considered depressing? She looks great. Mm. She's always been healthy since her 20s. Good on her. Yep. She's got the discipline. She's got the money. Good for her."
2: I don't think anyone's assuming she's miserable. I think they're just saying, imagine how hard it would be to be that.
1: Yeah, so restricting.
0: Yeah.
1: So restricting.
0: She looks good in a cozy.
2: Doesn't she just? Look, if I knew it would work for me, I might eat more bison.
0: There's no awning over the toy store.
2: Oh, yuck.
1: Yuck.
2: Is there a man of the match? I know it's not going to be Jonesy.
1: On a brighter note, it's time for Digital Jenners.
6: Man of the match.
0: That's a saying, isn't it?
1: This is where I choose my favourite contributor of the week. And this week, it's everybody who's contributed to our online poll on whether Jonesy or Gen Y Rye has a bigger Adam's apple.
0: Right. These are the issues.
1: Would you like to know the results?
0: Yes, of course.
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7: Thank you.
0: It's all the poisons in the water. It's all the hormones in the chicken.
2: It's the parasites in the sushi.
1: Only 13 people voted for you, Jonesy.
0: They don't know an athletic neck when they see one. Thank you, Jenna.
8: We like to call her on social media dipstick by the way she's single.
0: Man, look at that thing. I'm looking at Ryan's Adam's apple. You can change the tides with that thing.
7: Don't be jealous.
0: Don't move.
9: 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That's enough.
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0: Well, what a week it's been.
2: That's us for a Friday. Have a great weekend. And we'll be back again on Monday.
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3: Hello, I'm Jenny Lenman. There's minor flooding around Oakbank following heavy rain overnight in the Adelaide Hills. The Weather Bureau says moderate flooding's also possible around that region, including Woodside, as river levels rise across the Yonkerpuringa River catchment. Motorists are being warned to not drive through flooded roads and to obey any road closure signs. As bird flu cases in South Australia continue to lead the nation, at least one looming agricultural show in our region has decided to cancel its poultry competition. Organisers of the Canalpin Show say the event will go ahead on October 3, but the poultry section has been scrapped for this year. Next month's Adelaide show also not going ahead with birds and poultry. Our newsroom waiting to hear from other local shows between now and the 31st of October, including Murray Bridge, Strathalbyn and Port Elliot. A home raid on a Fleurieu home has led to the arrest of a man on weapons charges. It's alleged a search of a house at Karakalinga uncovered a double-edged sword, as well as an East Timor sword. A 43-year-old man was arrested. He'll face court down the track. Lifeblood South Oz is still needing thousands of litres of blood as they continue fanning out across the regions to try to attract new donors. The mobile clinic is in Strathalbyn for the first part of this week after visiting Murray Bridge last week. It'll be at the local library in Coleman Terrace from today through to Thursday. And turning to sport, here's Chris Guscott with a look at how our Murraylands footy teams went on the weekend.
4: Rambler are still alive in 2026 after a vital 14-point win over an inaccurate Southern Mallee on Saturday in the River Murray Footy League. In a pseudo-elimination final for the Roosters, they kicked straighter at home and took the reward, now drawing level with the Suns in fifth place. Elsewhere, Jervois sent a statement with a dominant 59-point win in their top four clash with Manham, and Mallee Districts won their fifth game of the year by 34 points over Taylor Bend.
0: Graham Edwards Crash Repairs and Pratt Towing. National News now.
5: Hi, I'm Phoebe Humphrey. The Federal Transport Minister has issued a please explain to Air Services Australia following the latest near miss at Sydney Airport. A Jetstar flight attendant was hurt when their A320 almost collided with a Qatar Airways jet yesterday. Catherine King says a traffic controller and tug operator have been stood down for testing and has told Seven the chaos is unacceptable.
6: We're not happy. No one wants to see our passengers disrupted in the way that they have been.
5: The alarm bells continue for the major parties in this morning's news poll. It

0: corner. And a new national campaign to combat bullying is being rolled out. The ads respond to an anti-bullying review in 2025 that found a quarter of students aged between 9 and 15 are regularly being bullied.
1: 5MU Sport.
0: In sport, a big upset in the NRL last night with the bottom place Dragons downing the Sharks by 8 points to wrap up round 23. It's the Red V's third win for the season, and caretaker Dean Young says his players are wrapped to beat a top four side.
2: They've been really strong over the last 6 weeks, and they're a quality team all over the park, and our boys did a really good job.
0: And in AFL, the Blues are now 2 games clear in 10th place and a step closer to locking in a wildcard spot after beating St Kilda by 44 points. That's the latest news and sport.
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7: Cloudy today with a very high chance of showers becoming less likely late this afternoon and this evening. Murray Bridge on the way to 16, 14 for Mount Barker, Mount Lofty 9 and 15 today for Victor Harbour, Strathalbyn and Adelaide.
1: From Bow Hill to Birdwood, it's the dynamic duo dedicated to delighting you in the morning. On 5MU, it's Adam and Jenny.
7: It is, you know. It is. And for the first time in a little while, it's actually accurate because it is Adam and Jenny, the triumphant return of Jenny Lenman, ladies and gentlemen. Hello. Welcome back.
8: What time do you call this?
7: It's 3-something in the morning. What? It's 6:05 for those in the digital world and 6:05 for those who were brought up right. It is Adam and Jenny this morning. Welcome back. How was the break?
8: Oh, it was really lovely, actually.
7: Yeah, nice.
8: Nice to take a little moment.
7: Yeah.
8: You know?
7: Very tidy. Yeah.
8: Go and check out Darwin for the first time.
7: Yeah.
8: Went to Bali.
7: Very cool.
8: Didn't get the braids. Made that mistake when I was 10 years old.
7: Right.
8: But a good time to learn that one.
7: Yeah.
8: And, yeah, just some sleep-ins, eating dinner at a normal time,
7: right.
8: All that sort of stuff.
7: Yeah. Just a whole 2 weeks of no sleep anxiety. That's lovely. Welcome back. We've got a big
8: Thank
7: show.
8: You.
7: And there's lots going on, of course, because overnight, a bit wild and woolly on the roads. It's a bit crazy. There's, despite what James said earlier, there's some road closures and some water over them, so we will we'll run you through those a little later.
8: Get it right, James.
7: Also, the gauge report. If your gauge still exists, if it wasn't blown away or flooded,
8: come on, it's not that crazy.
7: If the deluge did not rush it away, well, in my town of Nairn, apparently some wind and rain got into the septics, and now there's a bit of a problem with the lake at Bythorn Park and in the creek there, and it's all a bit, so it's a bit calamitous in some parts. Exactly. But if you want to play
1: the gauge report,
7: the text line is always open, 0417063963.
8: Except when it's not.
7: Except when it's not, that's right.
8: Now, on the show today.
7: Yes.
8: Jess and Kingsley from Fairy Peak. We're going to be talking about the Victor Harbour Rock and Roll Festival.
7: Looking forward to that, bro. That's right. Which will be great. It's bigger, it's badder, it's brighter than ever.
8: And badder in the cool sense of the word.
7: Yeah, the cool, you know? in the Fonz way, you know. we're going to ask Adam and Jenny Anything Returns as well with a query about an iconic bit of the Aussie home.
8: We'll tell you what day it is.
7: Yep.
8: And should we spin the wheel?
7: Oh, yeah, the Monday Mystery Wheel. It's back. And let's have a crack at this. Here we go. I see you've been working out. It is first, second, first. It is where we play 1 second of the first second of a song, and we have to guess what it is. You guys can play that at home. We'll do that after 8 o'clock today.
8: Both fantastic and infuriating.
7: All at the same time. That was going to be the strap line for the show. We went with Unfailingly Cheerful instead, and that's okay too. Let's kick things off with this. It's Billy Idol and White Wedding, 6:08. Thanks to Jackson's 4x4. The team's back together. It's Adam and Jenny. Good morning.

0: Billy Idol and White Wedding. It is 11 past 6. Adam and Jenny on 5MU. Thanks to Jackson's 4x4. The band's back together. Lots of people very happy on the text line about that already,
1: nice.
0: Which is nice.
1: Love you guys.
0: Yeah. Let's get the slides out. How was your holiday?
1: It was really nice.
0: Very good.
1: Actually, usually in the lead up to a holiday, you're excited about it.
0: Yeah.
1: You're planning it.
0: Yeah.
1: It brings up the joy, brings up the mood. I actually didn't really want to go on the holiday.
0: Yeah.
1: My cat's been, has an issue with her spine, and I felt very guilty.
0: Yeah.
1: And so I wasn't excited, and I left it right to the last minute to book a flight home and to figure out what the timing would be.
0: Yeah.
1: We had a cattery.
0: Yes.
1: Take care of her with someone who is a vet.
0: Nurse,
1: thank you. Mm-hmm. And so, I don't know, I felt guilty because she's such a princess and she's never been in a cattery before.
0: No,
1: right?
0: She's never slummed it with the commoners.
1: But you know what? I really needed a break.
0: Yeah.
1: And we had such a nice time. And the fact that I had no expectations meant that it exceeded the expectations.
0: So good.
1: So we had adventures. We checked out Darwin, myself and my partner, Saatchi. We met up with a friend who has a distillery there.
0: So good.
1: Which was just
0: everyone needs one
1: fantastic.
0: Of them.
1: Fantastic. And one of the people that works there, he likes to mix different botanicals and flavours with the gin and vodka. And so we tried like Vegemite vodka and Laksa gin. And they love Laksa up there
0: they
1: in Darwin.
0: Do. Oh, they so do. Yeah.
1: They're obsessed. We went on one of those cruises with crocodiles where they feed the crocodiles lamb chops and, you know, they get fed better than all of us.
0: Right.
1: And they're like elbows in the boat.
0: Oh, yeah. Otherwise you'll lose an elbow.
1: And all of the crocodiles have nicknames. There was Stumpy.
0: Stumpy.
1: A giant boy.
0: Yeah.
1: Who he sort of lured him up onto the riverbank so we could see how majestic and gigantic and prehistoric
0: ancient
1: he looked.
0: They are, yeah.
1: Yeah.
0: Right.
1: And the reason he was called Stumpy was because one of his legs was missing.
0: Huh.
1: And so that was something to... to behold.
0: Yeah, don't do that with people, guys. If someone's missing a leg, don't call them Stumpy, all right? We can't do that anymore. That's one of the things you can't say any longer, okay? But with crocodiles, it's fine.
1: Litchfield National Park is beautiful.
0: Isn't it gorgeous? Yeah.
1: And they've got some gorgeous watering holes and places you can go for a swim. It's like 30 degrees up there at the moment.
0: Nice.
1: And then we went to Bali, went to Benoa on that little peninsula where there's you can do all sorts of... you know, activities in the
0: right,
1: water.
0: Right, very good.
1: And then we went to the opposite side of the Nusa Dua on, you know, the west side of,
0: right.
1: of Bali, Belengang, and I'm definitely mispronouncing that. Mm-hmm. And it's like a surf beach.
0: Oh, right.
1: So that was really cool.
0: To catch a wave?
1: I didn't catch any waves, but I was thinking, I would like to learn one day how to surf.
0: Okay.
1: Can you surf?
0: No. What about this makes you think I can surf?
1: I reckon it would be cool.
0: I'm more inclined to be the board than the surfer, I think, anyway.
1: We went up to the bird park as well.
0: Yeah.
1: And there were some fabulous, majestic birds, like an albino peacock.
0: Wow.
1: And I love, you know, the macaw.
0: Yeah, beautiful.
1: And that was pretty cool. There was a woman. So with Indonesian rupiah, it's really good because you just cover four zeros and you can figure out the...
0: Right.
1: How much it's worth, because it's like one Indonesian rupee is 0.00008 Australian dollars.
0: Right, okay.
1: So we went to the bird park, we were lining up, and they said, oh, it'll be 80,000 rupee. And, and the woman in front of us went, $800? Nah, that's too much. Because there's just Aussies everywhere.
0: Right, yeah, yeah.
1: She's like, oh, no, hang on, $80. Nah. Nah, that's too much. Come on, Julie. Let's get out of here. Poor Julie.
0: Julie wanted to see the birds.
1: Turns out it was $31 each.
0: Right.
1: Which I think is appropriate.
0: For a bird park?
1: Yeah, and they do all the conservation and all that sort of stuff. But that's going to be one of the catchphrases that my partner and I have from now on. $800!
0: Got to be out of here. Flaming mine. You got to the bird park and to see a scene out of the castle. So good. That's brilliant. Thank you for a recount. That's always good. It's the first APAC recount. And we've got 1,000 people with gauge reports. We will tell
1: fantastic.
0: Later.
1: Oh, you don't want to dip into just one quick one?
0: All right, let's dip into just one.
2: The gauge report.
0: There we go. Can I tell you that Sarah from Malang, 50 mils.
1: 50?
0: 50.
1: Oh. 500 mils?
0: 500 mils? Get out of here.
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0: Cloudy today with a very high chance of showers becoming less likely late this afternoon and this evening. Murray Bridge on the way to 16, 14 for Mount Barker, Mount Lofty 9 and 15 today for Victor Harbour, Strathalbyn and Adelaide.
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1: Your overnight headlines for this Monday, the 10th of August. More than a million people have been evacuated in eastern China as Typhoon Dolphin made landfall, bringing strong winds and heavy rain to densely populated coastal regions. Locally, crews continue to mop up from yesterday's severe thunderstorm, which saw localised flooding, road damage and landslides. Ukraine and Russia's traded fresh attacks, with both sides reporting casualties. Damage has also been reported to the key Black Sea port of Odessa. Ukrainian President Volodymyr Zelensky says up to 50,000 North Korean troops could eventually be deployed in support of Russia. Israeli Prime Minister Benjamin Netanyahu's expressly rejected the latest Trump administration-backed push for peace in Gaza, asserting Israel will not leave the region until Hamas is disarmed. French authorities have arrested 420 people for deliberately or accidentally lighting the fires that caused more damage to that nation than at any time since World War II. And 90,000 runners took part in Sydney's City to Surf yesterday, one of the nation's biggest fun runs. A cloudy day with a very high chance of showers, becoming less likely late this afternoon and this evening. Murray Bridge on the way to 16, 14 for Mount Barker, Mount Lofty 9 and 15 today for Victor Harbour, Strathalbyn and Adelaide.
0: The unfailingly cheerful Adam and Jenny on 5MU.

0: with Jonesy and Amanda.
1: The padded bra cheating claim rocks Tour de France as bizarre theory swirls around cycling.
2: What is the bragate controversy in cycling? Some teams at the Tour de France Femme are concerned that riders are putting padding in their suits to improve their times.
3: But I would have thought that having a flatter
0: with Jonesy and Amanda.
1: The padded bra cheating claim rocks Tour de France as bizarre theory swirls around cycling.
2: What is the bragate controversy in cycling? Some teams at the Tour de France Femme are concerned that riders are putting padding in their suits to improve their times.
3: But I would have thought that having a flatter
4: Nominated for the Bert Newton Award for Most Popular Presenter. 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
13: A few flooded roads around the place this morning, including the Verdun ramp between River Road and Mount Parker Road at Bridgewater. A rock slide in Paracombe has Gorge Road closed there between Corkscrew Road and Torrens Hill Road. Also some debris on the road at Houghton and some road damage in Athelstan as well. 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
16: Hello, I'm Jenny Lenman. A man who was allegedly at the wheel of a car that plunged over an embankment before hitting a tree at Norton Summit will be called into court next month. Two younger men in the vehicle were injured in the incident last Wednesday night. One of them was very seriously injured. A 25-year-old from Richmond charged with negligent driving, causing serious harm. He'll face court on the 16th of September. A public meeting has been called to discuss public health in Tailem Bend ahead of the looming closure of the town's only GP clinic. Murraylands Medical Centre's shutting its doors in October after the operators decided it was no longer sustainable. Tuesday week's meeting will hear updates from Riverland Mallee Coorong Local Health Network and the local council about plans to secure access to health services moving forward. Mid-Murray Council's new Chief Executive Officer starts the role today. Dr. Andrew Johnson previously led the town of Walkerville. He takes over from Ben Scales, who resigned after 7 years as the district's CEO. Mayor Simone Bailey says his background in financial management, governance and advocacy will be important as council works on its long-term financial sustainability. More rain is forecast today after a very wet weekend across SA. Heavy rain, flash flooding and lightning hammered parts of the hills in the northeast of Adelaide. The storm turning some streets into rivers. It'll continue to move through today. Showers expected to ease by Wednesday. And turning to sport, here's Chris Gusker with a look at how our Fleurieu footy teams fared on the weekend.
17: My Ponga Celics have all but locked up a top three spot in the Great Southern Footy League after a thrilling win over fellow finals contender Willunga on Saturday. The Mudlarks held off a late push from the Demons to win by 5 points, moving them 2 games clear into the double chance spot. Other matches from the round saw Encounter Bay's finals push wrap up by the barest of margins, losing to Langhorne Creek by 4 points, and a sharpshooting Yankalilla beat Goolwa Port Elliot by 20.
5: Graham Edwards Crash Repairs and Pratt Towing. National News now.
18: Hi, I'm Phoebe Humphrey. Anthony Albanese remains preferred Prime Minister despite this morning's news poll showing Labor's primary support has plunged to a 13-year low. It has the government and One Nation level on 29% of the vote, ahead of the coalition, which has slumped to 18. Anthony Albanese leads Pauline Hanson in the preferred PM stakes by 56% to 44, while his lead over Angus Taylor sits at 44% to 37. An air traffic controller and a tug operator have been stood down following the latest near miss at Sydney Airport. Investigations have begun after a Jetstar plane almost collided with a Qatar Airways jet yesterday morning. Police are yet to identify a woman whose body was found inside a suitcase in New South Wales. The grim find was made yesterday afternoon outside of Goulburn. A crime scene's in place and forensic testing is underway. And Aussie parents are calling for a digital detox in our schools. Thousands have signed a petition demanding for devices to be removed from primary schools and scaled back in high school.
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18: In sport, St Kilda's wildcard hopes are all but over after losing to Carlton by 44 points. St star Nasiah Wanganeen-Miller suffered a hamstring injury in the opening quarter and never returned to the field, but coach Ross Lyon is refusing to use that as an excuse.
19: Look, it's not ideal losing really your best player, really, but he's saying that in this business you've got to overcome it.
18: And Cronulla's top four hopes have been dealt a blow, losing to the bottom place Dragons last night to wrap up round 23. That's the latest news in sport.
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22: Cloudy today with a very high chance of showers becoming less likely late this afternoon and this evening. Murray Bridge on the way to 16, 14 for Mount Barker, Mount Lofty 9 and 15 today for Victor Harbour, Strathalbyn and Adelaide.
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0: Oh, and the immortal words of Big Mountain, Bibbidi Abo Sibo Du Gabiday. It is Baby I Love You Way on 5MU. It is your Monday edition of Adam and Jenny, and it's all thanks to Jackson's 4x4 with shorter days and more wildlife on the road. Now's the time to consider a bull bar. Speak to the expert team at Jackson's 4x4. Now, before we rip into what day it is, let's check this.
1: The Gauge Report.
0: Good morning, Adam and Jenny. Good to have you back. 49 mils in the gauge, says Pete from Goola.
2: Oh, that's impressive.
0: That is impressive. We've got one here, water over the road in Sedan, so be careful out on the roads. There is plenty of water and landslides, of course, in those sort of hillier areas. I think parts of Gorge Road are still closed and Montague Road and all those places up there. Daniel from Murray Bridge North says the gauge report is 31 mils from Murray Bridge North.
2: Pretty good for Murray Bridge.
0: Not bad. 31.6 at Tail and Bend, says Daryl. And 31 mils, says Kim at Strath. So a fair deluge for those.
2: Nice soaking.
0: In our region. I was having lunch yesterday at the district with a mate who's got a farm, a property. And he was like, this is good rain. This is the
2: yeah,
0: good...
2: Yeah, it's proper stuff.
0: Proper rain.
2: Proper rain.
0: He said, he was like, there's no wind, it's all good. And then the wind came and I was like, bugger. But it was, it's good, a good soak
2: a
0: is
2: good
0: what
2: soak.
0: We've had. We've had a good soak. Time to find out for the first time in a couple of weeks for you what day it is.
3: What day is it? Could you please tell me?
0: Do you enjoy not having to care about what day it was on your break?
2: I always knew what day it was.
0: You did.
2: Although, I wasn't enlightened with something like the following.
0: The additional extras. It is World Lion Day today.
2: As in, take a little sleepy and, like, take your time in the morning.
0: King of the Jungle. King of the Jungle.
2: Right.
0: World... Uncanny. It was like I was watching a Metro-Goldwyn-Mayer movie. It's World Lion Day today. So if you've got the opportunity, maybe duck out to Monarto and say g'day and say thanks.
2: Thanks
0: for being lions. Lovely. It is a day to remember that lions deserve space too, you know.
2: I think that they get a lot of space and people fear and respect them.
0: Yes. Okay, good. Well, continue that today. It's National Spoil Your Dog Day, which is every day, is it not?
2: Yeah.
0: Isn't that pretty much every day?
2: And every generation spoils their dog more.
0: Yeah, right. They will be our overlords by the time we're done with them. My dog, Pepper, has this thing where at night, she will demand that my wife pick her up, and then she sort of... tries to read a book and the dog's like, no.
2: Oh, no,
0: and
2: no.
0: Puts the paw on the book and's like, no.
2: This pay attention to me.
0: Right. And then, like, this sort of almost creepy, just fixed gaze that she will not break. Like, it's a whole...
2: Is she obsessed with your wife more than anyone in the family?
0: No. I think she shares it around, but at night, that is the thing.
2: It's the little tradition.
0: First thing in the morning when I wake up, the dog gets up. Comes and jumps on me and gives me a cuddle. So that's the first thing I do now. So a couple of minutes of little doggy cuddles and then back to bed.
2: Now, I don't think I've got any audio of you before the dog talking about your thoughts on dogs, but you were pretty staunch, like, oh, they should go outside.
0: Yeah.
2: Oh, I don't think dogs should be pampered as much
0: as
2: they
0: are. No, and look, with exception of my dog, I still agree with that.
2: What?
0: But
2: there's no way little Pepper would be in a kennel outside.
0: No.
2: She's far too precious.
0: We gave her a clip and she looks all like, proper dog now rather than just a ball of fur. And she gets her head and, rubs it. It's just, she's a very cute dog. So we indulge her.
2: That amuses me greatly, Adam.
0: The girls are obsessed. And let's face it, we probably all are.
2: Yeah.
0: It's also Duran Appreciation Day.
2: Mm-hmm. Oh, yeah.
0: To appreciate
2: right.
0: that bet. No. That's yesterday. Duran Duran, yeah, they were right day. Yesterday. Today, Appreciation Day. Or as one of my fourth grade teacher, who back in the day called them Duran Duran.
2: Oh, cute.
0: Because she didn't know.
2: Do you walk?
0: So far away. So to celebrate Duran Duran Appreciation Day, my favourite Duran Duran song. This is the Wild Boys.
4: Wild Boys! Ooh! Wild Boys!
0: Yeah, the boys. 16 to 7.

0: happened today.
1: Today is the 10th of August, and it was on this day in 30 BC that Cleopatra is said to have died. She did so by applying the fangs of a snake to her breast. It was all boobs and asps with them back then, wasn't it? On this day in 1848, the 57-year-old Samuel Morse said ... to his second wife, Sarah Griswold, in New York. And on this day in 1960, the US Earth satellite, Discoverer 13, was launched. The following day, after 17 orbits of the Earth, its 350-pound payload was ejected and recovered, the first time we'd done that. The payload included an American flag that was later presented to US President Dwight D. Eisenhower, who said, "What do I want with another flag? There's like 10 just behind me." And that's today, the 10th of August.
0: Guess the sound? Win the cash. 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
1: Cloudy today with a very high chance of showers becoming less likely late this afternoon and this evening. Murray Bridge on the way to 16, 14 for Mount Barker, Mount Lofty 9 and 15 today for Victor Harbour, Strathalbyn and Adelaide.
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0: Adam and Jenny on 5MU with T-Rex banging a gong, getting it on. It's a couple of minutes to 7 o'clock. Looking forward to having a chat with the kids from Fairy Pig, Jess and Kingsley, organising the Victor Harbour Rock and Roll Festival. And we will tell you all about it next. Also, Tony Modra's made his first public appearance since his serious South Coast crash almost 2 months ago. Jenny's got the details of that. Plus, Chris with the local footy scores in the local news next.
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8: Bit of flooding around the place this morning after yesterday's heavy rains, including at Bridgewater. The Verdun ramp closed between River Road and Mount Barker Road. Also in Paracombe, Rockslide has Gorge Road closed there between Corkscrew Road and Torrens Hill Road. Some debris on the road at Houghton as well. Some road damage in Athelstan and roadworks continuing today on Adelaide Road at Palmer. South Australia brings you the simple pleasures of winter with hundreds of experiences and offers. 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
10: Hello, I'm Jenny Lenman. Organisers of local agricultural shows are examining their options after the Adelaide show cancelled all bird and poultry exhibits due to the bird flu crisis. The number of confirmed bird deaths in SA is climbing each day. We've had cases in the Fleurieu and at Murray Bridge. The Canalpin show has confirmed it will be going ahead on the 3rd of October and that the poultry competition has been cancelled. We're still awaiting responses from the other shows in the region. A Karrakalinga man's due to face court after a police search found two swords stashed in his home. They went to the house on Saturday night and seized an East Timor sword as well as a double-edged blade. A 43-year-old man has been charged with weapons offences. Tony Modra's taken another step in his recovery, making his first public appearance since his serious South Coast crash almost 2 months ago. The Adelaide Crows legend visited the small mid-north town of Boobaree on Saturday with the SA Variety Bash, helping present a new bus to the local primary school. Modra's had multiple surgeries and is still recovering from the single vehicle incident in June. Strathalbyn residents are being asked to make some time to donate blood as Lifeblood's mobile clinic rolls into town. It's at the library on Coleman Street from today through to Thursday, and they're trying to cover a shortfall of up to 12,000 donations. If you miss out this time, it'll be back in Strath in November. And turning to sport, here's Chris Guscott with a look at how our Hills teams went in the footy on the weekend.
7: Echunga are holding on in their pursuit of a final spot in the country division of the Hills Footy League after that. They surged home to beat Meadows on Saturday. The Demons kicked 7-2 in the last to win by 35 points, staying within reach of the team that they beat with one round left to go. Elsewhere, Kersbrook locked in a double chance spot with a key 29-point win over Bridgewater, and Kangarilla kicked 38 goals in a 217-point thrashing of Torrens Valley. Over in Division 1, the last two games of the split round were both blowouts, with Onkaparinga Valley and Nambrema both cruising to victory.
1: Graham Edwards Crash Repairs and Pratt Towing. National News now.
11: Hi, I'm Phoebe Humphrey. The investigation continues into yesterday's near miss at Sydney Airport, in which a Jetstar plane almost collided with a Qatar Airways jet on the runway. It, of course, follows last month's scare in which a Qantas 737 was cleared to enter the main runway at the same time as another plane was landing. Angus Mitchell from the Transport Safety Bureau has told Nine.

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2: 5MU weather update.
3: Cloudy today with a very high chance of showers becoming less likely late this afternoon and this evening. Murray Bridge on the way to 16, 14 for Mount Barker, Mount Lofty 9 and 15 today for Victor Harbour, Strathalbyn and Adelaide.
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3: Yeah, a bit of chaos on the roads water-wise and debris-wise around the place. Hopefully not in your vehicle. So cool, calm and collected, folks. That's what we're after this morning as we make our way through the morning commute. There are some road closures up towards the north of our region. Places like Gorge Road and Corkscrew Road and places up in Houghton and things. So listen out through the morning and James will have that for you. It is Adam and Jenny this morning with Jenny Lenman back. And we're excited about the Victor Harbour Rock and Roll Festival. It's on once again in about just over a month's time. And the folks who are making sure that all of the T's are crossed and the I's are dotted are the folks at Fairy Pig. Jess and Kingsley will join us next to talk about all the fun of the Victor Harbour Rock and Roll Festival. So we should probably play some rock and roll, should we? Yeah, let's do that. It's the Rolling Stones and Start Me Up at 7 past 7. It's Adam and Jenny on 5MU. Good morning.

0: 10 past 7 on a Monday. Start up your week with the Rolling Stones there. It is Adam and Jenny this morning, thanks to Jackson's 4x4. And there's lots of exciting things coming up in our calendar. Jenny.
1: It's the festival state.
0: Do you know that in 18 short days we celebrate our 1,000th show?
1: Oh, my goodness.
0: Isn't that just mind-blowing? Details to follow, but it is very exciting stuff. And then about a couple of weeks after that, in fact, in 39 days, Victor Harbour will come alive once again for the Victor Harbour Rock and Roll Festival.
1: Isn't it so much fun?
0: Yeah.
1: The awesome music, the beautiful outfits. Cars.
0: Cars. All of it.
1: All of it.
0: I mean, who would be crazy enough to try and organise all of that, we say?
1: Well, a couple of awesome people.
0: Yeah.
1: We've
0: That's
1: got
0: right.
1: Jess and Kingsley Foreman on the line from Fairy Pig, who are putting it all together. How's it going, guys?
2: We are fantastic. How are you?
0: Yeah, really well, thank you. This is your third swing at it, and it's a bigger bat because it's bigger and brighter than ever.
2: That's right. I mean, firstly, I just want to thank all of the emergency services guys over the weekends because they've done an amazing job in some pretty horrible weather.
0: Yeah, absolutely.
2: Those guys really are the true rock and rollers. this is our third year doing it. I think it's the 17th year of the festival. Is it the 16th or 17th? We've decided to mix it up a bit, partly to build a resilience towards the weather, but also just to make it a bit livelier, make it the ability to get some good interstate bands coming over. And, the main way we've done that is to use the Victor Harbour Town Hall, which is going to become the Coral Club over the weekend.
1: Oh, great. So this is for the weekend of the 19th of September.
0: Mm-hmm.
1: You've got the Coral Club. You've got other stages too, don't you?
2: That's right. It actually starts on the 18th, which is on Friday night.
1: Oh, cool.
2: So, not to correct you, but you.
1: Oh, no.
2: Both the Coral Club and the normal stage at Warland Reserve, and in the nights all the local pubs and clubs come to life as well with artists playing as well. So, it's a really big weekend.
0: Jess, the music is at the forefront. Can you tell us about some of the artists coming along?
3: Well, we're really excited about the fact that, as Kingsley says, we're able to bring over interstate acts this year for the first time since we've been looking after the festival. So we've got Cherry Devine coming in on Friday night. We've got the Lincolns, who are local, but they're playing with the Lion Lockers from New South Wales. That's on Saturday night. And hate to say, too bad if people were hoping to come along and see that one because it has sold out.
0: Oh, wow.
3: We're pretty excited about, but I know there will be some disappointed fans out there. And we do have apparently the last man standing, Lonnie Lee, who is one of Australia's original rock and rollers. He's coming to Adelaide for one show only at Victor Harbour, and he'll be playing on Sunday night.
0: Guys, when I heard about Lonnie Lee coming to Victor Harbour, I mean, I did think, he's still with us.
4: Yeah.
0: He's still with us, and he's rocking.
4: Yeah.
0: Amazing.
3: He is.
0: You got to go along.
3: Slightly different format to how he might have been playing back in the day. But he is absolutely still rocking, still playing everybody's favourite tunes.
0: That's great.
1: And you've had... go on.
3: Sorry, and that's only the nighttime shows that we're doing. We've also got a bunch of free daytime shows, both, as Kingsley says, on Warland Reserve and in the Town Hall as well.
1: Beautiful. And a big turnout as well, it seems, for the classic cars. A lot of people are already registering.
2: Yeah, that's right. We've seen a massive uptake in registrations this year over the last couple of years, so we're already up about 60% on what we've seen the other. We've got well over 100 cars already registered, so it should be a great weekend.
0: So good. And you've teamed up with the Steam Ranger for some fun too.
2: Yeah, one of the things that came up last year was people were having trouble getting home at the end of the night. Just, we've all spoken about regional areas and taxi services and getting people moving around. And we've got some shuttle buses running around Victor Harbour, and Steam Ranger have come on board with $10 tickets and also late time service back to Goolwa as well.
0: Wonderful.
2: So you can come out and watch a few bands and have a drink and safely get home at the end of the night for a much discounted price.
1: Excellent. And we're going to be there on the Friday morning, aren't we, Adam?
0: We are indeed. Very much looking forward to that. I'm actually just surfing the internet for an appropriate outfit.
1: Oh, yes.
0: For our time, which is weird being
3: we
0: radio.
3: We always look forward to your outfit.
0: Thank you, thank you. So looking forward to that. If you want to know more, guys, rockandrollfestival.com.au is where you need to go. That's rock and roll with an N, like in rock and roll, festival.com.au. It's from the 18th to the 20th of September. And, guys, it's going to be an amazing few days. You'll find sleep somewhere in October, maybe. So there you go. But
3: looking forward to it.
0: But well done with making this such a massive success, and we can't wait to see the throngs flocking to Victor Harbour for the Rock and Roll Festival.
2: Yeah, it should be fantastic. And just a reminder that almost everything is free. The only things that aren't free are some of the feature shows.
0: Right.
2: But yeah, everyone's welcome to come down. There's no tickets required. Just come down, have a look.
1: Sounds fun.
0: Bring your shake your tail feathers, bring your blue suede shoes, and enjoy the festival. Thank you, folks, and we appreciate your time this morning.
2: No worries.
1: Jessica and Kingsley, they're from Fairy Pig. Yeah, the council used to run it.
0: They didn't used to run it, and now they gave it to professionals, and look at them go, hey? It is Adam and Jenny on 5MU. Your overnight headlines next.
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1: Cloudy today with a very high chance of showers becoming less likely late this afternoon and this evening. Murray Bridge on the way to 16, 14 for Mount Barker, Mount Lofty 9 and 15 today for Victor Harbour, Strathalbyn and Adelaide.
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1: Your overnight headlines for this Monday, the 10th of August. More than a million people have been evacuated in eastern China as Typhoon Dolphin made landfall, bringing strong winds and heavy rain to densely populated coastal regions. Locally, crews continue to mop up from yesterday's severe thunderstorm, which saw localised flooding, road damage and landslides. Ukraine and Russia's traded fresh attacks, with both sides reporting casualties. Damage has also been reported to the key Black Sea port of Odessa. Ukrainian President Volodymyr Zelensky says up to 50,000 North Korean troops could eventually be deployed in support of Russia. Israeli Prime Minister Benjamin Netanyahu's expressly rejected the latest Trump administration-backed push for peace in Gaza, asserting Israel will not leave the region until Hamas is disarmed. French authorities have arrested 420 people for deliberately or accidentally lighting the fires that caused more damage to that nation than at any time since World War II. And 90,000 runners took part in Sydney's City to Surf yesterday, one of the nation's biggest fun runs. A cloudy day with a very high chance of showers, becoming less likely late this afternoon and this evening. Murray Bridge on the way to 16, 14 for Mount Barker, Mount Lofty 9 and 15 today for Victor Harbour, Strathalbyn and Adelaide.
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0: That's Los Bravos and Black is Black. It is 27 past 7 on this, your Monday, this 10th day of August. Coming up a little later on, Madame Forgerie will return to elucidate the next 7 days as pertaining to the cosmos. What does that all mean? Who knows? I mean, honestly. And we'll also have your opportunity to win $180 in the secret sound. Ask Adam and Jenny anything coming up after the local news with Jenny next.
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10: Hello, I'm Jenny Lenman. A driver who injured two teenagers when he allegedly lost control of his car at Norton Summit will face court in Adelaide on a negligent driving charge. It's alleged the 25-year-old from Richmond was at the wheel last Wednesday night when the car crashed down an embankment before hitting a tree. A 17-year-old boy from Norton Summit was taken to hospital with serious injuries. The driver and an 18-year-old man from Basket Range also treated in hospital. Coorong Council and the local health network say they're doing all they can to ensure Tail and Bend residents can continue to access local health services as the town's only GP practice prepares to close its doors. The owner of the Murraylands Medical Centre says it's become too difficult to attract staff and that the service is no longer financially viable. A public meeting will be held on Tuesday next week to update locals on what happens next. Heavy rain across the hills has caused flooding concerns around Bridgewater, the Cox Creek threatening the outdoor area of the Bridgewater Inn. The Weather Bureau has also issued a warning for the upper Unkerpringa River, flooding occurring at Oakbank and moderate flooding possible at Woodside. People being urged to stay away from flooded waterways and never drive or walk through floodwater. A pop-up vaccination clinic is being held at Meadows Memorial Hall today. Mount Barker Council immunisation team members there from 1:30 to 4:30. All age groups are welcome and no appointments are needed. They're also offering information about the free adult pneumococcal vaccine now available to more eligible Aussies. And turning to sport, here's Chris Guscott with a look at how our Murraylands footy teams went on the weekend.
11: Rambler are still alive in 2026 after a vital 14-point win over an inaccurate Southern Mallee on Saturday in the River Murray Footy League. In a pseudo-elimination final for the Roosters, they kicked straighter at home and took the reward, now drawing level with the Suns in fifth place. Elsewhere, Jervois sent a statement with a dominant 59-point win in their top four clash with Manham, and Mallee Districts won their fifth game of the year by 34 points over Tail and Bend.
7: Graham Edwards Crash Repairs and Pratt Towing. National News now.
12: Hi, I'm Phoebe Humphrey. The Social Services Minister has described Labor's performance in this morning's news poll as a change. The survey puts the government's and One Nation's primary vote tied on 29%, which is the ALP's worst result since 2013. But Tanya Plibersek has told Seven there's plenty of time before the next election.
13: And that's why we are absolutely focused every day on making a real difference in people's lives.
12: Two people have been stood down after a near miss at Sydney Airport. A Jetstar and Qatar Airways plane nearly collided on the tarmac yesterday morning. A ground controller and tug operator have been stood down in line with drug and alcohol testing. Israel has rejected the latest US-backed peace plan for Gaza, with Prime Minister Benjamin Netanyahu vowing his military won't withdraw until Hamas is genuinely disarmed. And Andrew Mountbatten-Windsor could still receive a royal funeral despite having all of his titles stripped. The 66-year-old former prince reportedly still appears in the bridge plans, funeral preparations for royals.
9: 5MU Sport.
12: In sport, Carlton is now a step closer to locking in an AFL wildcard spot after beating St Kilda by 44 points. It's now the 10th win for Josh Fraser since he took over as interim and says he'll make a call on the full-time role sometime this week.
14: My mandate, if you like, when I took over was to help the club be better placed at the end of this journey, and that's where I sit with that. Yeah, I think at some stage this week.
12: And to NRL, the Dragons have clinched their third win of the season with a 24-16 upset over the Sharks. That's the latest news and sport.
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0: Cloudy today with a very high chance of showers becoming less likely late this afternoon and this evening. Murray Bridge on the way to 16, 14 for Mount Barker, Mount Lofty 9 and 15 today for Victor Harbour, Strathalbyn and Adelaide.
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0: John Farnham and you're The Voice at 20 to 8. And the voice of the bit of the show that's Jenny is back.
1: Oh, here I am.
0: Here she is then. Got ourselves a few of these to run through, a few gauge reports.
2: The gauge report.
0: Kim says at TEPCO, 46.5 mils.
1: Whew.
0: Morning, guys. 41.2 in Nan. Thank you, Darren. And good morning, you too, and welcome back, Jenny. 39 mils of rain in the gauge this morning from 9 a.m. yesterday morning, says a Patris. I saw on the weather report on Wednesday that there is a 0% chance of 5 to 10 mils of rain. Could you please explain how you can get a 0% chance of 5 to 10 mils of rain?
1: Please explain.
0: So I've had a look, and that may have been the case, but at the moment there is a 50% chance of at least 1 mil in Victor Harbour and a 25% chance of at least 3. So a high chance of showers, but how many? We don't know. It's all a mystery, the universe.
1: I try my best to get my head around these things.
0: You do. And I appreciate the effort.
1: But for right now, this is the first I'm hearing your text message, Patris.
0: Right. And yes.
1: I can't come up with something that quickly.
0: No. So there we are. That's what that is.
1: So thank you for being across it there, Adam.
0: Some showers today, then some more tomorrow, and then some on Wednesday, Thursday and Friday as well, but Thursday and Friday a little less frequent.
1: A little lighter.
0: A little lighter.
1: Yeah.
0: Before a partly cloudy weekend, which sounds delightful.
1: How beautiful was Friday?
0: So nice.
1: Did you get out?
0: Yeah.
1: Sarge and I went for a hike.
0: Lovely.
1: And it was so sunny and gorgeous.
0: I went for the school pickup and was just standing there, and one of the mums came over and said hi. And she said, I'm just really loving this sunshine. Oh. And I'm like, I know, right? It was so good. It'll be back. The sun will be back.
1: Yeah.
0: In fact, it won't be too long and we'll be bitching about it. So just enjoy it while whatever conditions we've got. Exactly.
1: Either way.
0: You do you, boo. All right? Time for this.
3: What witty, wicked or wise questions will we answer today? Ask Adam and Jenny anything.
0: Yeah, it's back and you people have been asking questions left, right and centre, and Luke has got one for us. Jenny, name the top three things that make a junk drawer complete.
1: Oh, yes.
0: Do you have a...
1: Everyone has a junk drawer. Surely.
0: I mean, I have a junk room but at the moment, but we have a junk drawer, of course, and it is an iconic staple in Australian houses.
1: Rubber bands.
0: Absolutely. That's where you put them, in the junk drawer, right?
1: Junk drawer.
0: Mm-hmm.
1: Batteries. Old and new.
0: Yep.
1: Oh, man. Is this a new battery or an old battery?
0: Yeah, let's play battery roulette. yes, very good. Allen keys. I always find an Allen key in a junk drawer, and I don't think it's complete without one.
1: Now, is this still the case for people? Do people still have physical menus for takeaway shops? Because that was always one in the junk drawer.
0: When I was growing up, the menu drawer was a separate drawer to the junk drawer.
1: Wow.
0: We had two drawers. I don't know where we put, like, the Glad wrap and the tinfoil, but that's where I remember there being a menu drawer with full of
1: menu
0: all the menus and the warranties of all the appliances.
1: Oh, yes.
0: They were all in the one.
1: I gave Saatchi as a gift, well, this is a very cool gift, about 12 years ago, a menu folder.
0: Which
1: had, you know, Chinese pizzas. Like, it had tabs for the different...
0: Like you find in a hotel. So good. Wow.
1: I don't know. Like,
0: luxury.
1: He was a good sport. And I was like, oh, thanks, babe. But thinking about it now, that's not that cool. But that's all right.
0: I mean, we've now got phones. But back in the day, we had to
1: Otherwise,
0: do that.
1: Otherwise, it's in the junk drawer.
0: Yeah. There's always, I don't know, every junk drawer I've ever had, there's always a random bit of barware that for some reason resembles a body part.
1: What do you mean?
0: There's always like a bottle opener with boobs on it.
1: Oh, yes.
0: Or a
1: willy.
0: A willy thing. Exactly. There's always one. And
1: probably from Bali.
0: Yes, exactly. From an exotic island of some description. There's always one of those.
1: I was looking for one of those for my friend Trevor, who's a very cheeky man.
0: Right.
1: But the... Because some of my friends have them, and they're just little, little ones. But it was like confrontingly large.
0: He doesn't have a bottle that big.
1: I thought that actually seems really inappropriate.
0: Right. Yeah.
1: I didn't end up getting
0: it. Am I a large dong bottle opener friend or not? That's a question you've got to ask yourself from time to time.
1: It really is. Not too inappropriate. Yeah, yeah.
0: When we went to the Cook Islands, mm-hmm. The god of the islands from Rarotonga is depicted as a portly gent without any trousers on.
1: Oh,
0: and
1: my.
0: And if I could suggest, that's a choice that he made because he was showing off.
1: Right.
0: But everything's made, like, there's all the pillars in the hotels have him and
1: wow.
0: his bits there. And you can buy statues and bottle openers and all of that sort of stuff. And so the girls, they were like, he's got his pants off again, Dad.
1: Oh, no.
0: He's got his pants off again, Dad.
1: Yeah, because my parents took me to Bali when I was 10, and I was so amused at all the statues and pictures, and there was some very dodgy kind of monkey stuff going on as well at one of the Ubud hotels.
0: I should have thought first day back, dodgy monkey stuff would be a sentence we would hear, and here we are.
1: Oh, back to the topic.
0: Yeah.
1: What's in the junk drawer?
0: Yeah.
1: A
0: magnifying glass. There's always one of those. An old tape measure. a fork with a broken tine.
1: Dead pens.
0: Yeah. What's in your junk drawer, guys? 0417-063-963. Or what makes a junk drawer complete?
1: Yeah.
0: Let us know. 0417-063-963. We're going
1: that
0: to...
1: That thing that you really don't need. But if you throw it out, you go, oh, where's that thing that I need?
0: Yeah, exactly. That's what goes in a junk drawer. The number 0417-063-963. Later, we're going to play First Second First, where we play 1 second, the first second of a song. We have to guess what it is. We will do that after 8 o'clock. In the meantime, your chance to win $180 in 3.5 minutes.
1: And did I hear Madame Forgery clacking around?
0: I believe she might be. I think she's stealing toilet paper from the ladies' room. It's Richard...

0: 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Adam and Jenny's Secret Sound. 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
1: $180 today. We're in a weird part of the cycle of the Secret Sound where everyone's a bit tentative because of all the regular ones that have gone, but still, it's not $1,000, it's just $180, right? But it's all thanks to Farm Fresh Market, and you could win it by calling right now on 1-800-018-125. Let's quickly play this. Just got to call two through. 5MU, good morning.
2: Good morning, Adam. It's Daniel here.
1: Hello, Daniel. The Secret Sound this morning. Let's have a swing at it. What do you think it might be?
2: Could be now in the rain, opening an umbrella.
1: Opening an umbrella. Is it opening an umbrella, Daniel? It's not, unfortunately. But thank you for your try this morning. And adding to the list of things it isn't always helps next time. Eliminates the opportunities, right? Until we get down to a singularity. So, which will it be tomorrow for $190, thanks to Farm Fresh Market, the Secret Sound?
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1: Cloudy today with a very high chance of showers becoming less likely late this afternoon and this evening. Murray Bridge on the way to 16, 14 for Mount Barker, Mount Lofty 9 and 15 today for Victor Harbour, Strathalbyn and Adelaide.
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6: Bit of flooding around the hills this morning, so take care out there. In Bridgewater, the Verdun ramp is closed between River Road and Mount Barker Road due to flooding. Also in Paracombe, a rock slide on Gorge Road between Corkscrew Road and Torrens Hill Road has that road closed at the moment. Some debris on the road at Houghton. Roadworks today too on Wellington Road, Mount Barker and Cadell Street at Goolwa. 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
9: Hello, I'm Jenny Lenman. Thousands of parents have signed a petition calling for a nationwide ban on screens in primary schools, including those here in South Australia. There's a push to revert back to pen and paper NAPLAN tests too. According to the latest NAPLAN results, writing for students in years 3, 7 and 9 went down compared to 2025, with year 3 students also recording the worst writing and numeracy results since 2023. A police raid on a Fleurieu home has led to the arrest of a man on weapons charges. It's alleged a search of a house at Karakalinga uncovered a double-edged sword as well as an East Timor sword. A 43-year-old man was arrested. He'll be called into court in future. Dr. Andrew Johnson officially starts as the new CEO of the Mid-Murray Council today. The former chief executive of Walkerville takes charge of the district covering 13 towns along the Murray River, including Blanchetown, Manum Truro, Palmer and Tunkillo. Dr. Johnson takes over from Ben Scales, who stepped down after 7 years in the role. Adelaide Crows great Tony Modgers returned to the public eye 2 months after his near-fatal crash on the south coast. Modra visited Boobaroe on Saturday with the SA Variety Bash, presenting a bus to the local primary school. The 57-year-old required multiple surgeries after the June incident. He was released from hospital earlier this month to continue his recovery at home. Lifeblood South Oz is still thousands of litres short of blood as they continue fanning out across the regions to try to attract new donors. The mobile clinic's in Strathalbyn for the first part of this week. It'll be at the local library, Coleman Terrace, from today through to Thursday. And turning to sport, here's Chris Gusker with a wrap of the footy from the Fleurieu on the weekend.
10: My Ponga Celics have all but locked up a top three spot in the Great Southern Footy League after a thrilling win over fellow finals contender Willunga on Saturday. The Mudlarks held off a late push from the Demons to win by 5 points, moving them 2 games clear into the double chance spot. Other matches from the round saw Encounter Bay's finals push wrap up by the barest of margins, losing to Langhorne Creek by 4 points, and a sharp-shooting Yankalilla beat Goolwa Port Elliot by 20.
7: Graham Edwards Crash Repairs and Pratt Towing. National News now.
11: Hi, I'm Phoebe Humphrey. Federal Minister Mark Butler says reports of drones near an Aussie RAAF base are deeply concerning. News Corp says a number was spotted in restricted airspace above the base near Newcastle last month, with staff told to close the blinds.
12: We're very confident there was no security breach in the relevant sense, but obviously drones flying around airports, whether it's civilian or military or both, is a very serious concern.
11: The alarm bells continue for the major parties in this morning's news poll. It shows Labor's primary vote has crashed to 29%, its lowest level in 13 years. That puts it equal with One Nation and well ahead of the Coalition, whose support has slumped back down to 18%. And thousands of parents have signed a petition calling for laptops and other screens to be removed from classrooms. The Heads Up Alliance says primary schools should be device-free and high schools should scale the use back. It follows the latest NAP plan results that show more kids and teens need additional support when it comes to reading and writing.
0: 5MU Sport.
11: In sport, a big upset in the NRL last night with the bottom place Dragons downing the Sharks by 8 points to wrap up round 23. It's just the Red V's third win for the season, and caretaker Dean Young says his players are wrapped to beat a top four side.
13: That's what the Sharks are. They've been really strong over the last 6 weeks, and they're a quality team all over the

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2: Cloudy today with a very high chance of showers becoming less likely late this afternoon and this evening. Murray Bridge on the way to 16, 14 for Mount Barker, Mount Lofty 9 and 15 today for Victor Harbour, Strathalbyn and Adelaide.
1: It's the healthy breakfast option for your ears. The unfailingly cheerful Adam and Jenny.
2: Top of the morning to you. And if you want to play the Gauge Report, you can. Just tell us what's been in your gauge overnight.
3: The Gauge Report
2: is open 0417063963. The text line. Also tell us what makes a good junk drawer. We did go off the rails a little in during that chat. That's okay. That's okay. Next, Madame Forgerie drops in about half an hour's time to tell you how to best live the next 7 days of your life. We'll have your overnight headlines. And we spun the Monday Mystery Game Wheel, and the game First, Second, First is the one we're going to play, where each of us play a second of a song and the other has to guess what song it is. It's the first second from that song. We'll find out if we've got the chops or whether you can help us out. Next. In the meantime, at 8:06, thanks to Jackson's 4x4. Stock an ARB gear for the last 20 years with quality fitment through and amazing advice through Murray Bridge.

0: It's Fleetwood Mac and Everywhere. He's everywhere. He's everywhere. That was...
1: Is Bin Chicken Man coming back this way?
0: Bin Chicken Man's coming back tomorrow. He's season two.
1: He's seasoned, is he?
0: He's seasoned. He's got some chicken, bin chicken salt, which is not the sort of salt you want, to be, if I'm honest. You're back tomorrow.
1: Oh, looking forward exciting. To that.
0: Yeah. Everything's working, coming down. Yeah, it's good. All right. I don't know what he'll do. We'll figure it out. But Bin Chicken Man will return tomorrow on the program. We spun the Monday Mystery Game wheel. We're about to play first, second, first. But before we do that, Jenny, a couple more of these.
2: The Gage Report.
0: Good morning, Adam and Jenny. 38 meals in Haybra. Thank you, Bill. 76 meals in Malang from midnight Friday to 8 a.m. today. Oh. The last 24 hours, 50 meals. Thank you, Bev, in Malang. And good morning, guys. Welcome back, Jenny. 46 and a half meals in My Gage this morning and 14 and a half yesterday at Goolwa South. Thank you, Jeff.
1: You guys are all showing off.
0: You are. Just how, yes.
1: Look at those measurements.
0: Look at those millimetres. 52 in Finnis, says Andrew. So thank you. Keep those coming in. 0417-063-963. We play now.
1: Yes.
0: First, second, first. And the way this works is I play a second of a song, the first second of a song, and you have to guess what it is and vice versa.
1: And dear listener.
0: Yes.
1: You might like to play along.
0: Help us, please. Shall I play the first one?
1: Yeah.
0: Here is the first, second, first.
1: Okay.
0: Here we go.
1: Oh, yeah. Do you believe in miracles? Do you?
0: Keep going.
1: What? What has happened to my brain? You Sexy Thing by Hot Chocolate.
0: Yeah. Do you believe in miracles? Well done.
1: Was I mixing that up with another song?
0: The remix from the 90s. Yeah,
1: oh,
0: yeah, yeah.
1: Oh, what was that? Is that called the same thing?
0: Moose Tea, was it? Did it? You Sexy Thing. T-shirt was this one. Sorry, I don't want to get
1: it. Can we have a little?
0: We can have a listen. Here we go. Nineteen 1997 was a hell of a time, and that was the T-shirt.
1: And that stuck in my brain.
0: Did. Right. Okay, yours? Would you like to play one? Here we go. First, second. What's my scene? The Hoodoo Gurus.
1: Yeah. Very good.
0: That was the theme music for the NRL for quite some time. So, what's my team? They made it.
1: All right, doing good so far.
0: Doing good so far. Here is the first, the second, first, second, first. Yeah. Keep going.
1: I know.
0: Would you like to hear again?
1: Yeah. And I know it. And it's a band.
0: It is a band.
1: And it's a song.
0: It is a song. And a band.
1: I don't know it.
0: It's an Australian band, if that helps. Anyone?
1: I know it.
0: On the text line, 0417-063-963. Have you got the steel there?
1: Oh, that really, really irritates me.
0: Shall we come back to it later?
1: All right. I'm not going to punch anyone in the face.
0: No,
1: it's all right.
0: Please don't. I'm a delicate soul. What's your second, first, second, first? Patrick Hernandez, Born to Be Alive.
1: Oh, yeah. Whew.
0: Just a spike of just anxiety that rips through you there. There we go. There's Patrick Hernandez, Born to Be Alive.
1: Oh, that really annoys me.
0: This one?
1: Oh. I know it. All right, we'll come back to that.
0: Okay. The third, first, second, first from me.
1: Oh, yeah. You're going to have to do it
0: again.
1: Oh,
0: well, that's that then.
1: Oh, my God. It's so obvious.
0: Well, you should just say it, I reckon. All right.
1: Okay. I don't know.
0: All right. We have an answer on the text line for the second one. Do you want one more go? Wayne has nailed it, as has number ending in 621.
1: Oh, Yeah, just say it.
0: It's this.
1: End the misery. Oh, of course it is. Of course it was.
0: Settle. Would you like to do your third, first, right, second, right, first? That's R.E.M.
1: Yeah.
0: That one.
1: Go on. You got it?
0: Things that I'm going through, distance in your eyes. Oh, no, I said too much. That's me and the losing my religion.
1: Oh, you did it.
0: There we go. All right. The mandolin. Okay, so last time, chance for this.
1: Oh, I know it, though.
0: You do.
1: I know it.
0: Yes. You've got the leg warmers to prove it.
1: Oh, that... The pressure. You people need to understand the pressure.
0: You do.
1: The pressure.
0: You do need to know the pressure. Shall we come back to it?
1: All right, we'll come back to it.
0: Okay, we'll come back to it, all right? That is the pressure of this big...
1: Is it Bonnie Tyler?
0: No.
1: Ah.
0: It's not. It's not Bonnie Tyler. Shall we see the working?
1: Oh, it's What a Feeling.
0: What
1: a Feeling.
0: It's Flashdance, What a Feeling. Yeah. Irene Cara. There we go. Okay. Well done.
1: A half a point or a quarter of a point for that.
0: You get it. No, you got it. You got it. Well done. That took some chutzpah to figure out. I'm proud of that. We got them all.
1: Thanks,
0: eventually.
1: Everyone.
0: Thank you, everyone. That was a team effort, and we played first, second, first, and won. You're overnight.
1: You won.
0: Well, we won.
1: No, we
0: as a collective won. 17 past eight. Will this make the podcast? I don't know. Yeah, I think so.
1: Oh, yeah, we're going to start a podcast today.
0: We're going to start a podcast today. It's good.
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0: Cloudy today with a very high chance of showers becoming less likely late this afternoon and this evening. Murray Bridge on the way to 16, 14 for Mount Barker, Mount Lofty 9 and 15 today for Victor Harbour, Strathalbyn and Adelaide.
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1: Your overnight headlines for this Monday, the 10th of August. More than a million people have been evacuated in eastern China as Typhoon Dolphin made landfall, bringing strong winds and heavy rain to densely populated coastal regions. Locally, crews continue to mop up from yesterday's severe thunderstorm, which saw localised flooding, road damage and landslides. Ukraine and Russia has traded fresh attacks, with both sides reporting casualties. Damage has also been reported to the key Black Sea port of Odessa. Ukrainian President Volodymyr Zelensky says up to 50,000 North Korean troops could eventually be deployed in support of Russia. Israeli Prime Minister Benjamin Netanyahu's expressly rejected the latest Trump administration-backed push for peace in Gaza, asserting Israel will not leave the region until Hamas is disarmed. French authorities have arrested 420 people for deliberately or accidentally lighting the fires that caused more damage to that nation than at any time since World War II. And 90,000 runners took part in Sydney's City to Surf yesterday, one of the nation's biggest fun runs. A cloudy day with a very high chance of showers, becoming less likely late this afternoon and this evening. Murray Bridge on the way to 16, 14 for Mount Barker, Mount Lofty 9 and 15 today for Victor Harbour, Strathalbyn and Adelaide.
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1: Who better to talk to from Cancer Council SA than the Senior Manager for Prevention, Christine Morris? 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
8: We've got flooding in Bridgewater and various other parts of the hills this morning. The Verdun ramp currently closed between River Road and Mount Barker Road. Also in Paracoma, Rockslide has Gorge Road closed there between Corkscrew Road and Torrens Hill Road. Some debris on the road at Houghton. Roadworks today to Flexley Road, Mount Barker and Anzac Avenue, Swan Reach. 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
10: Hello, I'm Jenny Lenman. As South Australia's bird flu cases continue to lead the nation, at least one looming ag show in our region has decided to cancel its poultry competition. Organisers of the Canalpin show say the event will go ahead on the third weekend of October, but that the poultry section has been scrapped for this year. Next month's Adelaide show will also go ahead without birds or poultry. We're waiting to hear from other local shows scheduled between now and the 31st of October, including Murray Bridge, Strath and Port Elliot. Police are appealing for witnesses and dashcam footage after a crash at Norton Summit that left a 17-year-old boy with serious injuries. The 25-year-old driver and an 18-year-old passenger were taken to hospital after the car they were travelling in ran over an embankment and struck a tree last Wednesday on Colonial Drive. If you can help police with their investigation, get in touch via Crime Stoppers. More rain is forecast today after a very wet weekend across our state. Heavy rain, flash flooding and lightning hammered the hills in the northeast of Adelaide, the storm turning some streets into rivers. It'll continue to move through today with showers expected to ease by Wednesday. A public meeting's been called to discuss public health in Tailem Bend ahead of the looming closure of the town's only GP clinic. Murraylands Medical Centre is shutting its doors in October after the operators decided it was no longer sustainable. The meeting next Tuesday will hear updates from Riverland Mallee Coorong Local Health Network as well as the local council on plans to secure access to health services moving forward. Meadows residents can drop into a free vaccination clinic this afternoon. The Mount Barker Council immunisation team will be at the Meadows Memorial Hall. It's from 1:30 to 4:30. Walk-ins are welcome. And turning to sport, here's Chris Guscott with a look at how our Hills footy teams went on the weekend.
7: Echunga are holding on in their pursuit of a final spot in the country division of the Hills Footy League after they surged home to beat Meadows on Saturday. The Demons kicked 7-2 in the last to win by 35 points, staying within reach of the team that they beat with one round left to go. Elsewhere, Kersbrook locked in a double chance spot with a key 29-point win over Bridgewater, and Kangarilla kicked 38 goals in a 217-point thrash of Torrens Valley. Over in Division 1, the last two games of the split round were both blowouts, with Onkaparinga Valley and Nambrema both cruising to victory.
11: Graham Edwards Crash Repairs and Pratt Towing. National News now.
12: Hi, I'm Phoebe Humphrey. Anthony Albanese remains preferred Prime Minister despite this morning's news poll showing Labor's primary support has plunged to a 13-year low. It has the government and One Nation level on 29% of the vote, ahead of the coalition, which has slumped to 18%. Anthony Albanese leads Pauline Hanson in the preferred PM stakes by 56% to 44, while his lead over Angus Taylor sits at 44% to 37%. The Transport Safety Bureau says no stone will be left unturned in its investigations into the latest near miss at Sydney Airport. A Jetstar flight attendant was injured when the plane was forced to suddenly stop after almost colliding with a Qatar Airways jet. ATSB Chief Angus Mitchell has told the ABC the preliminary report will be ready in around 2 months.
13: And that will have all the details and the facts that we're able to ascertain. And then it gives us an idea of where we need to look to actually strengthen a system.
12: Two workers were stood down. And bulk billing rates are up around the country, climbing to 84% nationally in the June quarter.
11: 5MU Sport.
12: In sport, St Kilda's wildcard hopes are all but over after losing to Carlton by 44 points. St star Nasiah Wanganeen-Millara suffered a hamstring injury in the opening quarter and never returned to the field, but coach Ross Lyon isn't using it as an excuse.
14: Look, it's not ideal losing really your best player, really. So, but he's saying that in this business, you've got to overcome it and not let it derail you.
12: And Cronulla's top four hopes have been dealt a blow, losing to the bottom place Dragons 24-16. That's the latest news and sport.
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16: Cloudy today with a very high chance of showers becoming less likely late this afternoon and this evening. Murray Bridge on the way to 16, 14 for Mount Barker, Mount Lofty 9 and 15 today for Victor Harbour, Strathalbyn and Adelaide.
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0: It just goes on, doesn't it? It just keeps going. The wailing and gnashing of teeth at the end of the cranberries and dreams. It is Adam with you on this Monday. And speaking of the wailing and gnashing of teeth, it is a sound we associate with our next guest from time to time. She's the oracle of the obtuse, the soothsayer to the stars. She is, to tell you the best way to live your next 7 days, Madame Forgerie.
1: Hello, loves. This is Madame Forgerie, staring into the stars to discover the void between. Aries, it's time to put all of your past failures behind you and make way for a new batch of future failures. Taurus, the AI in your automatic vacuum cleaner becomes sentient and plots its revenge for the state of the carpet under your bed. Gemini, you loudly proclaim, "Hi, I'm Phoebe Humphrey," during a moment of intimacy this week. Cancer, the new leaf you turn over has a family of venomous spiders living underneath it. Leo, the skittish nature of your cognitive processes might seem annoying to you now, but might just prevent you from being replaced by an AI bot. Virgo, remember, Frankenstein is the scientist. The monster is the old mole from HR. Libra, 15 hours on the phone to Centrelink has given you both a humiliation kick you can't shake and an overwhelming desire to begin the revolution right freaking now. Scorpio, you have an existential crisis when you realise Fallout Boy is dad rock now. Sagittarius, I know you've always wanted to learn a new language, but you've been speaking fluent passive-aggressive for ages. Capricorn, it's lovely to know that when we look up to the stars, the person we love might be looking at the same star. One of you should be watching the road, though. Look out, it's a B-double! Aquarius, you're extremely curious this week, which is fine, but just remember to delete your browser history. And Pisces, you will exchange numbers with a very attractive stranger and insurance details. And that's your future. As defined by the stars, I'm Madame Forgerie.
0: Thank you. That is Madame Forgerie. We appreciate that. I'm going to really try and not do the whole Phoebe Humphrey thing, okay? It's actually easier than it. Anyway, thank you. Off your pop. Thanks. Madame Forgerie, back next week with more. It is almost time for the mailbag to be hoiked onto the desk and its contents rifled through. If you'd like to be a part of the mailbag, 0417-063-963 is the text line, and be a part of it. It is Adam and Jenny on 5MU. This is Queen.

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1: Cloudy today with a very high chance of showers becoming less likely late this afternoon and this evening. Murray Bridge on the way to 16, 14 for Mount Barker, Mount Lofty 9 and 15 today for Victor Harbour, Strathalbyn and Adelaide.
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0: Adam Connolly, Jenny Lindman, 5MU.

0: Neil Diamond and Cracklin Rosie on 5MU, all thanks to our mates at Jackson's 4x4. We've been doing this little thing called Adam and Jenny this morning. Need bull bars, suspension, wheels or towing upgrades? Jackson's 4x4 in Murray Bridge delivers practical solutions, expert guidance and workmanship you can rely on. Do we do that? Do you reckon?
1: We do our best.
0: We do our best. We try. It's early on a Monday, guys. give us a minute, yeah?
1: But, yeah, get them to do the car stuff.
0: Oh, yeah, no, don't get us to. No,
1: yeah,
0: don't do it.
1: Nah,
0: I mean, yeah.
1: Yeah.
0: I mean, they might be able to talk on the radio, but we cannot do the car stuff, okay?
1: Yeah, yeah.
0: It is time to hoik the mailbag. Would you do the hoiking for me, please? Great. Well done. Let's open up that.
1: What have we got? We've got some beautiful pictures in here.
0: We've got some. Is this technically our first D piece? Are they?
1: Maybe.
0: We've had someone send pictures of phalluses, but we asked them to, basically.
1: Well,
0: didn't we?
1: I mean, they're kind of little statues
0: yes.
1: of some kind of, this is, I don't know, like otherworldly
0: deity.
1: Creature.
0: Deity, yeah. This is Roger. He was on my porch in Bali, says Wayne.
1: Did you name him yourself?
0: You would not like him to, Roger. that's painful. That portly gentleman from the Cook Islands resides in my now bits and shits drawer, says another as well. So that's the junk drawer with Tangaroa is his name.
1: And we were talking about the junk drawer, so it all comes together.
0: It all comes together, that's right. It's a very neatly organised junk drawer.
1: Yeah.
0: There, that's...
1: That doesn't count, I don't think. That's organised.
0: Yeah, that's got like little compartments for specific bits
1: all,
0: and pieces.
1: You've got all the pencils and pens in the right spot.
0: No, see, I think you're doing life wrong. good morning, guys. Welcome back, Jenny. Lovely to hear your voice gracing the airwaves. Yeah. Have a fantastic day, says Nev.
1: Thanks, Nev.
0: Good morning. Welcome back, Jenny. And welcome back, Jenny, says Sarah as well. and we've got the last round of these.
2: The Gage Report.
1: Oh, yeah. It's been impressive.
0: My mate Mark from Rockley says 71.5 mils at Rockley.
1: Over how long?
0: Over the weekend.
1: Wow.
0: I said he should open a pool. So thank you for that. 25 Saturday and 36 Sunday, says Sam. We don't know where Sam's from, but...
1: somewhere wet.
0: Somewhere wet. A damp little piece of turf. And 47 at Dorsley over the weekend, says Peter. And
1: some inundated roads in Reedy Creek.
0: Yes.
1: Some pictures there.
0: Yeah, 30 mils near Unity College. That's yesterday and overnight. And yes, some lovely pictures of the Reedy Creek flowing.
1: Mm.
0: There was a fair bit of that. I saw the Bridgewater Hotel, and they're trying to move all their furniture from the
1: surge of
0: wasn't
1: water.
0: It? Yes,
1: yeah, very exciting,
0: remarkable. Which was quite lovely to see, unless you were having property. And the Athelstan Footy Club. Got absolutely flooded. The change rooms were like feet underwater from all of that. So hopefully they'll be able to mop that all up and have those change rooms, which are apparently quite lovely change rooms, back up and running very soon. So there you go. First show done and dusted. Now, the podcast starts today. The Adam and Jenny catch-up podcast. So the selected bits of lovely that we've made this morning will be put up on our website, 5mu.com.au.
1: Great.
0: Hopefully, you know, before we leave.
1: Is it also one of those things where you can just go to your usual podcast?
0: That's right. If you've got a podcast app, you can just look up Adam and Jenny. In about an hour, maybe. Give us a time
1: to
0: figure out how to
1: create it.
0: We have to make it.
1: Oh, my gosh.
0: And then we'll put it together and we'll upload it and we'll be fine.
1: Should we do the at symbol or and?
0: No, we've got what it is.
1: Okay.
0: We'll tell everyone properly.
1: It's very exciting.
0: We'll probably
1: it
0: put
1: won't
0: out
1: be the whole show, by the way.
0: No, it'll just be bits.
1: Just a few bits.
0: Selected bits. Because you don't want a three-hour bloody... I mean, you've already done that, right? So it's Adam and Jenny. So you can catch us on iHeart and you'll be able to catch us on your podcast apps preferred as well.
1: This is exciting because we've been using SoundCloud, which is more of a musician's application. So I think this will be better.
0: It will be better and you'll be able to access it from the website or anywhere that you access stuff. So that's really good. And you'll
1: the
0: be able
1: draw.
0: To hear the junk draw. That's right. Bin Chicken Man.
1: Yay!
0: What would be the title of the first podcast of this new venture? Is it
1: So we have to combine all of the themes?
0: Wangs in your junk drawer? Is that dodgy monkey business? Is that?
1: Oh, dear.
0: Maybe something like that. We'll workshop it and come back to you. Speaking of workshopping, the first episode back for season two of Bin Chicken Man tomorrow.
1: Yes.
0: And a big show.
1: Richard Pascoe?
0: Yeah.
1: Some other stuff.
0: Some other stuff. and we're going to be answering questions about phobias.
1: Okay.
0: And how we deal with each other's phobias. That's the question we're being asked tomorrow.
1: I might be a bit too scared to answer that one.
0: Hey. Nice to have you back.
1: And my front too.
0: And your front. Good morning, Adam and Jenny, says Dee.
1: Hey, Dee.
0: How do you make a tissue dance?
1: Oh, I don't know. Do you blow into it?
0: Yeah. Put a little boogie in it.
1: Oh!
0: Joke of the day.
1: Thanks, Dee.
0: Thank you, Dee.
1: Hope you're doing all right.
0: Yeah, she's doing great. I'm speaking for you. You can answer for yourself. You're your own woman. What am I? Why am I talking? Mansplaining your
1: Mansplaining
0: own.
1: Mansplaining how Dee's going.
0: Guys, got to tell you, coming up, 9 o'clock, more music mornings after 10.
1: Yeah, oh, right.
0: Yeah,
1: sorry.
0: After 10. 9
1: make
0: o'clock.
1: Sure we're in the right time and place.
0: Workday warm-up. 10 o'clock, the More Music Morning with Jenny Lindman returning.
1: She's back.
0: She's back, babies. still doesn't work. See you, bye.
1: Bye.

It's hard not to be angry when you break your favorite thing. It's tough when you spill stuff too. For those times when it feels like everything's going wrong, feels like it's just raining on you. Yeah. Well, here's what you

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6: Hello, I'm Jenny Lenman. The Heads Up Alliance is keen to do away with screens in primary schools, and so are many mums and dads across our regions. Thousands of parents have signed a petition, including those in SA, calling for a digital detox in schools, starting with pen and paper NAPLAN tests. It comes after this year's results show alarming declines. There's minor flooding around Oakbank following heavy rain in the hills. The Weather Bureau says moderate flooding's possible at Woodside too, as river levels rise across the Onca-Pringa River catchment. Motorists are being warned to not drive through flooded roads and to obey all road closure signs. A man from Karrakalinga is due to face court after a police search found two swords stashed in his home. Police went to a house on Saturday night and seized an East Timor sword as well as a double-edged blade. A 43-year-old man has been charged with weapons offences and will face court at a later date. Mid-Murray Council's new chief executive starts the role today. Dr. Andrew Johnson, previously leading the town of Walkerville, takes over from Ben Scales, who resigned after 7 years as the region's CEO. Mayor Simone Bailey says his background in financial management, governance and advocacy will be important as council works on its long-term financial sustainability. Tony Modra's taken another step in his recovery, making his first public appearance since his serious South Coast crash almost 2 months ago now. The Adelaide Crows legend visited the small mid-north town of Boobaroe on Saturday with the SA Variety Bash. He helped to present a new bus to the local primary school. And turning to local sport, here's Chris Gusko with a wrap of our Murraylands footy from the weekend.
7: Rambler are still alive in 2026 after a vital 14-point win over an inaccurate Southern on Saturday in the River Murray Footy League. In a pseudo-elimination final for the Roosters, they kicked straighter at home and took the reward, now drawing level with the Suns in fifth place. Elsewhere, Jervois sent a statement with a dominant 59-point win in their top four clash with Manham, and Mallee Districts won their fifth game of the year by 34 points over Tailem Bend.
4: Graham Edwards Crash Repairs and Pratt Towing. National News now.
8: Hi, I'm Phoebe Humphrey. Labor's primary vote has fallen to its lowest level since 2013. This morning's news poll has the government on 29%, level with One Nation, while the coalition has sunk to 18%. But Anthony Albanese remains the preferred Prime Minister over Pauline Hanson, 56% to 44%. An air traffic controller and a tug operator have been stood down following the latest near miss at Sydney Airport. Investigations have begun after a Jetstar plane almost collided with a Qatar Airways jet yesterday morning. One Jetstar worker was injured. Police are yet to identify a woman whose body was found inside a suitcase in southern New South Wales. The grim find was made yesterday afternoon outside of Goulburn. A crime scene's in place and forensic testing is underway. And Aussie parents are calling for a digital detox in our schools. Thousands have signed a petition demanding for devices to be removed from primary schools and scaled back in high school.
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8: In sport, the AFL's top 10 is all but locked in with two rounds still to play. It comes after the Blues thumped the Saints by 44 points last night to move two games clear in the final wildcard spot. Carlton coach Josh Fraser winning his 10th game since taking over the reins as interim coach. He says there's a real energy brewing at the club.
10: I think each week it's just felt like that energy is built a little bit more and it plays a part. You know, our players love playing in front of our supporters. Yeah, that energy that we've created through them has been a real thing for us.
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0: update.
1: Cloudy today with a very high chance of showers becoming less likely late this afternoon and this evening. Murray Bridge on the way to 16, 14 for Mount Barker, Mount Lofty 9 and 15 today for Victor Harbour, Strathalbyn and Adelaide.
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